le nna kopa go tshwara ka letsogo for the next 4 hours. Dumela mo Africa o rategang o tlhomphegang thata thata fana, and I'm happy to welcome you to Monday. Yes, Monday, my favorite day of the week, is here upon us. I'm excited, I'm happy, and I hope Luena, you are the same. Hello, you are one of those who just take money to be like, meh. Well, you're at the right place to change your mind and change your heart about it, because we're going to start the absolute great way. 4 hours of solid music. This is you, Adorn, with me, Ufila Kalegi, your life coach and music therapist. And diatla tsone tse pedi di phuthulugile le pelo etsweu ya la mafie le mamepe ka ntlhaga go. So welcome aboard, let's enjoy ourselves. O tlibele ke go semotse with really two smooth gentlemen who know just the right tunes to start your heart strings going. Press Senar Atamela, and then ke simolotse Never Keeping Secrets with Babyface. And I don't know if o motho le diphiri le makunutu, mme fela ga e le gore o four, how's that working out for you? Especially once they find out one of those secrets. I guess everybody has a secret one way or another. But it's no secret that I'm excited about Mondays, and I hope Luena, you're looking forward to it. 89.8 to 103.9, that's the frequency of Nafale. And as my brother Vincent Maseko gets into his car and tunes in, I say thank you, brother, for a lovely day. Usalo simulutsa maabana ka Sontaga ya ko buile until tsatsi la gompieno. 2 o'clock. Nakel tlokomala yalo, my beloved family, until 6. Let's enjoy it. Hello, Mo Africa. And we're going to listen. Just listen. I'm going to talk about listening later during the healing hour. Hone yanu yana, Angie Stone, No More Rain.

0: I think you might remember her from the days, Tina Moore. And she was obviously not only just a singer, but an actor as well, or is. Yes, 19 minutes after 2 o'clock, Khonofana, never going to let you go, as well as Angie Stone, the late Angie Stone. And simply, no more rain. I guess, yeah, it stopped raining in her world when she finally joined up with her man, the love of her life, D'Angelo. Yeah, in the big music sky. Yeah. Anyways, let's get more into it. I hope you've downloaded your Uconnect app so that you can take this music everywhere you want to go. I know for now I have it on my device because even I was out of town, out of the province, in fact. But conveniently, I had my Uconnect app and I had my earphones. So it's like I never went anywhere. Only difference is that I was not on this side of the microphone. Enjoying the music, taking it everywhere I went. It was awesome. Awesome experience it was. Remember, you can also listen in on the DSTV channel 842. But do hit me up on WhatsApp. 0762602815. Music coming up is a lot more. Let's get into the quadro play starting by Jeffrey Osborne after this.
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1: Now why you wanna go and do that, love, huh? 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

0: Sondela, Sondela, Ringo Matlingo Sekhona Fana on UFM, in tune with you. You're listening to Ufile Kalegi. Khalekhoro, you just come on board? Well, welcome aboard. Thank you for joining the family and let's grow stronger together. The more the merrier, of course. Khone ya nunyana, ntsere tshorobo tlafela ka Ringo, na re Sondela, lena I want you to Sondela this way. Etle re tlotla sentle re tshotlhe boreku. Why so? And then re simolotsa this quadruplay with Jeffrey Osborne. Eeny Meeny, as well as Pras, yeah, one of the three members of the Fugees. Yeah, there was also Wyclef Jean, as well as the rather famous lady Onarofile, the album, yeah, Miss Education of Lauryn Hill. That is Lauryn herself. And then Janet Jackson after that, God Till It's Gone, a song, it actually samples a nice piece, Yaha Joni Mitchell. The legendary Joni Mitchell, Khalokhoro Motuli music outside of the Spanish R&B and soul, right? I'm talking about the lady. I think you'll recognize this if old school like that. Somewhere there. Don't it always seem to go that you don't know what you've got till it's gone? And that's where she got it from. And then Counting Crows, one of they did something to that effect as well. Doing a cover, yahache. Yeah, and that brings us 20 minutes before 3 o'clock on Ejano Nyana. Gonna jump into it with a little bit of Afro Traction, as well as the Backstreet Boys, coming up after this.
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quit playing games, yeah, with my heart. That's Backstreet Boys, Khonofano on UFM. Just we are not one-track minded. Yeah, we are broad, we're open-minded. After traction before that, nige. And that brings us Khonejanun to 11 minutes before 3 o'clock. Right here on the station that brings you awesome music for sure. And it's like Tswala, Yona Ura Ena, Yanta, Ya Yue, Don Kumpieno Yana, Ka Horace Brown. And Are the Things We Do for Love, as well as Debarge. You know the Debarge family, I get it. Yes, like Tswala Kabana Lewana. Time will reveal. That is us Kumpieno Yana. And I am excited to let you know how I've got some. There's some Brian Temba that's coming up as well. I'm not going to get into the details of which song, as well as the Bee Gees. Yeah, they are definitely in town. It's been an interesting sporting weekend this past weekend. But yeah, I wish to say, you know, you are in the unfortunate space. You might be looking for your long lost child, son or daughter, whatever the case is. For whatever reason, I hope and you locate them, lekopane, and be together. An interesting one is that there's a gentleman out in Suffolk, out in the UK. He hadn't seen his daughter for like 10 years, which is a long time, obviously. And I can imagine how torturous that was. He went on to appeal to a local newspaper. Hore ba poste a picture ya gage le family with his children, looking for the

0: daughter hoping for wherever she might be, Utlabana's transition or somebody meeting kind of thing can lead him to this thing. Kanti, it so happened that at that time of that photo, that family photo being taken, the daughter was walking in the background across the street. And she noticed herself in the background, and that's how she spotted her family, and they got reunited. So whatever the circumstances, keep hope alive. And remember, tumelo mo modimong ke ona e tla re fitlisang ko. We don't need to see by sight, just have faith. 9 minutes before 3.
1: Kalina, Kenna Tebogo Mashego, the managing director of UFM. In silence, abuse thrives. In action, it ends. Banna, if you see violence, say something. If you hear cries, respond. Our silence protects the abuser. Don't call me brother if your silence is louder than his scream.
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Yes, bring your purple heart over here. Let us be one big family. Welcome to the second hour of You at Dawn. To the show, and you don't know who you're listening to. Man, I know for the rest of the family here, until 6 o'clock. Loyiso featuring Langa Mavuso, Inkliziyo, and BG's before that. Too Much Heaven, a classic in its own right, and I'm sure I hope la luena. At some point you heard it, whether nele ko gae ko ntatemogolo khotsa mo tseleng somewhere in a car or mukumbi. Yeah, we definitely have that one in our hearts somewhere. And I just want to remind you, this is the show that brings you not only great music but awesome inspiration as well. Tlabe re bua re ba dumedisa later on mo Hello Africa. Together with, I'm talking about Mauritius, of course. Finally, Vincent Maseko is happy that we've got Mauritius on board. Then, Iklabe Hape Rezanella on to the healing hour between 5 and 6 o'clock this morning, which my dear sister Mapaseka Makuela is eagerly awaiting while listening in on the UConnect app. And I look at the Rongi Tswanela Nayana knocking the night shift until 6 a.m. this morning. Everybody going their respective ways. But between now and then, great music coming up. Remember to download the UConnect app. And also hit me up on 076-260-2815. This is UFM, in tune with you. As a guy who always know how to pluck your heartstrings, as well as the piano hits, Chris Walker, How Do You Heal a Broken Heart?

0: That's Brian Temba right here. Two brothers that I'm giving you, Bana Khodra, nice and soulful. Oh yeah, one local, one not so. Brian Temba and other Dominoes right here on UFM, in tune with you. Chris Walker before that with a very powerful and profound question. How do you heal a broken heart? And yeah, I think that is a question that we need to address. 19 minutes after 3 o'clock, it is you, Adorn, Linda Ufila Kalech. We're in the second hour. The show is 4 hours long, starting at 2 o'clock, and only from Tuesdays until Fridays. That's when we have the 3 until 6 in the morning. That's how we roll, Khonafana. And then, to the second quadruple, Khonayanoyana. But before I do, I say thank you and good morning to my early bird. But you're still here. We are going premieres, of course, come off town. And let's get back into it. BB1 is coming up. This quadruplay, yeah, the old brother quadruplay, dedicated to all the women out there.
1: If I don't love you, Mr. Mark, so it all comes down to love.

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0: Right there, the critters jump in, and it's 17 minutes before 4 o'clock right here on UFM. Mariah Carey, Shake It Off, and before that, Nico Fille, the awesome quadruplay. Musa Ngivumele and Carl Thomas, I Wish. Then Malowe by Jabu Kanyile, the late Jabu Kanyile, together le Bayete, and BB Wine and Skin and I Simulotare. It all comes down to love. A song that's loved by the early bird as well. Let's get into it. A little bit of Joe after this. Stay with me for more music. Don't forget the YouConnect app. Definitely the app to have in your device.

0: Well, it's between Case and Joe. It's about a close set of Pila Pila, who's who in the zoo here. Now I'm convinced these guys, Santa, they are related. And as Sabobedi, Akamanokaraba recorded from the same studio at the same time. Because this song, I'm sure you've heard it, but through Case. How does that work? I don't know. I think I need to give one of them a call. Maybe Joe, he's been here and he's my favorite. Between the two of you, but anyways, it's 12 minutes before 4 o'clock. That was Joe Thomas, who just know him professionally, fella, as Joe. And I'm missing you, and Elena, I'm missing you. I missed you, my bunny, at least, because niggas say you're fine, you know. But no, South Africans are really busy, man. Sporting wise, it's been quite busy. Football, rugby, just a lot going on. But then, Kanan Black, who's gonna take care of you during breakfast with you later on this morning. And then also, it was busy. SADC was hosting its summit. The 46th summit, yeah, SADC was busy taking place this past weekend in Durban. And Durban was pretty much locked down, high top level security, because heads of state from all the SADC countries were there. Namibia was there, Boko from Botswana was there, etc. So, yeah, it's really busy, but in a good way. In a good way. So I hope something good comes out of it. Amongst others, discussiwa issues of migration and so forth. So it's nice to see even at that high level, we about issues that are concerning us on the grassroots. I hope something positive and constructive comes out of it. Africa at the end of the day. What your preference or perspective is. Africa. Do you know anybody on a lane the passport to Zepedi or Mama Africa? One from here and one from a different place in a different continent? I don't know any. But maybe you have. Let's get back into it. More music coming up. I'm going to wrap this hour up with Tony Thompson. I Want a Love Like That, as well as Brian Temba. Lost Without You. 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

Coming up on 8 minutes after 4 o'clock. Little things. It's the little things that matter. Manana Juanafana, again, the second track, bringing us into the third hour of You at Dawn. Welcome aboard, Khalekho, who just joined in. Levert, before that, Sorry Is. But yeah, don't say it if you don't mean it. Oh yeah, and I couldn't agree more with that one. Bunti Barna, we tend to find ourselves in that challenge. This is You at Dawn. Welcome aboard. Or rather, I'm the one who's doing the booing, I get it. Remember, 89.8 all the way out to 103.9. That is our frequency, Khonafana. And not forgetting, of course, the DSTV channel 842, as well as streaming live on ufm.co.za. Someone was talking about that. 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And then you can take all of this awesomeness with you wherever you go. You can even reach out 076-260-2815 on the station that brings you awesome hits right here. One of the SADC member states came Mauritius when we are greeting Africa and hello Africa. But I just want to remind you, Ghana, the SADC summit is on, and with all the 16 member states, as far as I'm aware. You know, many people don't know, for example, the Democratic Republic of Congo, the DRC, is part of SADC. It really is. Angola, Botswana, Comoros, as otherwise known as the Comoros Islands, the DRC, Eswatini, Lesotho, Madagascar, Malawi, Mauritius, Mozambique, Namibia, Seychelles, South Africa, Tanzania, Zambia, and Zimbabwe. Those are the 16 member states. And the current chair is our own President Cyril Ramaphosa, who's heading it, and the summit is underway in KZN. Good derbs. Yeah, very interesting stuff. These are things we ought to know. That's also fine. Indulge, but we've got to know. Become those concerned, serious citizens. 10 after 4. Let's get into it. Shy, and just like you and I, together forever.

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0: Joanna Sol Stone, Manali, Clint Brink, amongst others. Now That Your Love Has Gone, and Shy Before That, Together Forever. Quite the contrast, of course, if you just look at those song titles alone, but we're not going to get into that. The boy band era, Khone Yanunyana, is what I just threw at you. And then Ritla Betrutswella Yalo on the other side of this, Greeting Ma Afrika Arona. It's 20 minutes after 4 o'clock on UFM, in tune with you.
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1: And it brings us to 21 minutes after 4 o'clock right here on UFM. Yidumela re mogofana getting into it. Hello, mo Africa. Tell me how you are doing on this fine Monday morning, the 17th of August. If it is your birthday, well, happy birthday. And usimula bekele rona, simula tsatsi la gompieno yana ra supuloga mogo le wena. And let's get into it quickly. We're talking about the Republic of Mauritius. Tsatsi la gompieno yana. The capital is called Port Louis, and it's an island, of course, that's between the southwestern, it's in the southwestern Indian Ocean, and east of it, it's in the east part of Madagascar, you know, and about 900 k's east of the Reunion Islands. You know, the Mauritius, amongst others, you know, is

0: It's one of the very unique but high in tourism economy because they are a beautiful island, excellent climate, white beach sands, and the water is crystal blue. That is what makes it so popular with many people. Population Yabona standing at just over 1.2 million people. This is estimated around the end of 2025. And they use the rupee, the Mauritian rupee, Kohobana Kwale. English is the official language, and French is also extremely widely used. As you would imagine, it has an influence. Yona Lebo, Madagascar, etc., have been influenced by the French because of the colonization. The current president is Darambir Gokul, and it's spelled G-O-K-H-O-O-L. Interesting one. Yeah, he's been president since 2024, so he's still, yeah, in his first term, he's new. Just a random interest, in fact, Gabona. One of the most famous, one of the most popular, kind, rather, animals coming from Madagascar and unique only, to Mauritius, unique to Mauritius, is the dodo. As I'm sure by now you know, the dodo is extinct. It's a bird that could not fly. And it is now extinct, but it was made famous by Mauritius. I don't know why everybody obsessed about that bird so much, but way back, you know. It's got a very diverse colonial history, for must say, you know, because it was associated with the Dutch, the French, and British rule. Very interesting and unique, you know. For the Dutch period, roughly was between 1598 to 1710. The French came in after that from 1715 to 1810. And yeah, from 1810 until its independence. In 1968, the British held it in their rule, and that is why and how they ended up with English being the official language, right? So, 24 years of rule as a president by Sibusagur Ramgulam was the first prime minister, yeah, Mauritius, way back in the day. And it went on for 24 years until March of 1992. Yeah, a major part of Mauritian history is the legacy, unfortunately, of slavery and indentured labor. So after slavery was abolished in the British Empire, Mauritius became a major destination for these workers, the indentured workers, particularly from India. So between 1834 and 1920, more than 462,000 migrants passed through into the place, profoundly shaping the country's population and culture. Interestingly, be aware, when it comes to things like body migration and everything, culture will be shaped. That's just human behavior, right? So this history helps us to understand why modern Mauritius has such a multicultural society, incorporating African as well as Creole and Indian and Chinese and even European influences. That is the Minute Rabadumedisa. It's going to be an interesting one for the rest of this week. As like I mentioned earlier, you know, the SADC summit is taking place right here in our beloved country. 25 minutes after 4 o'clock. Hello, Mo Africa. Tell me how you are doing. And remember, your voice matters all the time.
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0: Yes, she does sound like she swallowed a few trumpets, because when she sings, oh my goodness, the heavens open. That's why I kona go apela lepina armama zulu. Kibwaga ena Amanda Black right here on UFM. And Aruvuga, Anale Anthony Hamilton, as well as the Soweto Gospel Choir. Nya Anthony Hamilton utlile khaekwano, and I guess he just loved what he saw and heard, because this is home after all. And he has not only collaborated with Amanda Black, he's also done so as recently as this year, in fact, with Zonke as well. So, yeah, that is Africa for you. So, let's actually give a little vulgar mo Africa. Tsoha, tsoha, tsoha, tsoha, tsoha. And I'm not just talking, fella, about shaking the blankets off. One kutla, one kaloganya. Omoholo. It is 12, or rather, it is 21 minutes before 5 o'clock right here on UFM. A beautiful triple play. All women triple play. Amanda Black, Celine Dion, Let's Talk About Love. My favorite conversation absolutely is, because, you know, we oversimplify love. Every level of the romantic stuff and those comedies, you know, the ones, the feel-good movies. Love is so much more than that. It's so much more than that. But that's a topic we'll have another day. Oh, you're not dedicated now. I'm actually dedicating an entire lunch talk to it. TK, again, I simulate singer. I find it so strange. But then there's nothing strange about being together here at this hour, because Gates, some of you are at work making sure that the community is safe. So to every single one of you who is uniformed, whether it is safety in terms of the blue lights, because of the red lights in terms of emergency and our health, or it is the orange lights to get the vehicles out the way, Lilona in the coats and the scrubs, let me go the warding for and so on. Thank you for your service. Mudimwala Tsokofatseng. Mufftown, Khalik Salibone man, Dumelang.
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0: I can speak with confidence gore pidena khane simola right at the beginning. There's a guy out there who's doing night shift khao who was listening in and got excited and akhana gore tlotlwa Biggie Smalls, the notorious B.I.G.'s Sky is the Limit. Then to his surprise, Sherry Dennis came on, Dropping Out of Love. That is the song that we're enjoying khone jaano nyana. And well, I don't know if how you're disappointed, my brother, but I know that you are listening. So thank you for being part of the family. And but this one comes from In and Out of Love, from her 2007 album, In and Out of Love. That is a Sherry Dennis right here on UFM. It is 11 minutes before 5 o'clock. Ratumela, the healing hour. Before that, I'm going to tell you a bit of Jodeci. Cry for you, baby. I'm begging, baby. I'm begging. When I was growing up, my grandmother kilabwa no, moto harapelo, harapelo mo dimufela. But ya no, how is your no sisters is on some kia paka kia zama. Baby, I'm begging. I don't know. Well, there's one way to avoid doing that. Just do the right thing. What do you think of that one? In any case, that is going to be wrapping it up with Dave Hollister. Baby, do those things. Maybe that's a song I should have played at 3 in the morning. Not now. Then Businova after that. Another personal favorite. It's UFM In Tune With You.
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0: Moso o montle re kga le ge ke go dumedisa le bareti mmogo ba UFM. My music therapy, my life coach, the caffeine that's good for my heart. 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

0: Ano re supuloga gana yalo fela yalo. Hello mbona ke tshepiso gona fana. Welcome to the Healing Hour. Welcome to you Adorn. Ke na o file khalegi, your music therapist, your life coach, and the guy who's privileged enough to bring you the Healing Hour. Gona yano yana between 5 and 6 clavic or charmonato, beautiful worship music right here to start the day, to start the week. On this beautiful Monday, the 17th of August, 2026, right on time, right on cue. How tsenya Chris Brown in worship music? You must expect what you heard, Kantela Fale Praise, featuring Anna Chris Brown, amongst others, including Chandler Moore, and as well as Brendan Lake. There was Elevation Worship, Nersimulo Tseyalo, Tulakanyo Ena Yakumpiano, the right way, as I'm sure, Lou, I know you've been anticipating with enjoyment. Kamana Kev, I'll come to you, my brother. 9 minutes after 5 o'clock, it's you at dawn with me, Ufila Kalehi. Let's get right into it. Uskalabala, keep your dial anywhere between 89.8 to 103.9. Sekalabala Khape, as well, to get into the DSTV channel 842. You're chilling at home, or maybe your work television has got that. Just play some UFM in the background, and I'm telling you, your productivity levels will go up. 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Make a saya kakala. Let's get right back into it. So that all must go the right way. And let's start with giving thanks to the Almighty.
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3: 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Yay! 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

0: Ehe, pelo bula khora go gompieno yana ke tla re o tlhola maemo a bosa ska tswa sore no o tla bo jela gempeng ya nelo o butseng khara wa tlo bontsha chain and chair we rekeleng. 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Yes, re mo kgweding ya di-pay for, but believe it or not, we are still in that space e leng gore e tlhoka fela go be just a little bit warm. Temperatures le gale di betetshana. That spell, that cold spell, listen to the Sewele Selemaloba. So you cover the likes of Boma KZN and Free State. Le Lesotho, ikitekho meltilenyana, kwala falanyana, even though we're not yet there, but we're much, much better gone jano. Kibua ka di temperature maema bosa gona nung aime around Boma 24 degrees ko Bretse as well as Rustenburg. Then 25 ko Freiburg and Taung as well as Mufftown. Then 23, slightly cooler called Lichtenberg, even cooler 22, could like stop Matlera. Yeah, and then Kharitabekhala ka ko Gauteng yana ka fa le 22 ko Johannesburg, or as they say, ko Botswana ko Johani. And then Pretoria side, yona is at 23 degrees. So yeah, then you know how to package your wardrobe. Hans only busy, we pack a nyetsa kofi ya kha le teye in the morning, get ready for that. 20 minutes after 5 o'clock. Kona fano on UFM. Niki kone ila kawkale ke kena. Na redi koro. Arzo elefele yalo white. So, with love and respect. Loving the show. And I'm sure you too are.
1: It's a U flashback. 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
3: 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The next thing is indota must. And then me, I will ask, your father, did he ma?
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3: What?
5: Alala. Yo, hi. Pleasure to
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2: Yeah.
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Hallelujah, symphonic music Ifana featuring Claire. Simply put, you are. And that brings us to 25 minutes before 6 o'clock right here on the Healing Hour. Your life coach and music therapist, the caffeine that's good for your heart. And I have the privilege to bring you this hour. It is you at dawn, and before that, you call it Omega Kuno. And Rahoboka, absolutely, worshipping in spirit and in truth. Nalibana 4, bringing us to that time. I want to talk about listening, the art of listening, the skill of listening. And it's a skill, it is something you can train yourself to do. And bunti barona, we are in, and I'm just going to be frank and honest with you, we have the bad habit. And I call it a bad habit. Kabomo. We have the bad habit of not listening actively. Rutla to respond because we have lined up our thoughts to counteract what we've heard because we are fighting to prove our point. Kwaza, we are fighting to be right in that conversation. Kwaza, in that argument, even khailokore, it's an argument or a disagreement, whatever the situation is. Gila, have you ever been, le ga go sna conflict there, have you ever been in a situation where o tlotla gongwe le ditsala, like a Monday ya gompieno yana le go tirong, you just got there and, you know, maybe just having a bit of a coffee break, yana motho ba bua ka weekend a gagwe, mo ngwa ba re, hey, it's a weekend and I had a good one, ne ke ile kae kae. Then somebody else immediately ga sna bua, o tlotla tlhaga gore me nna ge ne ke ile ko kae kae, which is supposedly better than ko wena o ile teng. So that level of competitiveness, ire gore ge re utlweletse, Rutlela from the perspective, it is kind of self-absorbed. You want to win the argument. You want to outshine the person because you're competitive. At what point do we teach ourselves rutlela for understanding? Comprehension e o ya gore no motho ga bua jana. Pila pila o libisa kae, khanyetswa kae, and why is he or she stating that? You know, listening rutlela actually shows respect. That's why ke ne ke bitsa kere, it's a bad habit. Have you been in a situation a rotsana ko lebenkeleng ko tlhola o reka teng gongwe grocery or whatnot? E be re ga bua le mongwe behind the counter a ba sa go leba le mo founu o le gantsa ga gore o tlotle. 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

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I don't know how you would respond. Hopefully respectfully. But that is what happens. Good listening builds trust and makes people feel heard and respected. But rona we don't do that ka gonne sometimes yes ke a tlhaloganyo ka tsolo le modi khangtsa ga gona le whatever we metswe tlhalo kutlwa batho ba bantsi ba bua gore ba imetswe. I'm like, stop carrying that stuff, ke di go imela, remove it, especially the negative stuff, but we'll talk about it another time. Another thing about tlhoka ka go utlwella actively listening is that it helps us to learn. The more carefully you listen, go le mo spacing, the more you will understand. Ukila bona gore how go kile gana le expression engile ka utlwa some many years ago, it is the devil is in the detail. That expression lantle ne ke sa tlhaloganye sentle, but the more go ya mo botshelong, you begin to understand it through experience. Ibil that devil being in the detail, ke gore the more carefully you listen, the more you understand. It's easy to miss crucial information if you're not paying attention. O ka utlwa ka gore ditsebe ga di a thibana. But are you paying attention to what's being said to you? Are you interpreting it go e tlhaloganya? Kgotsa utlweletse fela just so you can give an automated response. O kile utlwa that time go founela or o founelwa ke motho kgotsa o founela company. Hello, this is Mama speaking. How can I help you? Hi, ke nna Ofile ne ke batla 123. So who am I speaking to? Ke fetse go bua leina laka. You were not paying attention. You get what I mean? So let's listen to understand, not just to reply. Learn to become that active listener. When you do that, ultimately it makes you a kinder person. You connect with that other one. It makes you wiser because you get crucial information, vital information. It makes you a better communicator because you don't just hear the words. You give them your attention. You seek to understand. You make them feel heard. It requires concentration, understanding. And it can be practiced and improved. That's why it's a skill. It also involves responding appropriately. How are you skilled in listening? How you've trained yourself into it. You are able to can ask for clarity, and it becomes easier to be more empathetic to situation. Whatever the situation, you know. Hearing happens naturally, but listening is a skill that you can choose to develop. And uskalabal, even the good book ya bua. Yar or saudi relen sepo no kila bua are. Be still and know that I'm God. That just means listen. Listen. 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Love and respect.

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1: "If you love me, you should prove it."
2: You know where
1: the okay. Yay! The next thing is Indoda must. And then me, I will ask your father, did he mark?
3: The conversation was going well until she said, "Now, E.T., I don't like the breakfast team here, UFM."
1: What?
3: Alala. Yo, I slice it too.
0: When we can call me brother.
1: Yes.
0: Yeah.
1: And Iena Magahambe.
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No, okay, it's already attempted to ritual lanyana fella yalo, but I just have to jump in here and chime in Husinyana. Israel Mosetla Fana, Hone Fana Rumu Pulisi Waka Wapela. And indeed, Ono Wapela. Always has, always is, and always will be. Askerala Bala Air. 13 minutes before 6 o'clock, Khorafana on You at Dawn with me Ufila Kalehi. Enjoy a fella. The healing hour is coming to a majestic and beautiful end, Mara. That end is but another beginning. So as a Kyle, now when I come to my end, Breakfast with You team will be beginning your Monday morning. It is 17th of August. You know

0: Monday is my favorite day of the week. So, kosa katalatsege gore you hate the Monday or not, let me share something awesome with you. You have a chance to start again and hit that reset button and make magic. So go out there and live it out. What's in that you were about listening? And one of the things that concerns me is that it's not just about listening to other people, but are you listening to your body? Are you listening to yourself? Are you listening to your inner being? Go sing your khateke chronic fatigue. And then there's also something called acute fatigue. I will not pretend or profess to be anything medically inclined, but we are fair. I'm reminded of a story that took place, a tragic one, just 2 months ago. 2 months ago, where a young lady, only 29 years old, her name must be mentioned because it's important, she collapsed and died. Repeatedly and into a denial of that leave. I can't like a diagnosis one about but that is of serious concern. You know, yes, when a lady back and forth at the company, but we look no, they did not deny her this and that. The truth of the matter is that one about is no longer here and she died at work. When you feel you're not okay, listen to your body. Around the heart and the chest area, listen to your body. Get medical attention. But I appeal to you, girl, trompoli, we go kobetsu. Ya itso kore rata kone bo steering for our partners, for our families, etc. We are not made of steel. We are human. Ha o se sharp. Don't be afraid to go to the doctor of Chloe check. Please. You are more valuable to your family alive than dead. Ska waraka di policy. They want you, not the money. Well, most of them, as far as I know. But in any case, I'm going to leave it at that for the time because I got to be handing over to the really cool team, the trio who are going to be setting the studio on fire.
1: Let's fix this. I'm the cool one in the team.
0: Oh, okay. Chesa. Okay.
1: Let's fix this very quickly. I'm kidding.
0: You're correcting it right on King off the cuff.
1: I'm kidding.
0: I am good, my brother. When, how
1: wonderful,
0: about you?
1: Wonderful. Yeah. Still, you know, touch on a point that you just made now.
0: Yes.
1: Unfortunately, for some of us, you know, we contribute negatively to company culture. You find that, you know, an individual had been asking, you know, for the longest time to say, listen, I need to do this, I need to do that, I need to take some time off. But when, as a person in leadership, you project your personal feelings towards that person and then you choose to think, well, that person is lying.
0: Is lying.
1: So they're afraid of, you know, of asking anymore. So they just go along with it. And I hope that there's no one within earshot who is like that at work. You know, I mean, I always say that, you know, work is like marriage. Well, it's a little philosophy of mine is that I don't go to work to find happiness. I go to work to bring happiness.
0: Yeah.
1: And if I can't bring anybody else's happiness, I bring my own, you know, but the same thing applies to when you're not well, don't go there. You know,
0: hangovers don't count.
1: This Sunday, Kalaborar, advert is in the paper. I want to give
0: you. Or Pampir, internal. Hey. Someone has been gunning for your That's job it. Internally.
1: Hey. Hey. When are the interviews going to be,
0: ouch,
1: to be held? Yeah. So if you can, honestly, put your health first, but at the same time, apply yourself when you have an opportunity at work. Which is what we're going to do this morning, as always, on Breakfast with You. We're asking, it's Machita Monday, so our question really this morning is about guys, as always. And a bit later on, we'll be speaking to Lebone Raditladi, who is a clinical psychologist and mental health practitioner. We'll be touching on the whole issue of understanding the mind behind abuse. But our group chat this morning, here's the question we're putting to Machita. How far would you go, or how far should you go to protect your friend? At what point does having your boy's back become enabling, you know, his bad behavior?
0: Yeah.
1: That's our group chat part. Of course, we've got, you know, our esteemed, very, very challenging game that we play on Mondays. It's called Whose Homework Is It Anyway?
0: Sure.
1: Parents literally run away from this game.
0: The network is so called on Monday mornings.
1: Phone high bereki.
0: Battery.
1: Bana. Omongo lebetse homework. Your mom. I'm phone lembeketa. Well, we've got a defending champion in Mawinza.
0: Yeah.
1: She's going to be coming up against somebody else. You want to try your luck and let the kids hear you in the car in the morning and encourage them so they can have an easier day ahead. Yeah. This is what we're here for. That's us this morning.
0: Awesomeness, thanks.
1: Thank you, sir.
0: And then, yeah, I hope we're going to hang out with friends.

0: how far you'd go. Kabaka hopelan expression kilika yutwa kalanyana, which I found it a little funny. I don't know. Good friends will help you move.
1: Mm-hmm.
0: But great friends will help you move the body. You know exactly. Very Italian. No offense to anybody out there who's Italian or married to one. Yeah, it's the movies that have done that to us. Yeah, we associate the Italian with the mafia. So not cool. I get Honana, I'm trying to clear my name because I want to be able to walk home safely.
1: Let me see if I remember it. Good friends will help you move.
0: Yeah.
1: But best friends will help you move the body.
0: Yeah.
1: Aha. Nice one. Thanks, brother.
0: Alrighty, man. Cool. Excellent stuff. On my side, kya laila kwano kila biki kutlochela. With gratitude, of course. Ketanko nesenare ra huleboha. And on that note, Kev, thank you, my brother, for your message
2: my
0: as
2: pastor,
0: well.
2: My pastor.
0: Yes, sir.
2: Morning to you and a beautiful year family.
0: Of course.
2: It's a new week.
0: Absolutely.
2: Your favorite.
0: Mm.
2: And God is on our side. Let's just make the most of this week.
0: Let's do that. And let us be the ones on his side too. That's the light, the way, and the truth. On my side, Gerirena, keep drinking water and listen to your body. It'll thank you for that. Good night in the morning.
3: Being a man is not about fists. True masculinity is in the strength to uplift, not to harm. 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

0: The conversation was going great until he or she said,
1: "If you love me, you should prove it."
2: You know where
1: the ninja is? Yay! The next thing is Indoda must. And then me, I will ask, your father, did he mark?
3: The conversation was going well until she said, "Now, IT, I don't like the breakfast team here, UFM."
1: What?
3: Alala. Yo, I slice it.
0: When we can call me brother.
1: Yes. Yeah. Eliana Magahambe.
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5: Ke ga taule ba modimo. 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
2: In your weather this morning, Rustenburg 7 to 28 degrees, Mahikeng 5 to 27, and Johannesburg 8, peaking at 23. A second suspect was arrested following the killing of four people in Reiche Park, and AMCU calls for improved mining safety as it commemorates the Marikana massacre. Good morning, I am Tsego Fatsoletsie. Police have made another breakthrough by arresting a second suspect in connection with the murder of four people in Reiche Park 2 weeks ago. The victims included two SAPS members and two civilians. Police spokesperson Brigadier Atlenda Mate has commended the community for assisting the police in investigating the matter.
3: We therefore urge the people of Reiche Park to continue standing with the police and to continue providing information that can help us identify and arrest those who commit violent crimes. So far, two suspects have now been arrested in connection with the murders. Earlier this week, 23-year-old Regan Collis appeared in the Boksburg Magistrate Court on four counts of murder. The latest suspect is expected to appear before the Boksburg Magistrate Court this week.
2: In other news, the SACP has defended its decision that party members serving as government ministers should not resign. This follows a deadline given by the ruling party for them to vacate their positions. Here's SACP Secretary General Solima Paila speaking during the launch of the party's local government elections manifesto at the Tshwane University of Technology Soshanguve campus.
4: The point is, we have said no one must be ostracized for remaining in their government positions. Those are not one organizational positions. They are collective alliance positions. We have done that in the name of the African National Congress. In the ANC, they are communists. We can therefore not accept an anti-communist agenda coming from inside the African National Congress.
2: Meanwhile, Mapaila also threatened legal action against the ANC if the party expels members from other government positions.
5: Some of the comrades here were threatened, were told to resign. They refused. They said, no, on what basis should I resign? The ANC has not communicated with us.

0: stating that workers should not risk their lives to make a living. Matunjwa was speaking at the 14th Marikana massacre commemoration.
1: Comrade, for the past 14 years, we've seen how the mine workers have been treated in South Africa. The new normality is the fatalities that are happening in the mine. This ground where the workers stood together and demanded economic emancipation. This is the ground where their demand of dignity was answered with automatic rifles and live ammunition. This is the ground where the promises of South African constitutional democracy were tested and failed.
0: A recap of the top story, a second suspect was arrested following the killing of four people in Rege Park. I'll be back with headlines at 6:30.
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3: Happy Monday, brand new week on Breakfast with you. We start off with your sports headlines. Orlando Pirates return to winning ways with a convincing victory in the Betway Premiership. Back on top of things, on top of the table there. Congratulations. The Amstel Arena. The Cheetahs also survived a sensational second half comeback in the Currie Cup there at Loftus. These and more at 20 past 6.
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4: Good morning. Let's take a look at your roads this morning. Driving through Rustenburg, when you're on the D108 heading eastbound, there will be a delay there as well. There's some queuing traffic on the intersection near the R104, near the R24. That's the Rudan intersection. Moving through Brits this morning, the R511 at the Crocodile Street intersection will add some delay onto your travel time. There's also some queuing traffic on the intersection of the R566 and the R511. How look at Legstop or Joe Slovo Road at the Central Avenue intersection will add some delay onto your travel time. Moving over to Potchefstroom this morning, where there is some beginning stages of morning traffic. This is on Nelson Mandela Drive at the Besnodia Avenue intersection, as well as heading towards the Governor Mbeki intersection. Retswala Kuma Fikeng this morning, where there is some light stages of traffic. This is on the R49 Khotsanaga Tropo, as well as on Freiburg Road. This is coming from the Dr. James Moroka intersection. If we have missed anything, do let us know on the WhatsApp line 076-260-2815. For UFM traffic, Kinauro Rising Mafor.

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1: Mo gongwe be nna gona o itemogang gore na le gala or mangwela opa or opa ke tlhogo kore Monday morning ke dilo tse dingwe ela wa itsebagolo o ka re mothapi na ka bolelelwa man from interview gore no, I'm a dedicated worker and I go the extra mile and I'm a team player mare seng ka dimanta. Yeah, Mafika dumelang le siame dialo tswa kere.
2: Good morning.
3: You are summarizing my Saturday.
1: Yo, Saturday.
3: Oh, my Saturday was something else.
1: Ke go bona na le botlhaela kwa.
3: Well, that's the Saturday night.
1: Uh-huh.
3: During the day, yeah. I wasn't even sure I was going to make it.
1: No ira hydraulic mshima.
3: Friday night jomware no wari kai kai. I'm like Jomo, it's been a minute, man. I shouldn't.
2: It's because on seal.
1: Yo.
2: Yeah.
3: I also that.
1: O tsamale jomo.
3: Hey.
1: Ga sokola. I'm not going anywhere with that guy. I'm sorry, I like him, but
3: no, I've learned a lesson. He to be the siame now. Hey,
1: that's brilliant. Sunshine, you see how
2: I'm good. I'm very good. Yeah, yeah. I had a meh weekend, but I had a great show that I was watching.
1: A great show?
2: Yes.
1: Which one?
2: Umteto. Oh, yes.
1: Okay, on Netflix, yeah.
2: I'm almost done with it.
1: It's cool. We'll ask you a few questions because I've been thinking about watching it. But sometimes you need the courage and the reviews to get you going, yeah? But what is Sam Alisiame?
3: Hey, Rusiam.
1: Hey.
3: Right, fine, thanks.
1: Why do you seem like you had a lot of fun, Gurisame?
3: I did. I didn't expect to have so much fun. It was, I don't know, man. It was just great.
1: On television, it wasn't.
3: You know, I've got reservations. I've got comments. Yeah. I've got my opinion on that.
1: Yeah.
3: But in as far as my attendance at the summers, I had fun. Like, I always make sure I have fun,
1: sure,
3: despite whatever else is happening around. I met some incredible people. There's people that are part of the show every morning that don't send voice notes, but are nice enough to come say hi in person. So shout out to you guys.
1: Talking about

0: people who listen to the show. So yesterday evening, I thought, you know, after coming back to Rustenburg, I thought, let me do something different.
1: Yeah.
0: And I get to Anamo X. So X and I these platforms where people talk, you know?
2: Spaces.
0: So I was on one of the spaces there, and above work, okay, I forgot. But anyway, we're talking about the girl child, take the girl child to work, we're neglecting the boy child and stuff. So here we are. Yapping. Some person comes in and asks me about Canaan.
1: Really?
0: I'm like we're talking about the boy child here. He doesn't fall in that category. But yeah, seemingly you're very popular.
1: What about?
0: Yeah, you know Canaan. I'm like, that's not the topic here. I will start telling you stuff about him and this whole thing will crash. But anyway, welcome to Monday. There's a lot to reflect on as far as the weekend is concerned. There's football. There's obviously the summers. There's obviously developments as far as, current affairs is concerned. Madlanga Commission, a big one today. Kat's going to be making an appearance there.
1: Can I tell you something?
0: Yeah, sure.
1: I met LTK.
0: I have no idea who that is.
1: That's fine.
0: Yeah.
1: He's had plenty to say about you.
0: Really?
1: In terms of the impact you've had on his career. It doesn't sound like you remember, but he remembers everything.
0: Of course I know who LTK is.
1: Okay.
0: This is Breakfast with You on UFM. 9 minutes after six. Freiburg, 25 degrees. Actually, 25 degrees maximum in Freiburg and in Taung. Rustenburg will go to 24 degrees. Poch at 22. Mahikeng, a high of 25. 23 in Lichtenberg. Klerksdorp will peak at 22 this morning. And Brits, a high of 24 degrees. We're all here. Sunshine, Kane and Black, Pat Cash, and you.
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0: He's a friend of mine on social media, Mackenzie. Rhythmic Elements and Hello Mister. And you, Mrs. Miss, if you like. We've got Incognito, T.I. and even Liquid Deep. But let's take care of the business of the morning with the latest sports. Lots happened over the weekend. Well, more reason to smile. I thought Chiefs almost ran away with it. Man, I was sitting there on the couch and just cheering them on. Anyway, sport is next, along with the morning sports trivia. Good morning.
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0: 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All right, let's start off on the football field, looking at your weekend results. And as far as the Betway Premiership is concerned, we start here. They're a busy weekend. Starting off on Friday, there's the Stellenbosch FC 3-1 up against Maruma United. Kaizer Chiefs drew 1-1 with Mamelodi Sundowns. Over the weekend as well, on the Saturday, AmaZulu won 2-0 against Siwelele. And Sekhukhune United 2-0 up against Polokwane City. Durban City drew 1-1 with Richards Bay. Melford won 2-1 up against Kruger United. Sunday action saw Chipa United lose 3-0 to Orlando Pirates, while TS Galaxy drew 0-0 with Golden Arrows Thane. Pirates' victory, of course, combined with the other results, it sees the defending champions top the early season standings after three matches and are level on points with our rivals there, Kaizer Chiefs, their neighbours. And of course, looking at round five of the Currie Cup on the rugby field, their Premier Division, it produced plenty of points with the Cheetahs and the Griekas now sharing top spots on the log. The Friday action saw the Griekas win 55-21 up against the Sharks lineup there. The Lions won 29 and lost 29-38 to the Bowling Cavaliers. And Saturday action there saw the Pumas win 29-7 up against the Stormers. And the only action on Sunday was the Bulls against the Cheetahs. Cheetahs there winning the clash 62-52. And the Cheetahs thrilling victory at Loftus. It moves them level with the Griekas at the top, separated only by points difference. While the Bulls lineup, it remains bottom of the standings, still searching for their first victory of the campaign. And perhaps, of course, as the English Premier League there is looking for a new season as they're working out, we had to first pass through the Community Shield, and it's got new champions. Arsenal, the Gunners there, they started the new English football season with silverware, beating Manchester City 3-0 at Wembley. Ricardo Calafiori opened the scoring after just 23 seconds before Kai Havertz doubled Arsenal's lead in the 28th minute. And Martin Odegaard added a third shortly after the halftime as Arsenal comfortably saw out the victory. It was a difficult competitive debut there for new City manager boss as well, Enzo Maresca, who has taken over Pep Guardiola. And Arsenal goalkeeper David Raya made five saves as the Gunners kept Erling Haaland and City's attack quiet to claim the first trophy of the 2026-2027 season. More sports after 7. What did I say to you about Kaizer Chiefs?

0: What about?
1: I said to you, if you become patient with them, with the new coach, with the new strategy, you're going to see flames. And for a greater part of that match, Chiefs had Sundowns. They were running faster. They were a lot more. They played with a lot more purpose. The only challenge, I think, is they probably need just one senior player in the field of play, in the midfield, who can marshal these boys to concentrate. Wasn't a bad game at all.
2: I think Mabu is doing quite a fine job there in the midfield. That's why he's starting every game.
1: Mm-hmm.
2: I'm loving Ndlovu's game, man.
1: Yeah.
2: Ndlovu is giving Toni Kroos, is giving Modric.
1: No, you're stretching it now, but that's okay.
2: I promise you. I promise you. There's a goal, a goal connection between, I think it's a Ndlovu and Duba, that's similar to a goal in, is it the English Premier League? No, it can't be, but it was a Real Madrid game.
1: Okay.
2: The pass was from Cruz to Vinicius Jr.
1: I'm going to check it out.
2: You must check it out. Exactly the same. Funny thing is, even their jersey numbers, very identical.
1: Hey.
2: I'm loving Glover's game there in the middle.
1: Yeah, I am.
2: He needs to continue, perhaps maybe start a bit more games. He's able to find the passes.
1: I was cheering for Kaizer Chiefs. Also, we can't be the only team that's able to beat Sundowns, guys. We cannot be. And Chiefs came very close.
2: I think we've been waiting for Pili's goal. It was the same happiness. It was everywhere, I promise you. For the sake of it, because we've been waiting for that goal. It was necessary. Peter Zeneman, it's make sure sometimes, but sometimes in Aluhu. Because that Mailula goal, you should have kept your line, Peterson.
1: I still feel both the defenders, because Mailula was in between three Chiefs players for him to get that header. That's why he even got an injury. Somebody wasn't marshalling the defense. I'll blame Peterson for that. But the two guys, the two defenders who were there, one of them should have at least man-marked Mailula.
2: I feel we need a replacement. Well, not necessarily a replacement, but somebody that can stand firm on Miguel's position there.
1: Yeah.
2: Cross needs to come back as well. I'm happy with Moloisa and his performance. Munyane is a standout guy as well. But Miguel sometimes, that's why he's also collecting cards.
1: It's the beginning of the season, guys. Cut them a bit of slack. And Sundowns, we knew they would always come back, but Chiefs gave them a scare. And I think, if anything, Chiefs is showing us that Sundowns can be beaten this season.
2: If anything, they're showing that these young boys can run.
1: Yeah.
2: Why haven't you been running with these young boys?
1: Why you amol?
2: No, his football is onto something. Coach Da Cruz, we see you cooking.
1: Mission Impossible Tom Cruise. Anyway.
2: 0762602815. Happy Monday. We get into the morning sports trivia question. It's courtesy of you on Mondays. And here is a question from Karabo. Good morning.
3: Who scored the goal for Kaizer Chiefs during Saturday's game against Sundowns?
2: Sorry, let's try it again.
3: Who scored the goal for Kaizer Chiefs during Saturday's game against Sundowns?
2: I think we just spoke about it, Sunshine.
1: See, that's why I love Garabo so much.
2: We did.
1: She knows it's Monday, so we shouldn't work too hard.
2: Somebody took off their t-shirt. Who was it?
4: Mfanoli.
1: That's his name from now on.
4: Yes.
1: Mfanoli was keeper.
2: That's your morning sports trivia question. Breakfast with you. Good morning.
1: So get your answers in. And to get us to the reveal, we bring out Incognito. This one was missed by Kenny Dope Gonzalez. Wild and

0: Stay incognito, brand new heavies and even Drizzy Bone, and I'm happy. Wild and peaceful.
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2: In stories making headlines, a second suspect was arrested following the killing of four people in Reiche Park. And AMCU calls for improved mining safety as it commemorates the Marikana massacre. The full update at 7.
0: One of these days we'll get her to confess to being a huge Barbara Catland fan. Loves romantic novels. Your traffic now.
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3: Let's take another look at your roads when you're driving through Rustenburg this morning. On the R510, Mukobu Itekong, heading towards the Molopo Drive intersection, there is some queuing traffic there. We're also looking at some heavy traffic on the D108 eastbound and the intersection near the R24 and the R104. The Rudan intersection will add some delay onto your morning commute. Heavy traffic in Brits this morning. This is on Hendrik Verwoerd Avenue at the Van der Venter Street intersection. There's also some queuing traffic on Spoorweg Street at the Rutgers Street intersection. Heavy traffic in Klerksdorp. This is on Liam Hayes Street at the Main Reef Road intersection. We also have some queuing traffic on Joe Strover Road. This is at the Platan Avenue intersection. Our local Potter stream this morning, Chief Albert Lutuli Drive, Kwekopanan Tengle Kavanin Beke Avenue. There will be a delay there. There's also some heavy traffic, Haulimo Ross Street, heading towards Kwekopanan Tengle Nelson Mandela Drive. Heavy traffic, Mogarhatropa Kumafiking, Moshepard Street, Hoyayi Biliko Station Road. There's also some queuing traffic on Sekame Street at the James Moroka intersection. If we have missed anything, let us know on the WhatsApp line 076-260-2815.
0: Honalimungwe o Pimutsing Pinarunaya Mako Sikakwanu. 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
6: Yo! Hey! Hey, thank you for the song, man. Anyway, Monza team is here. Yo! Alu siyame. Hey, nagi siyame to atama now, kozi.
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1: 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Oh banna.
2: Morning breakfast.
1: Good morning.
2: Matlhana.
1: MJ.
2: Karabo ya karabo today.
1: Yeah.
2: Langeli tshepile. 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
1: Ehe.
4: Monzas, Monzas.
1: Good morning.
4: Gapele gape, gapele gape.
1: Itara.
4: Nige metse potsonyane thatanyana mane thatanyana. Anyways, langeli tshepile. Kena gorile. Le tlhole monate ka as a never productive one.
1: Ah, thanks man.
4: Thank you.
1: Lo wena
5: ngkhona. 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
1: Ehe.
5: Ba hutsa ka jo betila. 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Ya langeli sepi sa one ho Scott. Sa go lo no weekend. Thank you.
1: And by the way, congratulations to the Amakhosi. It's a draw, but it shows that there is something that is being constructed there. And, you know, planning goes on, man. Yeah. As the season gets older, other teams, either they get weaker or slower, they're running with a team of young players. And you should expect, you know, great results coming from
6: there. Good morning, breakfast team. Good sure. morning, breakfast team. Yeah, answer this morning, Kilangelihle Phili. Langalihle Phili kene a re koretseng goalu eo. Even though ke ne sa itumela ka celebration, but yeah, ke itumetse ka draw eo. Hey, Peterson ne, but it's fine. Let's learn monate. Let's have a blessed Monday.
1: Thanks, man. Likewise.
7: Yeah, there's been days, there's been matches where Peterson saved us, and it was necessary for him to step in. So perhaps, just perhaps this time around, we let it go.
8: Beyonce is Langelihle Phili.
7: Oh, I thought she said Beyonce.
1: I thought so too.
7: Beyonce. Yeah, he is back.
8: Beyonce is Langelihle Phili.
7: Langelihle Phili.
1: Bakaraba batsene dikolo tsela tsa school fees tsa school fees a 5,000 a month. Ha tshwanele nna le wena. You know, ha re the answer.
7: No, answer.
1: Why ba re the answer? Wa ntlhaloga. Ha re tshwana ker. E tsantsana ntebella yo.
9: Hey.
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0: The Crystal Waters classic, given a hip-hop touch by T.I. and Why You Wanna. Well, let me tell you why you may want to take part in this Whose Homework Is It Anyway? It's a way of encouraging the kids, you know, to say to them, you win some, you lose some. So also they should, they should come face to face with the fact that some of us, we struggle in the morning. Yeah, you can, you know, literally salvage, you know, your whole day just by starting properly. So when we come back, we're getting into Whose Homework Is It Anyway? We'll introduce the contestants and Sunshine will take us through the rules and the questions as well. It's Breakfast With You.
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2: You know what time it is. I go by name of Fifi Cooper. Motoko's one and only hashtag boss lady. You are listening to UFM in tune with you. Abash.
0: It's Monday morning, 20 to 7, and as per usual, we've got this. Whose homework is it anyway, Sunshine?
3: Yes, the Nanas are back from the long weekends and the long weekend city failure. So we are back with Whose Homework Is It Anyway? So we are putting two parents to the test. We ask them classwork style questions, which you can find in your homework, and we'll see which parent gets the win. So the rules are two parents play head-to-head. We ask them the questions. When they know the answer, they must shout their name first. The first name that gets heard gets a chance to answer. You have 30 seconds to answer. Correct answer equals a point. Wrong answer or failure to answer within the time given is no point. And the parent with the most points is the winner of the homework.
0: Righty, let's introduce the defending champion. Ladies and gentlemen, she comes with an impeccable record. Very fast. She's got a great network as well. I give you my Windsor. What's wrong, my Windsor?
4: Hey man, he's cooking the mirror
0: for pressure. Hey, askies. Well, that hoop to a fella for 8 minutes. So, I want after this 8 minutes, you're going to be fine. Ne?
4: All right.
0: And representing Tlhabane is Mohomuti. It's not the first time you hear of this game. Are we ready to go?
4: Shoot.
0: All right, let's go. Sunshine?
3: Question number one, it's a multiple choice question. So what is 18 times 7? The answers could be A, 116.
0: Okay. Sorry to interrupt. All the questions will have options. Go.
3: What is 18 times 7? Option A, 116. Option B, 126. Option C, 136.
4: Mawinza.
5: Mohomuti.
3: Mawinza.
4: Mawinza, 126.
3: Question number two. What is the name of the process by which a caterpillar changes into a butterfly?
0: Mohomuti.
5: Caterpillar.
0: Question number three.
3: This is a multiple choice question as well. Which African country is completely surrounded by South Africa? A, Eswatini, B, Lesotho, C,

0: Botswana.
1: Mawinza.
2: Mawinza.
1: It's Lesotho.
0: Question number four. What is the comparative form of the word good?
1: Mawinza.
2: Mawinza.
1: It's better and best.
0: Question number five, a multiple choice question. Which ancient civilization built Machu Picchu? A, the Aztec civilization. B, the Roman civilization. Or C, the Inca civilization.
1: Mawinza.
2: Mohamed.
3: The Roman civilization.
0: Question number six. Batswadi. Question six. Batswadi.
2: Number six.
0: Batswadi. What is the name of the layer of the gases surrounding the Earth? Mawinza.
1: It's an atmosphere.
0: Question number seven. Multiple choice. If a shirt costs 400 rand and is discounted by 25%, what is the new price? A, 275 rand, B, 300 rand, or C, 325 rand?
1: Mawinza.
2: Mawinza.
3: Mohamed.
1: 300 rand.
2: We're getting into the trick question part. Listen to the wording. This is where your answer might lie. Question number eight, Sunshine.
0: You have a match to end. You enter a dark room containing a candle, a lamp, and a fireplace. What do you light first?
1: OMG. Mawinza.
2: Mawinza.
0: Mawinza.
1: It's the match. Match first, yeah, the match.
0: Question number nine. A bus driver is traveling the wrong way down a one-way street and passes a police officer. He isn't stopped. Why?
3: Mohamed. As they're passing a police station don't stop the motorist.
2: Okay, last one.
0: Question number 10. There are five birds sitting on a branch. The hunter shoots one. How many birds are left on the branch?
1: Mawinza.
2: Mawinza.
1: How many branch? Oh my gosh.
2: Let's do the question again.
1: Zero.
2: Everybody.
1: Zero birds left. Nothing is left. Zero.
2: Okay, before we even get to the answers, Sunshine, na re leberekile yang ka dipotso tsa ka ka jeno bagolo. Ka jeno la lwa bagolo ne. Ke
1: thata.
3: Ka jeno di botse tena di tsama itsene le weather ka jeno.
2: Wa ntlhaloganya mo go mtsene also kana pirate le chiefs di winne bagolo ya ka le ka re bua ka se botse le ka se bo fiski miana man.
0: Tsantsi ke se bofe hore se ne challenge.
2: Anyway, I'm happy it wasn't me. Let's go and make a reveal. First question, I'll just go, you'll just give the answer.
0: Sure.
2: Multiple choice. What is 18 multiplied by 7?
0: The answer is 126.
2: Nobody got this right.
0: My wins, I got this right.
2: Okay. Number two, what is the name of the process by which a caterpillar changes into a butterfly?
0: The answer is metamorphosis.
4: If you listened to Lokompo, you'd know.
2: Metamorphosis.
0: Okay.
4: Yeah, it's a Lokompo music. That's how I know.
2: All right. Number three. Which African country is completely surrounded by South Africa?
0: Lesotho.
2: Aha. Number four. What is the comparative form of the word good?
0: The answer is better. Mawinza got this correct.
2: Mawinza mo go na itabogela hela. Nana go itirimala like itshwane le mogomotsi. A ke itse sepe. Number five. Multiple choice. Which ancient civilization built the...
0: Machu Picchu.
2: Yes.
0: Yes. It is the Inca civilization. Mohamedzi got this incorrect when he said Roman civilization.
2: Right. And then Mawinza Momanyak. Live on radio. Number six, natural sciences. What is the name of the layer of gases surrounding the earth?
0: Mawinza said the atmosphere. That is correct.
2: Number seven, multiple choice. If a shirt costs 400 bucks and is discounted by 25%, what is the new price?
0: The new price is 300 rand.
2: Trick questions. You have a match and then you enter a dark room containing a candle, a lamp and a fireplace. What do you light first?
0: You light the match first. Mawinza got this correct.
2: Bus driver is traveling the wrong way down a one-way street. He passes a police officer, but they don't stop him. Why?
0: Because he's walking, not driving.
2: Look like a bus driver, man. Anyway.
0: That's his profession.
2: I know. Oh, Monday. And then the last one. There are five birds sitting on a branch

0: A hunter shoots one. Sorry, SPCA. NSPCA. How many birds are left on the branch?
1: None. All the birds fly away.
0: Mohamedi, thank you for when I chance to belong. No, good. Nagasa malo e na horin. Fine, nanga biki paluji ki everything. We could lang right.
2: Ah, yeah, right. Something I had it.
0: Eh, Juan.
2: Something you had. Who's who? Who's here? Me. Ke musupulo kagaji ko.
0: Sentle tlhamalela hela wena o bona fo strateng se sa tliniki ya ko Tlhabane.
2: Eh.
0: Go na le mo o rekisang magwenya mo reka fo fela o tla bona wena.
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0: Oh, ehe. 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
2: Nya ke a le leboga ke nna ke tsoga ka tree ke joka nyana be ke tlhage ke le bophuthu.
0: Wa e bona. 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
3: Yebo.
0: Kupupupu. No. Ra go lebogisa man. It means you're going to have to come back next Monday as well.
3: No problem. No problem.
0: I know you've got a hectic head, a hectic day ahead of you. Please, you know, may everything turn out the way that you want. And once again, congratulations. And yeah, we'll chat to you guys soon, yeah?
3: Thank you very much. Cool. Have a lovely day.
0: Thank you, guys. Whose homework is it anyway? Monday edition. Mawenza prevails once again. I nelebo file skimi baholo. No. Kainam, you need to look at these questions. La rojo ba taban.
1: You talk about the retano.
0: Hey, during the people.
1: Yes.
0: Hey, lebo sa di percentage muna. Hey, why na ba sabi fella price street? Tus kam plala ka ore. Hey, 25%. Ba price.
1: We are combating girl maths.
0: Ah, wa baholo ke li ketle. Anyway.
1: Look at this lineup: Karen White, Ntuthuzo Makatini, Zonke, Liras, Java, Vusi Nova, Mandisi Junkies, Babalwa M, Miss K, and DJ Ngosh. This is not just a concert, it's a piece of musical history on a single stage. 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

0: What is the song in Isixhosa? Liculo, Culo the song, that's his name, featuring Chapel and Make You Move. Just don't be late for work this morning. It's 6 minutes to 7 o'clock. Caleb, you went to the summers.
1: Yes, sir.
0: So the general consensus on social media and with people like me who were watching was that it was a poorly attended show. Also marred by empty seats.
2: Yeah.
0: And some of the winners not pitching. What was it that, you know, was it that palatable when you were at the Super Bowl in Sun City?
2: I think the beef between South African artists and the South African Music Awards is getting to a point.
0: You think it's beef?
2: It has to be, because how could you possibly explain it? And I say this because there were artists who were nominated who could have been a part of the awards show, but they were not there. However, they made it to the after party.
0: I know
2: they even performed.
0: I know how that happens.
2: How?
0: You, as the South African Music Awards, when you announce your date, you just announce the date. You don't check with us. And we're musicians. We gig. That's how we make the money. After the record comes out, I must go out and gig. So I couldn't get out of my gigs unless if you, as the South African Music Awards, are willing to pay me to appear.
2: But you made it to the after party.
3: That's my question.
0: Because I just finished the gig.
3: So I said, did you not send a representative?
0: See, that was bad in my book. In a sense that not only was it poor for the artist not to send a representative, but also for the stage manager of the summers not to be aware that after the host gives the award away, there's nobody coming.
2: I think whoever's been handling the summers for however long, maybe they need to change the creative director if that's how they operate there.
3: Yeah.
2: They need to try somebody else. They need to dream. They need to, I don't know, man, because it's going to take a while for it to even come back.
0: Yeah.
2: There's, I don't know why they're sidelining the influencers, but right now that's who has the number.
0: Yeah. But do you want the numbers or do you want... Because remember, if the gig is great, I'll make one quick example. One of the things that used to be great about the summers, away from whoever is hosting or whoever is presenting, was the musicianship on stage.
2: Yeah.
0: You know, a band would be formed using different people and that perform a zonke song, and the bass guitarist would be amazing or the drummer would be wicked and stuff like that. That was missing as well. The musicianship was missing.
2: It was there, but it was for the ad break. I suppose it was for us, not for the people that were watching on TV, but there was a live band on the side. But also,
0: not a great one.
2: Like, you know, they didn't necessarily have the spotlight as such. I really think they need to engage the influencers as well, because their numbers are crazy. Their numbers are crazy.
0: Yeah.
2: They could have easily filled the Super Bowl if all of them were well positioned. I'll tell you about Ekhwisi, for example, or a prison gay. Have you seen the numbers they pull?
0: Yeah.
2: So if people knew they were attending the summers, why wouldn't they come see their favorites?
0: Look, I mean, my little one is too young to be going to these places, but she's got 1.1 million followers
2: there
0: on TikTok.
2: There you go.
0: And you could just ask her to, you know, just do social media from home. A lot of people did not know that the summers were taking place. We're not going to talk about the host and the whole other stuff. I just think that we need to think very carefully about the summers. The summers are, you know, they've lost that kick. And there's just so many bright people in the industry, you know, that could salvage this thing.
3: Yeah. Yeah, I think it's more a chat of their rollout, not exactly of event execution. But I think they just need to make sure how the event is planned.
0: Yeah.
3: Yeah.
0: Anyway, so Casper was the host.
2: Casper was the host alongside Zanella Potelwa.
0: Yeah.

0: It was absolutely amazing. I saw what they did there. So they needed a presenter so that, you know, she could at least carry the rest of the show, because Cass is not a presenter. We love Cass.
1: Why don't you just say it the way we would say it? They needed someone to rescue Cass.
0: Not necessarily. Lack of a better word, yeah. I suppose. But Cass is not a presenter like that.
1: In a traditional sense.
0: So if you're going to have somebody, you know, who would otherwise carry the image of the show, then you need like a proper presenter to balance them out. Because at the end of the day, the show still needs to, you know, run in a certain format and like segue properly into everything.
1: Mm-hmm. On a scale of 1 to 5.
2: On a scale of 1 to 5?
1: The Summers.
2: I'd give it a 4. Ooh. My question is still on the Nanas. Why were the Nanas, like, have we skipped over the fact that that school is a performance school? Or is it just like that?
0: What do you mean?
2: The school.
0: Yeah.
2: Like, the whole controversy around the school just died down. And then they still continue. They are still in uniform. Is it a thing? They're still performing like that. Is it a thing?
1: 1 to 5.
0: I'm also going to give it a 4, but only because I was not hosting.
1: Ah.
0: Yeah.
2: Okay. Oh.
0: Yeah.
2: Okay.
1: And the other thing...
0: No, you heard me right.
2: Yes, yeah. I like it. Clock it.
1: Yeah, they should put you on stage.
0: There
1: things will change. Seriously, on a serious note, put this guy on stage. Things will change. Very quickly, I'll say this. Personal opinion. You cannot be naming certain categories or giving... Let me start again. You cannot be giving certain radio stations naming rights to certain categories.
0: I saw that.
1: You can't do that. These are the South African Music Awards. All of us, we play a part. And, I mean, think about the pop category, for an example. How many stations out there play pop, but you don't see them, you know, being married to a category?
0: The station here, the song that won is a KZN song, and I remember thinking, do you guys play the song? No.
1: 7 o'clock. 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
4: Rustenburg, 8 to Topeka, 28. Potchefstroom, 2 to 24 degrees. Pretoria, 8 to 26. A second suspect was arrested following the killing of 4 people in Rege Park. And AMCU calls for improved mining safety as it commemorates the Marikana massacre. Good morning, I am Tsego Fatsoletsie. Police have made another breakthrough by arresting a second suspect in connection with the murder of 4 people in Rege Park 2 weeks ago. The victims included 2 SAPS members and 2 civilians. Police spokesperson Brigadier Atlenda Mate has commended the community for assisting the police in investigating the matter.
5: We therefore urge the people of Rege Park to continue standing with the police and to continue providing information that can help us identify and arrest those who commit violent crimes. So far, 2 suspects have now been arrested in connection with the murders. Earlier this week, 23-year-old Regan Collis appeared in the Boksburg Magistrate Court on 4 counts of murder. The latest suspect is expected to appear before the Boksburg Magistrate Court this week.
4: To this now, the SACP has defended its decision that party members serving as government ministers should not resign. This follows a deadline given by the ruling party for them to vacate their positions. SACP Secretary General Solima Paila was speaking during the launch of the party's local government elections manifesto at the Tshwane University of Technology Soshanguve campus.
6: The point is, we have said no one must be ostracized for remaining in their government positions. Those are not one organizational positions. They are collective alliance positions. We have done that in the name of the African National Congress. In the ANC, they are communists. We can therefore not accept an anti-communist agenda coming from inside the African National Congress.
4: Mapaila also threatened legal action against the ANC if the party expels members from other government positions.
6: Some of the comrades here were threatened, were told to resign. They refused. They said, no, what have they to write this up? The ANC has not communicated with us. If they give us that official communication in writing, we will take further steps. There's no doubt about it. But we are not going to accept continued harassment of our members because they belong to the African National Congress, which is our ally.
4: AMCU President Joseph Matunja has called for stronger measures to improve mining safety and protect workers. He raised concern over rising deaths in the industry. stating that workers should not risk their lives to make a living.

0: The top story, a second suspect was arrested following the killing of four people in Reiger Park. 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
2: Sports, Arts and Culture Minister Gayton McKenzie says his department has again engaged SAFA over the long-delayed introduction of VAR and Cameroon are the new WEFCON champions. These and more at 20 past 7.
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3: Let's take a look at your roads. Driving through Klerksdorp this morning, Haulemo Chris Hani Road, the Ian Street intersection will add a delay onto your travel time, as well as the Tuvor Street intersection. When you're on Joe Slover Road, the Central Avenue intersection at the Klerksdorp Road intersection, Leona is queuing heavily there as well. Heavy traffic in Brits this morning. This is on the R511 moving through the town. Haulemo Rustenburg, there is some queuing traffic on Zendeling Street. This is in West Enda heading towards the Bosch Street intersection. Swartregens Road, Koekopananteng, Lemonaring Street, will also add some delay onto your travel time. And when you're on the R510 facing the Molapo intersection, there will be a delay there as well. Heavy traffic in Potchefstroom. This is on James Moroka Avenue heading towards the Nelson Mandela Drive intersection. There's also some queuing traffic when you're on Governing Beke Avenue at the Retief Street intersection. Retswala Kumafiking this morning, where there is some heavy traffic, this is on Freiburg Road. There's also some queuing traffic when you're on Main Street heading towards Nelson Mandela Drive. If we have missed anything, do let us know on the WhatsApp line 0762602815.
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0: So the news, we played you Abomzala and Abangani, and right now you've got Matthew Bendy with the Frankie Feliciano reconstruction vocal mix on UFM at 7:15 on a Monday morning. We're reflecting to a weekend that was. Spoke a bit about, you know, how, well, I thought Chiefs were pretty good. Yeah, unlucky towards the end for them to concede a draw. And then obviously, attention is now falling on the South African Music Awards. Or should we say the once mighty, the once exciting South African Music Awards. And jury's out as to whether, you know, how bad were they or how good they were not. Let's check in with a few of your comments.
1: First, Sunshine spoke about the Nanas. I thought the Nanas were really incredible. You know, if anything, I thought they added color to the show.
0: Let's fix that. What do you mean by the Nanas?
2: Yeah. The Nanas. So there was a school. There's a school in Pretoria that has, it's a private school. So the private school offered bursaries or scholarships to the learners in form of them also performing.
0: Okay.
2: So it looks like it's a performance type of situation where they go to the school and then their tuition gets covered by them essentially performing. It's like the school is a talent agency. So my question around that is that did we let that go? That inquiry. Yes, did we let that go? And are we okay with the Nanas there? Because someone is profiting from the Nanas.
1: Not the Nanas themselves.
2: I don't understand how the balances work, but someone is.
0: It doesn't seem like the Nanas are actually benefiting from the performance part of it. Because seemingly everything they do performance-wise is being offset for academic, you know, money. That money that they make on stage goes to the academic, I mean, to pay for the tuition, so to speak. How fair is that?
1: I wonder, because then I'm thinking about the experience the Nanas going to have once they get into the job market. But also, you know, we're exploiting kids. You know, I'm half and half on this situation. But ideally, in a well-functioning society,
0: we shouldn't have that type of an arrangement.
2: Mm-mm.
0: Yeah. And you guys still want to, you know, stick to your 4 out of 5 rating for the summers?
2: Let's take it to 3.5. Yes, there is room for improvement with everything.
1: I'll keep it there because of the Nanas, and I thought they were particularly an interesting part of the summer awards for me.
0: More than Bonang? More than Tyler?
1: Okay. The third interesting part of the summers. Because I forgot about the Bonza guys.
2: Yo, Le Bonza's fit. Oh my days.
1: Bonang is, listen,
0: no comment.
1: She's the one.
0: I don't want to make it too obvious.
1: Top two and not number two.
0: I don't want to make it obvious. All right, you know, we all love her. So I can't add on to your excitement more. Let's leave it there.
3: Morning.
0: Had
3: a beautiful weekend. But it's being honest. Yes, you need to be careful because you are professionals at your work. The summer is ngena, sa fella da, nili bora. The host was the hosts were boring. And another thing, the awards had sana negative the artist had as dinale a purpose simply because it gave a lot of corruption in the Bible alleged here for the awards and stuff like that. So I was talking about the awards, I can't deliver this for any analysis, can never deliver this going to Marna Yagan, Nedi Levelitina, Lady Performance, Satin Nedi Kelagua, you are right, Mamala. By the level, the community leader, by the MEC, and I don't know about the after party, but it was work. I still remember since the summer awards, the gala, that's all. No, who's not more than the most of it? Ribbon, let's all now cover reporting, holding one out, the white CDP, now you send it. They can do better. I give you a little now for Twanze, but close some people there. People by entertainment, creativity, and all that. And all that, I need the bad cash. None of us are learning all the hours. Nagel like a scroll on TV. Come on, how goes with the summer hours? Can I run another something? Sergas level. No, be a more. Level. Idea, I get to get an idea, promote you or idea, advertise you too well. Aye, nah. They were.

0: West.
1: And a hutla sentla right. So engwe e kwa re mothaka ikuela. I don't want to make this point, you know, even nakare I'm disrespecting anyone. Corporate and politicians. Corporate people and politicians go dia wazing. O kila bona at an award ceremony be hutla a CEO ya company to bua ka our great strategies to penetrate that
2: market.
1: We don't even want to know you at this time. Baba, we want a vibe.
3: You know, if you really want to sell your brand, get an artist or somebody to come sell the brand for you. Like Bonang did, like basically that was like, if you think about it, was like a promotion of that brand.
1: That's what she was there to do. Yeah. Also with politicians, nothing against you. We love you. We know the elections are coming. I don't know. Look, you didn't look bad, but I don't know if that's a space for you. It's like how the MC at an event or what's asebaka, you know, now the crowd is waiting for you, the artist.
3: Also, I didn't like that we didn't sponsor an award, guys. Why was Sarah Squeezer in?
1: Let me see, 2-4. It's 20%.
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7: Cameroon are the new WAFCON champions, ending years of heartbreak with a commanding 3-0 victory over Malawi. In the final there at El Hassan Stadium. The Lionesses took control in the first half with Maringa Manga opening the scoring in the 20th minute. Naomi Ndo Eto doubled the lead 10 minutes later with a stunning volley before Nga Manga added his second just before halftime. Malawi, who were the lowest ranked team at the tournament, could not find a way back despite increased pressure after the break. And Cameroon's triumph, it earns them the $2 million winner's prize in their first WAFCON title. Still on the football field, a busy Betway Premiership weekend is wrapped up with Orlando Pirates moving to the top of the table after a convincing 3-0 victory over Chippa United. First on Friday, Stellenbosch FC won 3-1 up against Marumo Gallants. The Saturday clashes saw Kaizer Chiefs draw 1-1 with Mamelodi Sundowns at the FNB Stadium. AmaZulu won 2-0 up against Welele. Kuna United also won 2-0 against Polokwane City there. Cedric Kaz, of course, grabbing the maximum points. Durban City drew 1-1 up against Richards Bay. Milford FC won 2-1 against Kruger United. In the Sunday action, Chippa United lost 3-0 to Orlando Pirates. TS Galaxy drew 0-0 with Golden Arrows. And Pirates victory combined with the other results. It saw the defending champions top the early season standings after three matches there, level on points with neighbours. That is Kaizer Chiefs at Nashorena. Let's wrap things up here. Sports, Arts and Culture Minister Gayton McKenzie says his department has again engaged SAFA over long-delayed introduction of VAR in South African football. The 2026-27 Betway Premiership season has started without the technology, despite efforts to implement it back to last year there. And McKenzie has expressed frustration following several controversial incidents, including an apparent stand-up challenge

0: of Kaizer Chiefs defender Zita Kwinika, which the man saw fit enough, of course, to go on Twitter and rant about it, as well as Mamelodi Sundowns forward Tashreeq Matthews there, a separate incident. And the minister says his department has written to SAFA requesting an update on the progress towards bringing VAR to Mzansi, because it's been in the pipelines and time is running out. More sports after 8.
1: Well, if you're going to be commenting about the summer, so please do not forget to say something positive. If there was anything that you felt was positive about the summer, so we don't want to come across like we're bashing them and stuff. I personally, it's my personal opinion, there were bits that I think we could have done without. There's a lot that is missing as far as the summers are concerned. Congratulations to the winners. I mean, and also to the hosts. I think they did a great job considering. Yeah. But you compare the summers with the summers of the past. And times have changed. Musicians are making tons of money internationally. Maybe this is not a priority for them. And also, here's another question. What does winning a summer do for your career as a musician? This will answer why maybe most of them do not come and collect, or maybe some of them don't think, you know, it can impact their career in a positive way. We'll come back and chat more about it. One more time.

0: Like, when I one more time, Iran. When I don't, instead of going to work at 8 o'clock, when I go kissing, go shopping, I'm going to ask you to get a little. Yeah, just a weekend. Daft Punk, they retired now, these guys, but how do we know? Yeah, because we don't know what they look like. Anyway, one of their biggest hits. One more time, it's 7:30.
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2: Investigations into the wall collapse at the Dikwena chrome mine in Brits continue, and alleged criminal mastermind Vusumuzi Khetmatlala returns to the Madlanga Commission. Details at the top of the hour.
0: It's going to be a tough day with Khetmatlala appearing on television. I'm going to be getting a lot of texts from people. Hey, you look like this guy. You look like this guy. But hold, that guy's got money. Something I don't have.
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0: That's like a cashy car.
3: Bumper to bumper traffic when you're moving through Brits this morning. This is from the R566 when you're on the R511. There's also some queuing traffic on Radgar Street, Khotsanakatropo. Heavy traffic in Klerksdorp this morning. This is on Liam Hay Street, Koekopanantingli Vessel Street. There's also some queuing traffic when you're on Dr. Yusuf Dadu Avenue, Koekopanantingli Reedman Street. Heavy traffic in Potchefstroom this morning on Chief Albert Luthuli Drive. This is heading towards the traffic circle, so please do take caution there. There's also some queuing traffic on Tabumbeki Drive. This is at the Mayor Street intersection. This morning, Zendelin Street at the Bosch Street intersection, heavy traffic there. There's also some queuing traffic on Swartregens Road, and the R510 is looking heavily congested as well. We are moving to Mafikeng, where there's heavy traffic on Albert Luthuli Drive. This is heading towards Unit 6, and on the corner of James Moroka Lesekame Street, Haulikum Mega City, there is a car accident there, so please do take caution. If we have missed anything or you see anything, let us know on the WhatsApp line 076-260-2815.
0: Your opinion matters, and seemingly we have got quite a few things to say about the South African Music Awards, and I think we should give you that opportunity go to the voice notes. 28 minutes to 8 now.
4: To be honest, as a person that has been in the music industry for a very long time, the awards, the South African Music Awards, are not for the South African music community.
0: Okay.
4: They are for themselves. They are for the gatekeepers. They are for the commercializing of South African music, which is watering it down and mimicking the West and what it sounds like. And unfortunately, it's not African. It's not for the African child. It's not wisdom reaching. It doesn't have the WHP effect. And I am Dumela Mashoko, I'm the blind poet, I'm TBP, I am Motswako, and it's just not there anymore. Big up.
0: Oh, thanks. It's an opinion we need to consider. Yeah. And by the way, while you're there, Dumelo, send us a bit of your the stuff that you do, music, poetry and stuff, yeah? We'd love that.
5: Breakfast with you.
0: Yeah, you know.
5: Motswako.
6: Gotle la o no bo bola no ikhoga ya no nya wa iba gaetse se go dinga le mo legteng beke by family.
0: Thank you go ile hela yalo ka disama.
7: I think that's the thing about it as well. It looks as though a large portion of the marketing was placed on Casper.
3: Yeah,
0: a lot of responsibility was placed on him,
7: and he could only do so much.
0: Yeah,
7: they still needed to get on the ground and market the show themselves, because they were selling tickets.
3: Also, this thing of leaving it to the hosts to market themselves. Obviously, I found out via Anele Zondo that she was hosting the night before.

0: Yeah.
1: Why am I finding that
0: those
1: out?
0: Those were the industry awards, yes, which are not televised, which, by the way, were 10 times better.
2: And which, by the way, if we want to be honest, there should be a broadcaster out there to, you know, to televise them. It may not be the SABC, because clearly the SABC doesn't have, and I don't want to bash them, they probably don't have space to be, you know, presenting the industry awards. But a DSTV could set up a channel.
3: Good morning, guys.
2: Madume?
3: Ah, guys, the summer said they were not summering, like, at all. They were not summering. And then it got to a point where I was like, maybe my volume is low. Then I realized that the crowd is not interacting, and the crowd, there's no way. But luckily enough, Zanele was there to save the show. Like, yep, she did a very, very incredible job by saving the summers. Hey, she did everything in her power to save them.
2: True.
3: And then the big moment that happened that night on the summers, it was the Thailand Bona moment. Mm. That was the big moment. Yeah. Like, it gave the summer a good conversation, Erika Hevang, the summers, but otherwise. Or even Makazi. Yeah,
2: oh, yes.
3: Makazi's performance, it was dope, guys. Very, very beautiful.
0: When has she ever disappointed?
1: Actually,
2: I love how original she is. Doesn't misrepresent herself. She's not going to portray herself like something she's not, Makazi. Lebonza, thanks for your, you know, your balanced opinion. Truly appreciate it. It's 24 minutes to 8, breakfast with you. Any comment to make with the summers?
0: Do you think Limpopo could ever host? I wonder. I'm very interested.
1: Have her travel throughout the country.
0: I know they've been to Pretoria at the Sunbet.
1: Mm-hmm.
0: I think they've been to the KZN.
1: Yes.
0: And then Sun City, obviously, which has been hosting for the longest time.
1: They've hosted 25 of the 32.
0: There you go.
2: And Sun City is the right venue for the summers. There's a mistake that we make with the summers.
0: Yeah.
2: When they're in Durban, they're dominated by Durban. Or when they're in the KZN, they're dominated by KZN artists. They come here, we do the same thing. We shouldn't do that. I appreciated seeing all of my cats on stage.
0: Yeah.
2: Duke Senganga, Mo Mulimi, and so forth. But we missed an opportunity to communicate something about Motswako. And there's no problem with Motswako. Motswako is worthy. The problem is everyone else in all the parts of the country, they never really include us. So what we should have done is we should have included them in our music to show them that not only are we on the same level, but, you know, it's the same struggle. And the artistry is the same as well. Remember, we have to portray the entire country. So the question of Ibutsanga Limpopo obviously gives me an impression that you felt that Limpopo was underrepresented. You could be right, and that's not an okay thing to...
0: Not necessarily. Mm-hmm. No, not necessarily. I felt, though, we could absolutely host it. Mm. And I was thinking about the most random of places.
2: Mm-hmm.
0: Venda is developing in the most magical ways possible. By the time you guys catch up, it'll be something that you guys would not even have expected or even thought such a thing could exist at this place.
2: I have no problem with Venda. I've had many people go there, come back and tell me how beautiful it is. I'm just worried about the musicianship within their awards.
0: Oh, well, the musician will come there and will keep the musicianship.
1: If you were watching it on the telebox, you would have seen that there was a sign language interpreter. I think that is progressive.
2: I missed it. Mm-hmm. And
1: I think that is very progressive. Basing it off of our Miss SA, I really think it is progressive. That's a win for them.
4: Morning, my bestie.
2: Hey, TK.
4: But I didn't know what I was going to say.
2: Okay.
4: I didn't know. He went after. He showed 3 hours after his now again. He wanted the performance on social media. I only loved the performance of Makazi Bonanas, Bopinat.
0: Yeah.
1: Mm.
4: On social media after, at least maybe after 3 hours, I didn't know. On a serious note, I was surprised. I didn't want to get out, even though I wanted to summer. I was not even aware.
2: Kekopa babusa golden circle.
1: Bring
2: back the golden circle. Bring young people, man. What pad cash you got, you know, ka di wallet to keep my city phone.
1: Satchel,
2: no,
1: guys. Oh my dear.
2: What are we doing there? You know, give we do not kumarahunyana kwa little baba konang horbabine le the artist, man.
0: We need to bring back stardom as well in South Africa.
1: Yes.
0: you know, because I saw the

0: red carpet, Yakhalot Cares, and there was kids there who were just screaming and everything. I was like, this is how you also just capitalize on the woo-ha around the Summer Awards. I like what she says, that she only found out after the show on social media.
1: Yeah.
0: An indication for you to actually engage social media influencers. Yeah. So that they let them know ahead of time that, hey, this is happening tonight.
2: And marketing, social media marketing, not just the influencers. So don't tie your advertising to a personality. Rather, have a proper strategy and a campaign and a rollout of how this is going to look like and sound like. Involve us from the beginning.
1: Alrighty, we'll come back to your comments. Actually, we can take one quick one.
3: I would love to, my brother, just send me your details, email address or whatnot. I'll see my EPK doing a lot. I used to manage Dukes, I used to manage Momolima, I used to manage Jabba. So yeah, that's what's up. Big up to you. I used to manage Casper, all these guys, yeah.
1: Alrighty. We need a person like you. We need to talk to you regularly, especially a sounding board for the history and especially for some of the music that we're not playing as well. But thank you so much for making contact. It's 20 to 8.
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1: Madu me maito.
0: Hey guys, na ki chwabe ito. Kore ke swabile. I'm so embarrassed because ke fila hore ke saletse ko morago. I didn't even know hore go na le di awards.
1: Eh, ha se bona he.
0: Because I still remember ka ma 2014, 2013. Because 2014 ne ke le motsetse ne.
1: Okay.
2: Yeah.
0: Like ke ne ke tswe ile le mo ka moreng ke ile go sheba di awards, di summer awards. Like ne di na le vibe. What's happening kona no? They didn't even advertise. Huh? What the hell? No, I guess. No, man. No, they should do something. They should do something about that. Because this is so wrong.
1: Well, don't feel too bad. A lot of us, you know, we discovered at the last minute. Let's communicate and help them improve, I suppose.
2: Do you feel like we need some sort of publications back? Do we need some kind of, not traditional media anymore, but publications that just follow, like, spotlights?
3: That would be great. I don't see why not. Like, we used to have People, but not an essay, though. But
2: yeah.
3: That's how we were caught up with the entertainment industry all over the world.
2: Mm-hmm.
3: I don't know if the magazine still runs, but something like that actually kept us informed in terms of pop culture.
1: I think also having judges that are notable people in the industry helps. Because as soon as the date is announced individually, because you're not supposed to tell people that you're a judge, otherwise people will come to you and lobby you. But
2: yeah,
1: you'd see some of these notable people in the industry start sharing the dates and so forth. There'd be a vibe around it. But let's also be honest. The summers are also competing with the economy.
2: Yes.
1: You know, we may want to bash them for a low crowd turnout. The reality is in this economy, some of us can only afford to go out once in a month. And you'll find already this month there were many other events that you wanted to go to. By the time the date was announced, you were already committed. That might play a smaller role, but it's important, especially in a province like this one.
3: No, they're just boring. People prepare for Fon City, and it's a lot of money. And they will literally put 6 months and commit that 6 months towards getting a ticket for that
1: because
3: event.
1: Because of the excitement.
3: Because of the excitement.
1: Bread for soul, for an example.
3: There you go.
2: Yes.
1: We plan in advance.
2: You are. We plan in advance. Kunye, plan in advance.
3: Le Compo Balcony Mix. In advance.
1: So are you guys saying that if the marketing was done well in advance, people would have made a plan?
2: Yes.
3: I think even the performing artists themselves are part of it. Hence I'm saying, I really don't understand why there were artists who were not at the awards, but were nominated, but for some reason they only made the after party. For me, I felt, maybe you're just not there for the South African Music Awards. But also, if they were there for it in that sense, punting the show, excited for the show, come on, the fans were going to buy the tickets.
1: UFM has a concert. You're an artist. They offer you 100,000 rand to perform as the headline act at the UFM show, for an example.
3: Yeah. Sure.
1: And it's the same night of the summers, which is an important event for national pride, for the arts and culture, to inspire the youth, and for many other reasons.
3: Yeah.
1: What are you doing as an artist?
3: I'm honoring my
2: contractual obligations,
3: which is the gig.
1: The 100 grand.
3: Yes. And then when I'm done, then I'll make my way to Sun City if it's close. It's manageable.
1: There is no... Okay. Let me pose it this way. Is there no space in your heart for you to say to UFM, no?

0: Oh, thank you. I have to go and appear there on behalf
1: of
0: arts and culture.
2: Cases being UFM would have paid you months in advance.
1: Yeah.
2: That is our chat.
1: Mm-hmm.
0: Well, yeah. Yeah, they got a mountain to climb.
3: Team, I'm keeping a little bit of a battle. But over and to pass away for this summer, the hostel of Cosan City, more Northwest, the air, everything. Can until leave where the whole week more showing Liver Michelle and had depressed that thing. How you're la wrong, Rasovisa is Northwest. You can tell you are decayed in their supportana. How Northwest come on, man? We gotta do better.
0: Well, there you go. There you go. It's a valid point as well. Yeah. Breakfast with you.
4: Get a bahul. 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You know, once you stop something and you try and restart it and think that people ba santse ba eme ka nako eno. 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So it's again di sama e tlhole le di sama ba e tlogele ka tlogo mo mafikeng.
0: Thank you, Kat.
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0: Breakfast with you, Clara Hill and Victor Duplay, Paper Chase. 4 minutes to 8 o'clock. The other side, we need your help with the music roulette. 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
1: Sanibonani dimelanga tsheni, hello.
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0: Hello.
1: Natse o tle buang ka tsone tsa gore go nna le di samawa. Ke di tla ka lona today. Ke go bona back then shem we used to like they used to advertise them like more often, like they were more marketable, like we used to know about them before they happened, and then we used to get like this vibe. Personally, like both Durban July and Talhany. No, yeah, no, they are not relatable anymore, I guess. I don't know. Or about everybody, my cat, yalo, like before. I don't know. They are not relevant anymore. I don't know. Or maybe go about everybody, but it's like, let me just not make any.

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2: Novak Djokovic is dealing with a long-term health condition after his shock second-round exit at the Cincinnati Open, and VAR is still a no-show in South African football. These and more at 20 past 8.
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4: Let's take another look at your roads. When you're driving through Potchefstroom this morning, Haulima Nelson Mandela Drive, there is some queuing traffic there, so please do take caution. That will add some like 5 minutes to your travel time. Heavy traffic on James Moroka. This is at the Governing Mbeki intersection. Also, Thabo Mbeki Drive at the Esland Street intersection will also add some delay onto your travel time. When you're moving through Klerksdorp this morning, Buffalo's Duan Road, Goikopanang, the Central Avenue, heavy delays there. There's also some queuing traffic when you're on Joe Slovo Road. This is at the Klerksdorp Road intersection. Moving through Brits, the R511 will add a delay onto your travel time, and heavy traffic in Rustenburg. This is on Boven Street. There's also some queuing traffic on the R104. This is at the Dr. Moroka Street intersection. Heavy traffic on Mafikeng or Freiburg Road go intersection in your TTA. There's also some queuing traffic on Zanaga Drop via Freiburg Road, leading you onto Main Road. Main Road then takes you to Nelson Mandela Drive. If you have missed anything, do let us know on the WhatsApp line 076-260-2815.
3: Well, the theme for this Monday's Music Roulette is Kwaito Mondays. Two songs, one chosen by Kane and Black, the other one by Sunshine. 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

0: Batho ba ba winang di-award ke bentse ba ba tlisetsa di-award tsa bone ka scooterenyana sele sa 66 tela ba go bone o tsena ela ko mmereko wa go ba nna o winne radio of the what was of the year go tse dintse a go tshwana le one music eno yana mo de o setse o le ka teng ga o sa tlhole o na le that a ke itse man spiritnyana sele no yana ke AI one way la go stream le ke bo se la la
1: hey.
2: Yeah. Here's a message. Good morning, team. I just wonder how and why the best radio station in the Northwest didn't host the awards. It should have been you guys there. Love you.
1: Well, we accept the compliment, but in reality, it would lock other people out. Remember, we all play an equal part in popularizing South African music. It's like, yeah. It's like if you said, why doesn't UFM sponsor the national awards that are given by the president, the Order of Ikhamanga and so forth.
2: Yeah.
1: We all play a part, and that's why I was flagging this thing. Hona le di category tse dingwe di filwe di radio station tse dingwe. Ke kopa se ke ka bolelwa ka genre, because the artists didn't produce the music just so they can be played only on that station.
2: Yeah.
1: They actually are looking to reach a public. So you can acknowledge the radio station, but let's focus on everybody playing a part. Thank you.
3: Monza breakfast team. 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

0: o fedile ka disamašweng. Thank you.
1: Maybe there's nothing wrong, Gadi Samas. Maybe ke rona re godile. We've outgrown them, and it's okay for us not to enjoy them. But for the younger generation that still plays a part, that creates the music, that, you know, goes on social media, maybe it's for them.
2: The truth is, the Summers have always been a community-based, South African-based involvement of vote for the best song, vote for the best album, vote for this, vote for that. Who is voting for who won this weekend? Nobody knows about it. Do they have their own voter circle? Like, why is Casper the person who's talking about the Summers? Are all the other artists, is everybody voting for one individual? This is not the Summer nomination. This is the nominating of yourself. That's my opinion.
1: Well, just to quickly clarify there, you know, how the Summers work is that record companies will submit entries that fall within that timeline as set out by the recording industry of South Africa. And you can fault them for a lot of things, the recording of South Africa, but not the voting process. So they will have judges. Some of these judges are people you know, but they're not allowed to tell you that they're judges. Otherwise, it'll be easy for you to go and lobby them. And the judging process will happen. Sometimes it takes about 2-3 months or 2 months maximum of, you know, not just judging, but providing solid musical reasons why you believe in, you know, this artist is worth, you know, consideration and so forth. I may be mixing the processes, but then after the judging process, I believe then comes out the nominations. And the nominations are what essentially goes out there. Then there are categories that are voted for by the public. This is where you come in. But not all categories, you know, can be voted for by the public. Otherwise, we would never see the end of it. It would be difficult to audit and so forth. There are areas where they're doing a great job, the recording industry of South Africa. Can't fault them. Maybe it's the person or the company they've given the mandate to. Maybe the mandate is not clear and it could be, you know, rejigged somewhere.
3: Monza, Monza, breakfast team.
1: Hello, Kakato.
3: Ay, there was no hype. Casper University tried who create a hype, but I feel like it wasn't enough. Like, I knew the thing, but I just forgot because of it's something you can even once in a while, somebody thing, but the hype wasn't enough. The hype wasn't enough. The artists are also tired of the treatment. The artists are tired of the treatment. There were rumors of other artists buying their awards. So, like, artists are tired of not being recognized correctly. Artists are tired of what corruption is everywhere in South Africa. Corruption is everywhere in South Africa. It's just bad. It's just bad. But they can really put effort into doing it right if it happens next year. Lena, I did see on my father chatting for hour, there wasn't a lot of attendance. The venue was not packed as it usually is. So I know things are not going right. Shame.
1: You know, the allegation that you could influence the Summers by buying or paying for them, I find it very difficult, you know, to process because nobody knows who the judges are. No one knows who the judges are.
4: Okay.
1: It's designed that way. So for you to win a category, you'd have to pay a lot of people. And who are these people? Because you don't know who they are. Mm-hmm. That's the secret part of it. That's the, you know, the best ingredient about it is you are not supposed to disclose to anyone that you're a judge.
5: Oh.
1: You are not supposed to. And that's why I'm trying to figure out, look, I mean, the recording industry of South Africa might have a lot of shortcomings. I'm battling to process this one. You know, you would need a list from someone and you'd need to be sure that everyone that you're phoning and asking to vote for you will agree. Somebody by now would have spoken out to say, "Mamang nam phones are gimo vote." You know, where did they get my number? How do they know that I am a judge? I find that a bit difficult to process. I think somebody there was just trying to get one back on them for whatever reason.
6: Sanbonani family.
1: Sanbonani. Sbonene.
6: Quick one on the Summers. The market has changed and bona sentse ba saletse ko mara.

0: Like I watched part of the show, but somehow I fell asleep in the midst of it all. Bringing Casper to host, yeah, there was a good plan. However, Casper can only do so much.
1: Sure.
0: Casper can only like bring crowd to a certain degree, especially if Casper's being a presenter, not Casper being Casper.
1: Good point.
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6: Two Bafana internationals are heading abroad. Devin Titus and Thapelo Maseko completing moves to Morocco and Denmark. Respectively, Stellenbosch FC winger Devin Titus joins Moroccan champions Marsa there on a 3-year deal with the club, activating a buyout clause around 6 million rand. He's expected to feature in their CAF Champions League campaign. And meanwhile, Thapelo Maseko has completed his move to Danish Giants FC Copenhagen. The 22-year-old joins for a reported 1.5 million euros fee, around 28 million rands, thereafter impressing at the 2026 World Cup, including scoring the winner against South Korea. And both players are now new Europeans players and North African chapters, of course, in their career. Novak Djokovic has revealed he's dealing with a long-term health condition after a shock second-round exit at the Cincinnati Open. The 39-year-old struggled badly in the heat and humidity there before losing 6-2, 4-6, 4-6 to Argentina's world number 50, that is Thiago Austin Tirante. And Djokovic required medical timeout during the match and says the condition had bothered him for several years, particularly in hot and humid conditions. And the 24-time Grand Slam champion has not revealed the nature, particularly of the condition. But the setback comes just 2 weeks before the US Open, which starts month end. That is August 30th. Shut things up here. You're probably wondering what is happening after all the woo-ha around the VAR in South Africa. Sports, Arts and Culture Minister Gayton McKenzie says his department has again engaged SAFA over the long delay introduction of VAR in South African football. The Betway Premiership season that's currently underway has started without the technology, despite efforts to implement it dating back to last year. And McKenzie has expressed frustration following several controversial incidents, including an apparent challenge in terms of what's happening on the field there. One of them being the one that involves Kaiser Chiefs defender Zita Kwinika and Mamelodi Sundowns forward Tashreeq Matthews. The minister says his department has written to SAFA requesting an update on the progress towards bringing VAR in Mozansi. That is finally, of course, the case. This is all your sports from me this morning on Breakfast with You. More sports in the afternoon. You and the boys, Morena Matsena. I'll be talking Kane and Black, the Blackjack, Kimukuni. Good morning.
7: Do you think that VAR will work in this country of ours?
6: Sure, I don't see why not. I mean, if FIFA approves it, then why? Why not?
7: Rona batho ba khona go tswa di cable tsa motlakase. That's the one who got the computer here, VR. No, the system is there. Computer just isn't working.
8: System is down.
6: That can't be the case, because that should have been the same case with broadcast. Why was Saudi the camera? I don't
7: know. I don't know. I don't know. I don't know. I don't know. I don't know. I don't know. I don't know. I don't know. I don't know. I don't know. I don't know. I don't know. I don't know. I don't know. I don't know. I don't know. I don't know. I don't know. I don't know. I don't know. I don't know. I don't know. I don't know. I don't know. I don't know. I don't know. I don't know. I don't know. I don't know. I don't know. I don't know. I don't know. I don't know. I don't know. I don't know. I don't know. I don't know. I don't know. I don't know. I don't know. I don't know. I don't know. I don't know. I don't know. I don't know. I don't know. I don't know. I don't know. I don't know. I don't know. I don't know. I don't know. I don't know. I don't know. I don't know. I don't know. I don't know. I don't know. I don't know. I don't know. I don't know. I don't know. I don't know. I don't know. I don't know. I don't know. I don't know. I don't know. I don't know. I don't know. I don't know. I don't know. I don't know. I don't know. I don't know. I don't know. I don't know. I don't know. I don't know.

0: afi department o irang eye test on we bona dotelo re go left are ikuphi uri left are kuri eh
1: ntsuri wa ntsimola go ntlo tso first time ka lu iva ke lesa
0: mo o bolela ke everyone ndo ra am color blind angi boni ga ke le red card le yeah anyway we are going to be chatting to a clinical psychologist and a mental health practitioner as part of our commitment to fighting against gender-based violence, part of Don't Call Me Brother and Majita Monday. Lebone Radikadi will join us in about 15 minutes from now, understanding the mind behind abuse is what we're focusing on. That discussion is on the way in a couple of minutes, yeah?

0: weekend. The theme is Kwaito Mondays. And of course, there's Kane and Black and Ororise Mafora going head to head with your help. There's a mystery song as well. If you feel like any of the songs that they would have chosen doesn't really, you know, strike a chord with you, you can just go out on a limb and just trust us with the mystery song. And of course, all will be revealed in about 25 minutes from now. Right now, your top stories.
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2: Investigations into the wall collapse at the Dikwena Chrome Mine in Brits continue, and emergency services respond to a fire alert at the Madlanga Commission in Pretoria. Details at 9.
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3: A final look at your roads this morning. Hawley Morastimbek, there's some queuing traffic. This is on Bethlehem Street, for Kopanantinge and Nelson Mandela Drive. Still within the CBD, there's some bumper-to-bumper traffic. This is on President Mbeki Drive, as well as on Leeds Street, Moharaha Tropo. Heavy traffic once more. This is on Nelson Mandela Drive at the Bosch Street intersection, and the R24 will add some delay onto your travel time. Heavy traffic in Klerksdorp this morning. This is on Buffalstown Road, for Kopanantinge Central Avenue. There's still some queuing traffic on Reedman Street coming from the Dr. Yusuf Dadu Avenue intersection. Heavy traffic in Potchefstroom. This is on MC Rueda Street, Kwekopanantengle Governing Beki Drive. Please note that there is a car accident on Mayor Street. This is between the Silver Street intersection as well as the Dwarf Street intersection, so please do take caution there. And we close it off with Mafikengwe Freiburg Road at the Mudiri Molema intersection will add some delay onto your travel time. There's also some queuing traffic when you're on Dr. Albert Luthuli Drive heading towards the University Drive intersection. Your next update will be from Katlego Manama on You and the Boys. For you, FM traffic in Naururising Mafor.
0: Thank you, Sunshine. It's 8:32 now. A bit later on, we'll be speaking to Lebona Raditadi, a clinical psychologist from Lomanyaneng in Mahikeng. Lebona runs a practice in Roodepoort. We'll be trying to understand, you know, what happens in the minds of people like this person I'm about to tell you about, Thabiso Motaung, 23 years old. Has been sentenced to an effective 25 years in prison. And, well, Thabiso pleaded guilty to unaliving his mother and attempting to, you know, obviously to kill his grandmother. The incidents would have happened 2 years apart in the Free State. Oof. February 2021, this is when Motaung was only 17 years old. An argument with his mother turned violent. He armed himself with a knife and he attacked her. And she did not survive, sadly. And then in February 2023, during another argument, he attacked his grandmother, who suffered a life-threatening injury, but she survived, thankfully. Obviously, she has to live with the scars now. This is where we come in as Don't Call Me Brother. We'll obviously be engaging somebody who understands really the workings of the mind and the emotions, the lack of connection thereof, and I think the lack of connection with reality. I mean, such a young person at 23, and you are already in that space where your anger, however you may want to justify it, it leads you to attacking your own mother. And then a couple of months later, there you are attacking your grandmother. These are the sort of things that we need to try and understand so that we can help others to avoid. So that discussion with Lobone Raditadi is coming up in about 7 minutes from now. Again, I want to implore and ask all the men, it starts with you just committing yourself, for starters, you know. Hold yourself to those high standards. I was part of a live discussion on X yesterday evening, and we were discussing these sort of things. And a lot of people are coming out, a lot of men are coming out to take responsibility. So let the young ones know there is help out there if you seek it, you know, whether it's with anger, whether it's with family issues and so forth. Always challenge yourself, you know, to go out there and look for things that can help you be of use to your family in particular. We can't be having so many incidents that are happening, particularly with the family, in a space where we all, you know, should be feeling safe. And if this is not an attitude that you have, then you cannot call me brother.
1: It's Breakfast with You versus You.

0: Breakfast with you and Mikasa Nana, 21 minutes to 9 o'clock. And of course, we're getting into a discussion in a moment. Please keep those votes coming through. You vote on our Facebook page at UFM 898. Now, in a moment, we're going to be speaking to a clinical psychologist and mental health practitioner. Obviously, our journalism is pretty good. And you get all these stories of people that are doing these hideous things in communities. And you sometimes wonder, you know, what goes on in the mind of that individual. A clinical psychologist will help us understand. And maybe they're talking about things that you probably experienced, were not able to act on them. This discussion might help you to just quickly, you know, book an appointment with a professional and seek assistance. We're getting into it after this.
1: Ladies and gentlemen,
2: they say life doesn't come with instruction, but it

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2: Thank you for staying with us. On Majita Mondays, we're having a difficult but necessary conversation about men, masculinity, power and control, tying into our Don't Call Me Brother campaign against gender-based violence. Joining us on the line is Lubone Raditladi, who's a clinical psychologist from Lumanyaneng and Mahikeng, who runs a practice in Roodepoort. He'll also be returning home this September for his homecoming book launch. Lubone is on the line. Lubone, good morning. Welcome to Breakfast with You.
3: Good morning. Good morning, Pat Cash, and thank you so much for having me.
2: I have some questions to ask about the homecoming book launch, but let's talk about this very quickly. I've just been reading a story here about a young man, you know, pretty young, you know, by all standards, really, 23 years old, has been sentenced to an effective 25 years in prison. He pleaded guilty to, you know, killing his own mother and attempting to kill his own grandmother. And it brings me to this question, really, and you're the right person to help us here. What drives, you know, a mind like that to become abusive to that level?
3: Yeah. Hey, you know, Patrick, the fact that we are still talking about this topic and it keeps on going just reflects the gravity of the problem that we are facing, you know, in South Africa. So, but I just want to also say, you know, Gidumedi, say all the listeners of UFM there, and that I'm grateful to be part of this Majita Monday's conversation this morning.
2: That's a pleasure, sir.
3: Yeah. Abusive behavior is, you know, almost always about power and control, like you are saying. But underneath that sits something quite deeper. Unresolved emotional wounds, shame, and fear of being vulnerable. Mm. You see, the fact that people don't grow in isolation. Behavior does not develop in isolation. People grow in systems that shape their lives. So many men grow up in these systems that teach them that being dominant is strength, power is strength, control is strength, and being vulnerable is weakness. But understanding this behavior does not excuse abuse. Of course, renality of curiosity, as psychologists, to say, but where is this coming from? Mm. You know, but it still does not excuse the abuse. Others still remain accountable for their behavior. So when we feel insecure, threatened, emotionally overwhelmed, as men, sometimes if these systems have shaped us to be in control, we are going to reach for that control instead of connection, instead of asking for help. You know, so for sure, I think abuse is not really about that anger that they display. It's about an inappropriate manner of managing the fear, identity, and emotional pain that that they carry. So this is what drives that abusive behavior.
4: And a lot of these people that that have become abusers, rebabona ba le respectable, rebabona ba siame to the public eye, but kumuraho, they have this controlling nature. Why would it be so? And what are the warning signs to look out for?
3: Yeah, you know, the thing, Kehore, abuse is about performance. Many abusers build a public identity that looks respectable. Habali kwenye fale, like you are saying, they are charming, helpful, successful, while privately using control, intimidation, and emotional manipulation control, right? They know that a society often believes the man who is in public more than the man who is in his private space, or more than the victim in their private space. This is why victims often struggle to be believed, and the abuser, public mask is always convincing.
2: Because
3: of the second part, yeah.
2: Oh,
3: yeah.
2: Sorry,

0: Please carry on. Please make the other points.
1: Yeah, no, I just wanted to follow up on what the other part of the question was. The warning signs.
2: Yes, the warning signs.
1: Oh, yeah. Okay. So, like I said earlier on, like sometimes boys may be taught to man up, you know. So I want to use the boy, the word boys, because this is where everything develops. Harmful masculinity develops in the systems that raise boys, right? Mm-hmm. These are systems like families, schools, communities, and even friendships. So when boys are taught to man up, that tigers don't cry, that they can cope alone, they learn that emotional expression is not a choice. So these ideas become warning signs later when a man starts showing distress through withdrawal, irritability, overworking themselves, and mostly substance use, right? Or controlling behavior instead of asking for help. These signs now become the symptoms of something quite big underlying there, something that develops from those very systems that raise them.
0: The other issue that, and again, you are more, you know, inclined to either confirm or provide more information here. It looks like it's difficult for us men to call each other out. I mean, you know, I may be aware of a friend of mine who, you know, from time to time bashes his partner. I choose not to call them out. You know, are you finding that to be the reality, and how can we change it?
1: Yeah, Petkesh, it is the reality indeed. Men struggle to call out other men, right? Because masculinity is protected through loyalty, right? It is policed by this loyalty. The system tells you, don't embarrass another Njida by calling him out. But protect the group. We find this thing, so when you end up in such situations as a man where you can actually call somebody out, maybe if you call him Jitao out, so even when men see harmful behavior, they stay silent to avoid conflict or also to avoid being excluded. To change this, brotherhood must become relational. It must not be performative. Real brotherhood means saying, I care for you, me outie. You know, I care for you too much to let you know that you cannot harm others, or to let you know that this is harmful. Whatever that you are doing is harmful. Men also need safe spaces where accountability is seen as care, not as betrayal. We need to create these spaces for men to take that accountability as well.
0: Ke tsontse re bua le wena kgafetsa man mafoko a gago a botlhokwa thata. Unfortunately, nako e reme ka fo mosing, ke kopa re bue ka pejana hela ka homecoming book launch ya gago. I believe it's coming to Mahikeng kgwedi e tlang.
1: Yes. Ke buka ya ke kwadileng through a systemic lens, a journey of light, presence, and becoming. It is not necessarily a book about men's mental health, but it speaks directly to the emotional journeys that raise boys into men, right? And what I hope men can take out of that book is simple. The book may encourage men to reflect, what shaped me? What system shaped me? What patterns am I carrying, right? They may also take out the fact that healing is not weakness. Presence is powerful. We need to always be present. We must have presence in our families, wherever we go, Merigong and all that, and that becoming yourself requires courage. People can always change that behavior. It is never too late to see the system that shaped you. Never too late to understand the patterns in your life and make meaningful change. So I'll be launching my book, Gogo Mafikeng. It's a homecoming book launch because this is where I grew up. You know, go Mudimola Mafikeng, Mudimola Muntsiwa, Lomanyaneng, and then going to school, go St. Mary's. And these systems, I'm acknowledging them as systems that gave me certain patterns that shaped me to be the man I am today.
0: tla ka bukang khone re reke re gabole re ithuta re khone re thuse le ba bangwe re go leboge batho ba tsona lo wena tsontse these voices must be heard ka ha ntle re rona bo podcast re bua nna ka rena wa re jaja di man le nna I bet

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1: Okay, thank you so much for this opportunity, Petkesh.
0: Thank you, sir.
1: Thank you so much.
0: Breakfast with you, 10 minutes to 9. Good morning.
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0: From the Chipi Association of Pretoria, Tswane, we bring you Pelu Mudiga.
5: I'm good. I didn't know how there was such an association, but okay.
0: Yeah, it's a different place there. It's a different universe.
5: Yeah, no, it's lovely.
0: Good weekend?
5: Yes, I had a good weekend.
0: You didn't go to the summers?
5: No.
0: Too busy, I think.
5: Well, there's another reason, though.
0: What's the reason?
5: I didn't know they were happening.
0: Ha! See, this is true.
6: Okay.
0: This is true. There's a lot of us who didn't know they were happening.
5: I didn't know.
0: I only saw the press release here, the department in the Northwest announcing for di boela kwana.
5: Yeah. The actual date is something else.
0: Anyway.
5: Okay, so it's Money Monday. Today we are talking about pink tax, which is associated with the higher cost of products and services that are specifically marketed to Runa as Basadi.
0: Oh.
5: Yes, so we're going to be chatting about that with Sipesi Tle Mukoka. Because, you know, Majida, they were complaining at some point, Horman Basadi, we are spending too much money on stuff, you know. And I think it has something to do with this pink tax. These products that we're constantly using, like our toiletries and stuff like that, they're constantly increasing.
0: Yeah,
5: so we're going to be chatting about that. My question to you, would you buy a cheaper product if you knew it worked just as well as the big name brand, or you'll just stick to your big name brand product?
0: Cheaper.
5: Cheaper.
6: There's like, okay, I'm going to take it back from to food, right?
0: Okay.
6: There's cheaper cereal brands, and then there's that one cereal brand. The cheaper cereal brand tastes like sandpaper.
5: Yo, they don't get it right, eh?
6: Exactly.
5: Yeah, no, that one, they don't get it right.
7: But what about those brands?
0: The in-house brands.
7: I was going to take it to shoes, the ones that they order online, and then just bring it to South Africa, put a name on it, and then now it's a luxury item. And I'm like, no.
6: That's
7: no,
6: white
7: no,
6: labeling,
7: no,
6: and
7: no.
6: That's their marketing is different.
7: Yes, yeah. But I'm like, this is the same thing. You just put your name on it, and then now you've doubled the price.
6: You're buying the name then.
5: Yeah.
0: Well, there's some areas where I'll go for the cheaper brand, especially if the item is not really that important. I need it, but I'll always go cheaper. I am an expert at walking out of a mall with my money because I spend a sepe.
5: Yeah,
0: I'm an expert at that. I'll go in sometimes, I see something I like, and I'll come back tomorrow. So cheaper always gets me to change my mind.
5: Yeah.
0: Especially the in-house brands, that some of these major retailers.
5: They're getting better.
0: Yeah, they're getting better. Some of them with like Rahore company Rambrotobole Bon Nalu and Arbuiting. A supermarket I don't know how they get it right and stuff. Hey, not cheaper is appealing to me. Pad cash.
6: Toilet paper. Toilet paper, guys. We cannot compromise on toilet paper. Please.
0: One ply money would have roll out. At least double ply alina. one
6: another mamiga one play.

0: Hey,
1: Mokone,
0: Yeah.
1: wena ona matsapa wa spend a mfana ke. Wa swipe wena. A ona buthata wena.
2: Well, I don't buy food items quite often for me to even know what the comparison is. But the certain brands where I'm like, come on.
1: Right, let's hear what everybody else has to say.
2: Try in-house mayonnaise. You will know not to compromise.
3: Why would you do that?
2: Mayonnaise ateng ka rona le vinegar.
1: Actually, they put vinegar in mayonnaise.
2: So.
3: Lemon in mayonnaise.
2: I mean, but should I be tasting the vinegar?
1: Yeah,
2: I want to taste the mayonnaise that
3: the
2: I know.
3: The tang.
2: Okay. There you go.
3: Tang comes sunshine. From vinegar.
1: From the Book of Sunshine. Raho leboga, pelomodiga. Right, tune in afterwards, share your perspective, and I'm sure what other people have to say will enrich your life as well. We're done for this Monday morning. Welcome to a new week, by the way, and as always, thank you for listening, and thanks for caring.
3: Thank you so much for spending your morning with us. It's been an absolute pleasure. Let the sun shine on you, Kay. Thanks. Bye.
2: We do it again, Kosani, Kane and Black, UFM Sports. Come on, Makenzas. Meanwhile.

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1: Rustenburg up to 11 degrees, Potchefstroom 8, Johannesburg 13. Investigations into the wall collapse at the Dikwena Crow mine in Brits continue. And emergency services respond to a fire alert at the Madlanga Commission in Pretoria. Good morning, I am Tshego Fatsoletsie. Mineral Minister Gweda Mantashe is today expected to conduct an oversight visit at Samanco Chrome's Dikwena mine near Brits. This follows the collapse of a tailings storage facility last week. Meanwhile, the Department of Water and Sanitation spokesperson Wisani Mavasa says the incident is under investigation.
2: The Dikwena Chrome Mine TSF consists of three compartments, which are compartments 1A, 1B and compartment 2, with compartment 1B being the one that lost containment when the northern wall collapsed and failed, releasing almost all tailings which were stored in that compartment. Fortunately, the slimes were prevented from flowing towards the R566 provincial road by a railway line embankment and some beams in the adjacent Elan mine. It can be confirmed that no casualties resulting from the tailings dam failure were reported. However, there were some damages to the mine's infrastructure, the railway line, Eskom's power lines, and pollution to an unnamed tributary.
1: The Madlanga Commission venue in Pretoria has been evacuated this morning after a fire alarm went off. Tshwane Emergency Services have responded to the alert to investigate the occurrence. Meanwhile, this incident comes as the commission is expected to hear the testimony of Vusumuzi Cat Matlala. Kgaogelo Magolego reports, as the commission spokesperson Jamie Michaels cites reasons for pushing the matter forward after it was initially postponed to September.
3: Matlala is expected to join the proceedings via video link, and Michael confirms the alleged criminal mastermind's testimony is set down for 2 days.
4: Mr. Matlala first appeared before the commission on the 15th of July, but in terms of a ruling handed down by the chairperson of the commission, his testimony was postponed to the 1st of September. Mr. Matlala's testimony has now been brought forward to the 17th and 18th of August, and he will appear before the commission under subpoena at 9:30 a.m. on Monday.
3: Matlala is regarded as a central figure in the alleged capture of the criminal justice system and has already been charged in connection with the multi-million rand health tender awarded to him by the SAPS. Kgaogelo Magolego, NewsNote, Johannesburg.
1: In other news, the Northwest Department of Agriculture is stepping up efforts to tackle youth unemployment by providing graduates with practical workplace experience. The department will today host an induction ceremony for these graduates at the Potchefstroom College of Agriculture. Obageng Muluswane has the story.
5: According to the department, the program is aimed at creating opportunities for young people to gain practical agricultural skills and to participate meaningfully in the agricultural economy. The department indicated that the initiative is part of the targeted interventions to address unemployment, particularly among young people and graduates. It hopes that skills and experience gained through the program will position participating graduates to pursue employment opportunities and establish agricultural business. Obakeng Mulusuani, NewsNote, Rustenburg.
1: And lastly, the Gauteng Department of Transport has warned that more than 100 special operating licenses will be cancelled if not collected. This as they remain uncollected following the deadline last Friday. Here's the department spokesperson, Lisiba Mpia.
6: Ahead of the deadline, the department undertook several campaigns, including sending out SMSs to applicants, held a series of engagements with the taxi industry and scholar transport operators through regional awareness and outreach programs. Since November 2025, the department has successfully handed over more than 3,000 operating licenses to compliant minibus taxi and scholar transport operators.

With MT, good time. It's 8 minutes after 9 o'clock, and that is how we kickstart the show. Good morning. Welcome to You Before Noon on UFM, in tune with you on the 17th of August, 2026. And a big thank you, of course, goes to the team that warmed up the seat very nicely for me. That is the Breakfast With You team. They're coming back again tomorrow for the Tuesday edition of Breakfast With You. So it's a Monday, and on You Before Noon, as per usual, we talk about money on Mondays, right? So today, we're going to be looking at a pink tax, which is basically the higher costs of products and services that are specifically marketed to us as Basadi. So I've just come to realize that, you know what, it's not like Basadi spending a lot of money. It's the fact that there is this pink tax that is going unnoticed here, because our products, you know, they tend to spend a whole lot, well, not spend, but our products tend to cost a whole lot more money than usual. And it keeps increasing. The next thing you know, the product that you have been using for so many years is costing you an arm and a leg. So that's the conversation that we're going to be having in the second hour of the show with financial advisor Spesi Tlemokoka. We're talking pink tax. And of course, I want to know from you if you would go for a cheaper product if you knew that it worked just as well as the big name brands. That's the conversation we're having in the second hour of the show right here on UFM, because it's Money Monday. Otherwise, in the last hour, you and I are going to be tracing that tune, and it is the first hour, so that means that we need to focus on your dilemma. Yeah. So if you find yourself in a position where you do have a dilemma and you'd love to share it with us, please do so on the email address. It's youbeforenoon@ufm.co.za. Otherwise, good morning, my darling. Welcome to You Before Noon. My name is

0: What a talent, eh? That is Ayanda Dia from Text Off to the World. It kind of reminds me of that other song that I absolutely loved that was released in the year 2014. It was called Go Go Girl. That song actually earned her a nomination for Best R&B Single at a particular music award. I can't mention it. Yeah, man, but I love the way that she sings. She sings so easily. Ayanda Dia coming in with Trade, also played your music from the likes of Chocolate with The Stand. That one is featuring Music Soul Child. It's 18 minutes after 9 o'clock. It is you before noon on UFM in tune with you, and it's that time of the morning where we get to advise anonymous. So I hope that you're ready for that. Get your phones out and, you know, get dialing on 076-260-2815. Send through a voice note or a written message. No calls. Okay, I would really appreciate that. All right, so let's get straight into our dilemma this morning. Anonza says, Dear Pelo, I am dating a wonderful man. He's kind, responsible, hardworking, and provides for his family. He has even decided that he wants to pay lobola for me. But there's something I'm struggling with. He has five-year-old twins who have lived with us since they were two. Their mother left them alone repeatedly to go gambling while he was at work, so they have been raised primarily by him. For the past 3 years, I've only done sleepovers and then gone back to my home. But even during those visits, I'm the only one who cooks, does the laundry, and takes care of the children. Now he wants me to move in permanently. What scares me is that his children's mother is still very much part of the family's life. She attends their parties, weddings, and family gatherings, and even cooks at these events. I don't know where that leaves me. I love this man, but I'm afraid of becoming a full-time mother to children I didn't plan to raise, while also having to deal with their mother being welcomed by his family. So, Pelo, am I being selfish for wanting this man, but not being ready for everything that comes with him? And should I move forward with marriage when I'm ready, questioning whether I'm ready for this life? I guess Anonza's questioning whether she's ready for this life. She wants the man, but not the package. So what do you think Anonza should be doing in this instance? Talk to me on 076-260-2815. The post is up on the social pages, so interact with that post as well. I've got her, Zonke, Brandy, Nati coming up.
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0: Mid-morning motivation starts now. Leveling it up. 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

0: And that is Natty with Imibuzo. Also played you some Brandy with Monica. The boy is mine, the boy is mine, the boy is mine. Also played you some Zonge with Jiki Zinto. And of course, at the top of this foreplay, we played you some Her with Damage. It is music that's in tune with you. So this is Anonza's dilemma this morning. Anonymous says that she is dating a very kind and responsible and hardworking man who goes out to provide for his family. And this man has decided that he wants to pay lobola for Anonymous. So she says that this man has like 5-year-old twins who have lived with them since they were 2, because their mother repeatedly just left them alone, you know, to go gambling while he was at work. And then he has therefore, you know, been there for the children and has become the primary caregiver for the children. So for the past 3 years, Anonymous has mostly, you know, had some sleepovers at his home before, of course, returning to ntlo ya gagwe. So Nese like a full-time, you know, partner there. So during those visits, Noni would be known to be doing her cooking and doing the laundry and caring for the children as well. Now, partner ya gagwe o batla gore Anonymous a move in permanently. But she does have some serious concerns around that. You know, there is the children's mother who remains quite involved with the extended family and also goes on to attend a lot of the family celebrations like manyalo, lady gatherings as well. So Anonymous loves this man, but is afraid that moving in will mean becoming a full-time mother to children that she did not plan to raise, while, of course, you know, also having to navigate the children's relationship with their own biological mother and his family as well. So she's questioning, you know, is she being selfish? And whether, you know, she should actually proceed towards this marriage, even when she does have some concerns around this marriage and her role in the family as well. So let's go ahead and advise Anonza on 076-260-2815. There's a lot to consider here, especially before moving in. There's a lot of conversations around who's going to be the primary caregiver and how are you going to deal with, you know, the biological mother as well. Very important conversations.
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0: It is a Heavy D and the Boys on this very sunny Monday, the 17th of August, 2026. Yes, it's still sunny, but it is still winter as well. So just make sure that you still have that jersey on, eh? We don't want you catching a cold, especially during the morning time, eh? You need to be careful. You need to wear something a little bit warm because it's quite brisk in the morning and you don't want to catch anything. Got Me Waiting is the name of the song. It's the remix. 14 minutes to go before we get to 10 o'clock. We are still advising Anonza. And I would say to Noni, hore aska alawa, lobola, even marriage plans, hore di create pressure, you know, to say yes before you're actually ready. I don't know, Noni. I'm getting this feeling that you're not 100% ready for all the responsibilities, or at least 100% of the responsibility. And maybe, you know, you should kind of hit the brakes on things if you feel like you're not 100% ready. Because lobola should also not be, you know, the point at which you now discover what your marriage is going to look like. So before we move in, I would suggest that you have a very honest conversation about your role in raising the children. You know, who is going to be responsible for childcare and household responsibilities as well. You need to talk about how you're going to be disciplining the children as well. You know, there's a lot of discussions that need to be had. You need to talk to your partner about his own expectations of you now being a step up mom. Okay. And also you need to talk about the children's mothers, the role and the boundaries as well that need to be set up. There's a lot to be spoken about here. Even the extended family, you need to also talk about your relationship with the extended family, and whether, you know, this marriage is still going to provide independence for you so that you can continue to live your life as well. So if you're not ready, which is something that I'm sensing, I'd say hit the brakes on it, you know, and take your time to transition from the life that you knew, you know, to the life that you're probably going to live, because it sounds to me that you absolutely love this man and you would love to be a part of his life. But if you're not ready, mañana, you know, there's no harm in that.
1: Dumela, dumela, pelo entle ya rona.
0: Hello, good morning.
1: Happy Monday.
0: Happy Monday.
1: Nna ke e kgopela gore Anonza a nne fatshe le motho wa hae. One thing for sure, ka package ya bana, it will always be there.
0: Yeah.
1: Wa ntlhaloganye e tlo dula ntse le teng go batla wena o dire fela line le mme wa bana o tlo dula ntse a le teng mara go batla gore wena as a queen of the kingdom o draw a line o ba bontsha gore mo 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Thank you, Pelu. Enjoy your day.
0: Thank you, my darling, for that message. Don't be afraid of having the tough conversations before getting into marriage. That is what's going to create the strong foundation that you need before stepping into such a long-term commitment, right? So most of us, we shy away from these tough conversations that we need to have. And it's the very same conversations that could actually help us to build our marriages, you know what I mean? Because who do you avoid is just you postponing how you're feeling, and how you're feeling is not going to change because the situation is not changing, if you get what I'm saying. Let's continue to advise Anonza, 076-260-2815. So look at this lineup, Karen White, Nduduzo Makatini, Zonke, Vosinova, Lee Raz Java, Mandisi Junkies, Babalwa M, Miss K, and DJ Ngosh. That is not just a concert, that is a piece of musical history on one single stage. The Bagwena Jazz Experience hits the Super Bowl on Saturday, the 29th of August. Doors open.

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1: My name is Emmanuel Ingane Gabatin Noketrot. I work for the Human Rights Commission. 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

0: It is Kirk Wallum with Wendy Moten, and that is All I Do. 5 minutes to go before we get to the top of the hour. It is You Before Noon on UFM, in tune with you. So we are advising Alonza. Talk to me on 076-260-2815.
1: Morning, morning, Pelo.
0: Good morning.
1: Morning, Alonza. Alonza, are you being selfish? Maybe. Unrealistic, yes. Ankebe dilo di le go saeteng a go ile wena o tla le bana le bilwa spector brother a go a ba godisa bana ba enne present father mo bo, which is something when you are not willing to do. So that's a bit of a selfish part on your side. And then unrealistic, mama go bana already give family. We lo phela ntse a tender maswa, we lo phela ntse le thing. She will always be in the picture. So ipakanye. What you can do ke go ba brother fatse, le set di boundaries tsa kontlo. Kastolo a ba le mmogo ke re so a fokotse accessibility ana le lone ya kontlo go ikeletsa fela. Yeah, that's my 2 cents.
0: Okay.
1: I hope what
0: you say. Thank you. There needs to be boundaries, you know. Your ex can't have the same access to you, like you guys are still together. So there definitely needs to be some boundaries there. Babalo says on the social, says don't get married to the man, especially if you don't love those kids. Please, please don't. I'm experiencing any partner that doesn't love your kids is bad news, regardless of the ex. All right, more from you. Talk to me.
2: So let's think about you. Wait, this one.

0: Balayada.
1: It is Olubo Wale, otherwise known as Wale with Belly. It's 7 minutes after 10 o'clock, and that is how we get into the second hour of the show. This is where you and I get to have some very interesting conversations that are centered around money.
2: Make it, save it, grow it. It's Money Monday.
1: It really is, right? So have you ever walked into a shop looking for something that you always buy, and then when you see the price, you're thinking to yourself, wait a minute, when did all of this become so expensive? So this is something that happened to me this past weekend. You know, I went into a store, my favorite store, you know, about to buy my favorite thing. And then I realized that, no, man, the prices are just not the same. Something is a bit off here, you know. And then you look at the shelf next to it. And then, of course, there's a product that looks almost exactly the same, but it costs, you know, quite a bit less. And then you're standing there, you're having this, you know, whole internal debate whether you should be buying it or not. Do you trust it or not? Is it as good as the one that you've always been using? You know, most of us, we usually just stick to what we know. But there are people out there who would take the risk and try something new, because I think many of us, you know, we've been taught that when something costs a little bit more as well, it must automatically be better. I don't know why, but we've been accustomed to that, right? You see a big brand, you recognize the packaging, you've used it before as well, and there's a certain comfort, you know, in paying that extra money, because you've been associated with that brand. You know it, you've used it, and therefore you trust it. But then sometimes you discover that the supermarket brand or the lesser known brand, you know, you try it and then you're like, okay, wait a minute, we could actually do something like this, right? Because I remember back in the day, especially with the store brand, back in the day, the quality was just not the same as, you know, the branded ones. But I'm realizing now more and more that it's actually changing. It's becoming more competitive, you know, in terms of quality, in terms of delivery as well. So you can't really tell the difference between the branded one and the store name one. You know what I mean? Honestly, I've just noticed that it's just getting better and better and better. So now it's, you know, having me question whether I should stick to the brand that I've always, you know, stuck by, or I should try something completely different. So I want to know from you, would you buy a cheaper product if you knew it worked just as well as the big name brand? And don't forget, we're also having a chat with a financial advisor, Specifically Mokoka. We're talking pink tax. This is basically the higher costs of, you know, products and services that are usually marketed directly to Masadi. So we're going to be chatting with her in a few minutes. Otherwise, this is You Before Noon on UFM, in tune with you. Good morning, my darling. Let's enjoy some music. BB Wineland's coming up.
3: If I don't love you, I miss the mark. So it all comes down to love.

0: It is Langa Mavoso with a best friend, Baby Winans as well, with It All Comes Down to Love. It all truly does come down to love, eh? Would you buy a cheaper product if you knew it worked just as well as the big name brand? Or would you try something else? Yeah, so, you know, we all have those brands that we trust, right? You walk into a shop, you see the brand that you know, here you are, you're recognizing the packaging. You've used it before as well. So you put it in your trolley, no questions asked. But, you know, have you ever stopped and thought, am I really paying for better quality here, or am I paying for the name? Because interestingly enough, South African consumers seem to be asking the same question too, because they're saying, well, there's some sort of research that's been done, and it says that 72% of South Africans that were surveyed believe that private label or store brand products are actually a good alternative to the big name brands, and 75% say that these products offer good value for money. So here's where it gets even more interesting. 45% of those that were surveyed actually say that store brand products are equal to or even better than name brands when it comes to quality. And when people were asked whether name brands are actually worth paying for, it's basically like 50-50% split here. So some people are saying, yes, okay, the name brands are definitely worth paying for. But some people say, listen, the other store brands, they are just as good. So I'll take that. Yeah, no, I'll go for whatever that's cheap. I'm thrifty, I'm not cheap. So would you buy a cheaper product if you knew that it worked just as well as a big name brand?
1: You know most people, ne? The bougie breakfast crew, posting ever toast like it's gold. They say it's the good life. Ugh, please. In Mzansi, we've got Sunbake. Thick, soft slices that feel like payday. Even in Mambara week, no reservations, no 200 rand omelets. Just real bread for real people every day. Because here, the sun rises for all of us. And with Sunbake, everyone gets a taste of the good life.
2: Welcome to Nando's Tastemonials. It's the
3: flavor! Real reviews by real people. Today's testimonial comes from Jeff in Kempton Park. Now, Jeff seems to be a man of very few words. We've asked him to use his few words to tell us what he thinks of our flame-grilled peri-peri full chicken with any two sharing sides for $2.83. Jeff?
4: Nice.
3: Well, there you have it. When the meal is such a mouthful, you really only need a few words, I guess.

0: 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Oh, what a place!
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0: And that is Randy Crawford with You Might Need Somebody. Also played you some Amanda Black with Anthony Hamilton. Vuka is the name of the song. Nelly as well came in there with Kelly Rowland. Dilemma was the name of that track. So would you buy a cheaper product if you knew that it worked just as well as the big name brand? Talk to me on 076-260-2815. We're also available on the YouConnect app as well.
1: Morning, my sister.
0: Good morning.
1: You know what? I tell me that the Rangoli shopping is all about branding. Don't be fooled about for instance, let's say Jogo is more expensive than shop branding. Like Otole Chegasebaregisa, you say we are one. Like there's no difference. People need to learn to hobala the ingredients. Like for instance, Tia is from the same line. They are just changed, but not change up packaging. The only thing is changing the packaging. For Jogo, you can get Jogo Gamohara ha packaging ya ShopRite, but it's still a Jogo Gamo. You can get Five Roses Gamo packaging ya ShopRite, but it's still a Five Roses. Like, we just need to learn to read the ingredients and compare the ingredients. And then also one or most of the things they're directing is just in different packaging. Mm-hmm. And packaging stipulate our price, I think. So yeah. Mostly rega printing, the item according to value at all.
0: Okay.
1: So value mostly the printing, and we're talking about

0: better neta.
1: And I could imagine Alwena, because if you were to think about it, like the biggest brands, like clothing brands that we know, we recently discovered that some of them have their warehouses go China, you know, so it's the same, they use the same materials, you know, as maybe a jean, that is well known, that is, you know, in that expensive jean, and the one that is cheap, they use similar materials sometimes, not all the time, but they use similar materials. So I think it's just about research whenever you're purchasing some of these, you know, items. So just be careful not to mention any brands. They're not paying us, so let's just be careful there. 076-260-2815. Let me know, my darling. Would you buy a cheaper product if you knew that it worked just as well as the big name brand? Talk to me.
2: Dumela, dumela, pelo.
1: Dumela.
2: Yo, times are hard, no pelo. Times are very hard. So na nagia tse nagia koko teka mo A ki koko teka mo B ki koko teka mo C and then as nufetsa ke compare as long as ntwa ting heke snukfetsa hui yicha kampak snukfetsa hui tata kampak snukfetsa hui hui berekisa yasin limat aban so di tla morao tsa yona ge di le sharp I will also go back again so na ke motho try at times are hard guys you. Times are very hard. So nakia check. That is why kia shopong swag. Instead of kia 30 minutes, nakia 2 hours.
1: Yes, girl.
2: Thank you, Ospilu. Enjoy your day. Kiki tsukamari kena suit pantanko.
1: Yeah, you are just as thrifty as me. You're trying to find the perfect price, eh? So would you buy a cheaper product if you knew it worked just as well as the big name brand? Karabo Elizabeth says no, because that cheap products won't last like the original one. So I'd rather buy something that has more value. Lorraine says, lol, I have developed a very bad habit of buying stuff without checking or even comparing prices. So I guess Lorraine is very, very loyal to certain brands. Asa chega. You see, that's the thing, though. They get you, eh? That's the thing. Once you, they have developed this trust. You have developed this trust towards that product. You're not even going to check. You're not going to check what's better out there, what's costing, how much. No, you are extremely loyal. Kiamakhetsa says, yes, I would buy it. And Tsepo Rakalewa Mutibedi as well says, oh, yes. So let's speak to Spesi Hlemokoka quickly after this. We are chatting about a pink tax. So talk to me. Pink tax. Talk to me.
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1: It is Money Monday, and today we are joined by financial advisor Spesi Hlemokoka to unpack what a pink tax means for women's pockets. You know, how much of these seemingly small prices differences can actually add up over time, and what consumers can do to make smarter purchasing decisions as well. So she's joining us on the line to unpack that. Good morning, Spesi Hlemokoka. Welcome back to UFM.
7: Thank you so much, Bilo, for having me. Good morning to you and your listeners.
1: Good morning. Listen, let's unpack this. What exactly is pink tax?
7: Pink tax is not necessarily a type of tax that SARS has, right?
1: Yeah.
7: Pink tax refers to a certain product being more costly that is marketed to women specifically because of the brand name, because of how it's marketed, then they price it a bit higher than the same product that is marketed to men.
1: Mm-hmm.
7: So women then pay an extra cost for these products.

0: that are marketed specifically to them to solve a certain problem for women compared to how much men are paying for a similar product that does a similar job.
1: Yeah. And how much of these, you know, small price differences actually affect a woman's finances over the course of maybe a year?
0: So it's difficult to determine this, Bella, right? Because we as the end consumers, we don't sit in production and see how much the real cost of developing this product is and whether there is paying tax on it, right? Mm-hmm. But the best we can do is compare the product that we are buying, comparable other products that are marketed to men that perform a similar job. So you look at the ingredients, you look at the functions, you look at the end goal of the product, what it aims to achieve, and you check the price difference between the two products. One is marketing, but another, the other one is marketing, basadi, right? Mm-hmm. And then you are able to think that there should be something wrong here because these things do the same job. But
1: yeah,
0: what we need to think about more than anything, Bello, is how many of these products are sitting in your monthly trolley, however, grocery every month, right?
1: Yeah.
0: And if the paying tax is 20 rand, 30 rand per product, then you need to add up all these amounts in your trolley every month. How much is that? And how much is that in a year? You find it's an amount, you can put it in your savings account, mm-hmm. you can put it in your investments. It can make a real difference in your money.
1: Yeah. And Rona is basadi ratelo zribila, you know, something that attracts us is something that is gorgeous and you know, and just looks nice, right? So are women sometimes paying for the branding and marketing rather than getting the product that is significantly different from the cheaper alternative?
0: Correct. It can happen, absolutely, Bello.
1: Yeah.
0: We are emotional buyers. Mm-hmm. We are emotional spenders. Men are more logical. We are more emotional. So when a certain thing is marketed in a certain way and it triggers certain emotions in us, we are most likely to buy it. Whereas men are most likely to say, yeah, I hear all these nice stuff, but this thing, now go try this one because it makes better financial sense. So we are more prone to pay more for products because of how it's branded, because of how it's marketed. You are perceived a certain way if you have this product. You feel a certain way when you're using this product, so you're most likely to spend your money on it due to those emotions that arise in you rather than the function of the product.
1: Yeah, I have this one product that I can't compromise on. Oh my goodness, and it's so costly, and I'm looking for an alternative. Now I'm like, you know what, you need to face reality and find an alternative because you cannot go on like this, you know, because the price keeps increasing every single month. I'm like, you know, oh my goodness. So what can women do to avoid unnecessary pink tax, you know, spending without, of course, compromising on products that they genuinely need?
0: Whatever the marketing says and however way the product makes you feel, shut that off. Focus on the functionality of the product.
1: Mm.
0: If it's a body lotion, look at the ingredients and compare.
1: Mm.
0: You might find there's a cheaper alternative that can perform the same job. You will still be hydrated or whatever that product that you like is promising you, right?
1: Yeah.
0: Look at the functions of the product. And sometimes, Wiluna, they mustn't say they heard this from me, but sometimes just go by the men's section and try it out.
1: Yeah.
0: See if it's cheaper. Try out that product. But that's a hobusi go chilling. You will still pay for the product and you will still get to use it. And no one in the street is going to know. But just try it out and see if there's a price difference between what you're paying in the women's section and what you're paying in the men's section. Sometimes their products are actually doing a better job than Zarona. We are paying more. So focus on the functionality of the product. Forget the marketing. Forget those emotions that they're trying to get to you with.
1: Mm-hmm.
0: Just focus on the ingredients, the function of the product. Get the product that works best for you. The cheaper alternatives are not always the solution, right? Sometimes paying a good price for a product means you get to use this product over a longer period of time,
1: mm-hmm.
0: and therefore you save long term. So just think about it carefully and make really better decisions in your shopping about where

0: your money is going.
1: Yeah. And beyond cutting costs, what bigger lessons should women take from this, you know, about being intentional and empowered with our money as well?
0: We work really hard for our money. We work really, really hard for our money. You need to be intentional about where your money is going, and you need to feel satisfied with whatever that you're spending your money on, right? So I'm not saying you can't spoil yourself. So if it's a conscious decision to buy this product that is being marketed and overpriced and makes you feel a certain beautiful, nice nyana way, then it's fine. But it needs to be a conscious decision, right? So make sure that your money is going to things that you intentionally are willing to pay for it, mm-hmm. and you understand the value that you are getting from these things that you're buying.
1: Yeah. Okay. Thank you so much, Pesitle. That concludes our time together. Until the next conversation. Thank you so much. Have a good day.
0: Thank you so much, Pelo. Thank you for having me.
1: Thank you. You see, we learn something new every day. Sometimes, as women, we must not be afraid of visiting the other aisles. You know, the men's aisles. Because I actually did that. Yeah, I'm very proud of myself. I actually did that. I did that, and I got a product that works so beautifully. It works so nicely on my skin. Yeah, I'm not gonna mention it because they're not paying us, but it works amazingly well. Trust me. So try it out. Yeah, give it a shot. If you knew the cheaper product worked just as well as the big name brand, would you make the switch? Talk to me at 076-260-2815. 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

0: It's one of those simple songs that I absolutely love. That is Zynga with Lala. They say simplicity is the ultimate sophistication. And I do agree, eh? John B as well came in there with They Don't Know. Talk to me on 076-260-2815. Listen, what they don't know won't hurt them. So would you buy a cheaper product if you knew it worked just as well as the big name brand? I'm going to rush over to the socials. I see Tepo C. Maema says, I'm loyal to my money, so I don't go for brands. I go for the price. And Hlumi Kamlombi says, of course, I no longer buy the famous cleaning detergent that is starting with a D. I buy an alternative starting with an M. An M works wonderfully compared to D. So price-wise, I save a lot. And let's see who else is okay, so Michael van Riebeck as well says, yes, let me give you a simple example. The pegs that we buy at the taxi rank for R5, they are strong. But the other ones that we buy from a specific store, which are R13, they can't even hang a single leather jacket. So Peter says, in my experience, most times the cheaper the product, the less the quality that it has. So therefore, it is a no. No, thank you. Katie says, brand loyalty all the way. And Voyo says, yep-a-doo. So I guess it's a yes. They will go for the cheaper version of any product. Khunsi as well says, I would. And Johanna as well says, yes, it's a matter of getting the job done in J. Right? Exactly my point. It's 11 o'clock now. It is time for the news.
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2: The temperature, more Rustenburg 21, Potchefstroom 17, Gwa Pretoria 20. 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
3: I first became involved in the security business during 2017. I became a director of CAT Protection and Security Pty Ltd Trading as CAT VIP Protection with registration number 2017/17712/07. I became involved in the health sector by means of registering my company to the central supplier database in order to participate in the provision of services to government entities.
2: Re salefo o ganne go nelana ka dintlha fana botsolotswa ka dikamano tsa gagwe le batlhankela ba lephata la molao ba ba megang mo bonwenweng ba tendera ya Medicare 24.
3: I'm currently facing a criminal charge which is pending before the Specialized Commercial Crimes Court with respect to the Medicare tender. In light of the current pending criminal charges referred to herein, I'm unable to comment further on this matter in that I do not wish to give evidence that may lead to self-incrimination, and therefore I claim the privilege against self-incrimination. I do, however, wish to assist the Commission as best as possible, safe to say that I am unable to comment on matters that are sub judice. I'm in any event entitled to be presumed innocent until proven guilty. I'm advised that this is a well-established legal principle which affords protection to accused persons in criminal matters.

0: melelwane ya naga Border Management Authority ya re go santse go tlhokega matsholo a thuto go nela baagi tshedimosetso e tlhokegang malebana le melawana ya bofudugedi. 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Masiapato na araba dipotso kwa SADC Summit e tshwaretsweng kwa Durban.
1: What do we basically do? Because obviously we are still building the organization. I mean, you know that we are still operating at 25% capacity. There are some issues of investment within the ecosystem itself. So on that basis, we also leverage on other structures. And they assist us to be able to communicate certain messages. I have indicated earlier about our relationship with the Department of International Relations and Cooperation, which is the platform we use to be able to reach out there in terms of other jurisdictions, in terms of communicating with the travelers.
0: Kwa bokhutlong lefapha la thuto e kgolwane la re le tsweletse ka lenane la go sekaseka seemo sa bonno jwa baithuti go ralala naga. 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Manamela wa tlhalosa.
2: In ensuring that we have a student accommodation spread across wherever student accommodation is, in demand. We do not have before us, disciplinary finding against an individual or official specifically for approving a non-compliant building since 2023. This is obviously something that we need to look at.
0: Fa re wetsa ka kgang e itlhomileng kwa pele, Vusimuzi Kat Matlala o thadisetsa Madlanga Commission ka dikgwebo tsa gagwe. Dikalo re kopana gape mo ureng e latelang.
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0: right. That is Lungi Sa Kamela with Yiza Sambe. That one is featuring Manu World Star, MSK, and Mr. Lou. It's 8 minutes after 11 o'clock. It is the last hour of the show. I hope that you're doing well on a Monday. Yeah, come on at the Monday. Hi, Sally Blue Monday. Rechange each other's thing because we've got the power to change anything in this world, okay? So we are going to be tracing the tune in this hour. That's something that we're not going to change. And we're going to enjoy it because today is all about R&B. So I hope that you get ready to send through all your guesses to the WhatsApp line, which is 076-260-2815. Earlier on, I asked you, would you buy a cheaper product if you knew that it worked just as well as the big name brand? And you said, oh, yes, I would definitely do. Because they do save money and they are good quality as well. Kiki Filopolose from Tekwana sending that message. And Unkopotse from Mokwasa says, I don't mind compromising on a lot of products, but I don't risk with my skin, especially my face. I'd rather be broke. Yeah, I know exactly what you mean. I think that's the alternative that I'm looking for as well. Because these facial products and makeup products are so expensive, though. So I am on the hunt, you know, for an alternative as well. But I get what you're saying because, hey, you might, you know, break out and then suddenly you're having skin problems when you didn't have skin problems because of a particular product that you were using. But, hey, but they're expensive. They are very expensive. Listen, stick around for our Trace the Tune. I'm going to play you some Tims and some KO as well.
1: It's a privilege to be in tune with you.
0: So this Tuesday, the 18th of August, from 12 p.m. to 1 p.m., tune in to the 7th Annual Marikana Commemoration Lecture. This solemn event honors the memory of the 44 lives that have been lost in August 2012 and reflects on the trajectory since. The keynote address will be delivered by Reverend Dr. Thabo Makuba, Anglican Archbishop of Cape Town, head of the Anglican Church of Southern Africa, and patron of the Renewal Program. So as patron of the program since its inception, Archbishop Makuba has played a significant role in the journey of renewing hope, strength, and dignity for the families of those who passed and for the communities impacted by the tragedy. So his role has fostered collaboration and dialogue between the mining industry, government, organized labor, and local communities, helping to build partnerships that support reconciliation and lasting social progress. The lecture will explore the progress made and what more can be done to drive lasting community and societal upliftment. As part of our ongoing renewal program, we remain committed to investing in and sustaining our operations, our people, and our communities. Register to attend virtually on www.renewalprogram.co.za. Let us come together to remember, reflect, and renew our commitment to a better future.
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0: You know, sometimes you have to tell yourself, Porbona, you're absolutely amazing. And I'm half man, half amazing. That is KO with Dali Wonga. Tata is the name of the song. Also played you some Tames with Forever. It's 18 after 11 o'clock. And you and I getting ready to trace the tune. We scramble one song. You come in, you give me the name of the artist and the name of the song. Today is a Monday, so it's all about R&B.
1: Can you trace this tune?

0: Who abstracts? Hey. Okay, so we are looking for a South African singer who is known for his soulful Afropop sound and sounds and the songs that are often the center of love and relationships. So he gained national attention as part of the group called the Sentimental Boys before establishing himself as a solo artist. So his career has included music spanning several decades with numerous successful albums and songs. The song was released in the year 2002 and was part of an album called Ntumba. So the song tells the story of someone who is missing their loved one and is struggling with their absence. Okay.
1: Can you trace this tune?

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0: It is Black Diamond with Iba Noi, and we need it, eh? Yeah, we need it. It will just make it very easy to move from A to B, honestly. Sometimes I joke about it. I'm like, listen, kinyaga chopa, kinyaga travela. But sometimes dreams can come true. Justin Bieber also came in with I Think You're Special, Lucy Pearl Without You, Zion with Secrets, 24 minutes to go. Before we get to 12 o'clock, before I'm out of here, before of course Michelle takes over from 12 to 3 with the midday boost, we'll catch up with him, we'll find out exactly what's happening on the show in a few minutes, right? Yeah, so we are looking for a specific song, and it sounds like this though. We need to figure it out.
1: Can you trace this tune?

0: Hey, this one is a conundrum, huh? How? Oh my goodness. 076-260-2815. That's the WhatsApp line. If you think you know the name of the song and the artist, please send it my way. I would really appreciate it. So we are looking for a South African singer who is known for his soulful Afropop sound and songs that often center on love and relationships. So he first gained national attention as part of a group called the Sentimental Boys. I don't think I was around when this group was formed. I've never heard of the Sentimental Boys before. So he was a part of this group before establishing himself as a solo artist. His career has included music spanning several decades with numerous successful albums and songs. So this particular song that we are referring to this morning was released in the year 2002 and was part of an album called Ntumba. And the song tells the story of someone who's missing their loved one and also struggling with their absence. Ntumba. Ntumba sounds Xhosa. Bobby, is this guy Xhosa? Is this guy Xhosa? Bobby, help. Is this guy Xhosa? Okay, the guy is Xhosa. I'm going to go with Ringo Madlingos. You know why? Because he's an old chap, right? And the Sentimental Boys is something that happened way before my time, according to me. So the only person who is a Xhosa singer, who probably lived way before me, is Ringo Madlingos. It can't be Nati, it can't be Vusanova and Ntumba. No, it can't be. 2002 is when it was released. So talk to me on 076-260-2815. Where are you? What are you thinking? What could it be?
1: Morning, morning, Bello.
0: Good morning.
1: Okay, good morning. First, the tuna today, Gutra Ringo Madlingos, Nyagodola.
0: Ah, so I give it. Nyagodola by Ringo. Okay, so it's two. Okay, all right. So if you think you know what it is, please make sure that you send through all your guesses my way on the WhatsApp line at 076-260-2815. You and I are tracing this tune.
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1: 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It's the perfect educational escape right on your doorstep. 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Marubeng, where the story of us begins.

0: That's all I want you to do, hey? Just try and try and try. Let's trace the tune together, 076-260-2815. That is Macy Gray with I Try. 15 minutes to go before we get to 12 o'clock. Let's give it a final shot, eh?
1: Can you trace this tune?

0: Dumelang, dumelang, dumelang belo. 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
1: Dumela.
0: ke a reng ko Majingosi. Ke mboisi uthando lwami. 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
1: Okay, so it is in and it looks like it is indeed Ringo Madlingozi, but it is Giagodola. Okay.

0: What's if we could have just said hore motoba hatsela and then we would have been able to guess it. Hore is suffering from what a lot of people are suffering from during the winter season, especially if they are single. Uya godola. All right, so how much are we getting? We're getting what, 90? Yeah. Yes. Well done. Like amoso. Well done to you. 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

0: No, I'm worried. Gore why Spotify ya ka itlhageletse ere itlile on the day.
1: Ke re ke sha zema ke re tla go utlwella pine sentle go kolong ya me gongwe ha go utlitsona. Ha ke re tlags. April, yes.
0: April.
1: Yes.
0: No way, Skia.
1: I promise you, I'll show you just now. That's no. fine, you won.
0: Hey, I won, but I'm just worried
1: you know,
0: about my
1: Spotify. You middle of it again.
0: Hey, middle of it.
1: Wait, but this is Spotify, yeah.
0: Hey. You know what? I'm done. Enjoy the song. I'll get a volume of my boosters.
1: You're not.
0: Jealous.

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1: Yo, Kian Marshall, you only get the I can't stop smiling. 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UFM, I wanna intune with you guys. Kela rata ke sa ikutile lona ne.

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1: It is Young Achieve 200 right here on UFM. Mpo Wave is on the way, and also the Pussycat Dolls. Say it with a passion with me. Pussycat Dolls are coming up in just a few. King, which one win?
2: No, I'm just looking at you. What? Are you the sun?
1: I am.
2: Wow, no, you're not.
1: Oh, hot. We have to have this conversation. Oh, this conversation is, it's a bit tricky. Because now, to be honest, I don't understand why people are doing this.
2: What is it that people are doing?
1: You go into a relationship, and at the end of the relationship, you and your ex become friends. What the hell? For the why, for the reason why? I don't understand. Because for me, I look at her, I don't think I can.
2: Are you friends with your partner?
1: Yes, I am friends with my partner.
2: Then when the partner is removed, why can't you remain friends?
1: I never. Nakana tla go nna to mpolela gore hey, kana ke jona le Thabo and le Thabo. Ke
2: a gore tsebe le felice tsene le nna le sona.
1: Yeah, no, go advise, go advise mo relationship ba go ntse. I do care. I swear.
2: Kutsho you'd still be in love with that person, sir?
1: I'm not in love with any of my exes, but I would never be friends with them. I know you intimately. Ke go itse boteng ba gago. Wa ntlhaloganya, ke go itse go utlwala. So I would never in my life, because I have some friends, ba leng gore bana le ditshomi tsa di ex. And I'm just like, the strength that you have. Like an ex,
2: I'm good friends with most of my exes. For real. Those are my boys. And they're very quick to call me and say, hey, can I run over said, you are X, Y, and Z too. Give her a young lady. And then I could advise where I can.
1: No, okay.
2: I really don't have a problem with it. As long as if there are things that are not meant to be touched, we should establish the boundaries.
1: Yeah.
2: Yes, that way we'll respect each other until this level.
1: You call them your sons because you're the mother.
2: Those are my children. Literally.
1: Hectic. I could never. I don't see myself. Even when I think about my current relationship, and then I fail. Very invested in the relationship.
2: You'll also invest in the friendship.
1: I never. I guess I'm happy now. Maybe you did, boosters. Maybe you can not fail along. Hey, get one more the situation.

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1: 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Can you really be friends with someone you used to date? Or is it better to leave the relationship in the past, like me? Hey, mushimani ke o letse go ntle gompieno, le tsa eng, gwetsa galang ke tse yang at the situation.
0: Fela mo botshoming, you guys are not gonna do anything extra.
1: I doubt.
0: Boundaries, bagaetsho.
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0: Go
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0: Oh, different parents.
1: Fathers.
0: Smarties. Yo, what's up? Baby,
2: let's go. Connect with Michelle and Kia. WhatsApp 076-260-2815. 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
1: more. This Tuesday, the 18th of August, from 12 p.m. to 1 p.m., tune into the 7th Annual Marikana Commemoration Lecture. This solemn event honors the memory of the 44 lives lost in August 2012 and reflects on the trajectory since. The keynote address will be delivered by Reverend Dr. Tabo Makgoba, Anglican Archbishop of Cape Town, head of the Anglican Church of Southern Africa, and patron of the Renewal Program. As a patron of program since its inception, Archbishop Makgoba has played a significant role in the journey of renewing hope, strength, and dignity for the families of those who passed and for the communities impacted by the tragedy. His role has fostered collaboration and dialogue between mining industry, government, organized labor, and local communities. He's helping to build partnerships that support reconciliation and lasting social progress. The lecture will explore the progress made and what more can be done to drive lasting community and societal upliftment. As part of our ongoing renewal program, we remain committed to investing in and sustaining our operations, our people, and our communities. Register to attend virtually at renewalprogram.co.za. Let us come together to remember, reflect, and renew our commitment to a better future.
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0: I love this song. It is Tupac, the sexiest hip-hop artist to ever live. Well, he passed away, retiring. Tupac, together with Talent, which changes. Oh, yeah.
1: Monique, yes, that is some things will never change.
0: Eh?
1: Yeah, that's what he said.
0: Things will never change.
1: Yeah. Yeah.
0: Kimone Casper and Nelly Tupac go this summer. Umon.
1: Nelly Tupac.
0: Umon. How umon? Hana para Lord Kiman, Lord Keys.
1: Lord Keys.
0: Keys or Keys?
1: It's Keys.
0: Mm.
1: Oh, I saw Lengisize.
0: Lengisize. Arigatola wants a body. Kibobo Dogo. Anyways, we'll talk about the summers a bit later on when it comes to Hotline Bling. Can you really be friends with someone you dated, or is it better to leave things in the past? Kia what on Nachumia? The ex is a resorte because she is the mother.
1: That's a funny way
0: to put it. Hey, yeah.
1: No, they are my friends. I'm not a parent to anyone.
0: But also, how na let's let you me.
1: That's
0: bot.
2: Dumelan, boss.
0: Hello.
2: I na haraka wana rutana arna libito. Most of my exes. The next person, or is this a suitable candidate? Yeah, so most of my exes are still my friends, and yeah, in very good terms, actually.
0: Okay,
3: Idea and
0: Michelle.
3: Now, you want to live with Tata if Okao Hanele ex have fully sharp. I give only who live with Tata or really cover the friends. Copana Renaco Molo, Yahoo, maybe, sir. But we can be friends. We can ask for anything, advice. Yeah. Keep talking, Mama Chicken, by the way.
0: Mara Proctor, you are Buchumi. Robonana Gomol, we refit and a fellow ready medicine, really civil. You're still an ex, and we are not friends. What's that?
1: Yeah.
0: So, Kiba, we're going to really be straight, eh? Huh? La phone, la na pakela, masiho.
4: Hey, good afternoon, boosters.
0: Hey, Karabo.
4: Mashele bon. Na Ramabagani are hippie people, Antonio.
0: Oh,
4: so, being friend with your ex has what hata. Mare beneficiaries should be there. I get out with. So, what's under Hagiwi TV? Especially it's not worry. So being a friend with your ex is sharp man.
0: Hey, are ma baga. Boo, I got a baga lwena.
1: No, that's
0: are ma baga.
1: Bona, ke di assertions tsa gagwe a le one. Hao, unga swaga tsina po.
0: O le baga here.
1: No. If you're with an insurance company and then you claim what you've been paying for a specific person, how much has that been to claim you? Oh, well, for inga or
0: beneficiary
1: inga or moto wheel.
0: What's on a laptop?
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2: They wish and I wish and they wish and they wish and they wish on me. Yeah. I've been moving calm, don't start no trouble with me. Trying to keep it peaceful is a struggle for me.

0: Yeah. Bad things. It's a lot of bad things that they wish and they wish and they wish and they wish and they wish on me. Yeah.
1: Proud sounds for proud people.

0: 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Do send through the words Last Word if you want to play with us. 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
1: Good afternoon. Hello. Michelle. Thank you, Michelle. It's very crazy to be friends with your ex.
0: That is my chat over there. You know, kids di karolo tse di different tse sa mele. Tse leng gore mang le mang ga a di itse.
2: That's what makes it special.
0: And what?
2: The bond must what carry on hell? Because of that information.
0: That's crazy. Yeah. Oh my gosh.
3: Good afternoon, Marshall. Le Makiyaza. Na agna flopole being friends with my ex, cause na most of my relationship didn't le kwane amicable. So zanga wana le tlhakatlhakano of some sort. Sorry, the friends re sharp mara ey. Luane e bit tricky. Hello, your partner is friends with their ex. Imagine that. So that is why as much as na gets na problem le wona mara ba no ey arna andelem bana ba bangwe mana re na ndelem bana ba bangwe mana ey ina le bo shaidinyana.
0: Have anything to say? Or quiet?
2: No, that's his opinion.
0: Gira hanke be ex hatik man your boyfriend khona no ana ale ile tsala ya ex.
2: You have to be a friend to that ex.
0: To the ex?
2: In a three some, four some,
0: three
2: five some,
0: halala.
2: Seven some.
4: It's a friendship in Johnny Boosters. Oh, man.
0: Yeah, bro.
4: Oh, man. Nah, never. Get the motto. Have a little bit of money. I can't. I'm going to be ready. Now we'll never do it. Once I'm going to have a good. You fight your part, I fight my part.
2: I bro.
4: Case closed.
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0: Oh, Matidizo, Rivita Nefela. 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
2: ha se ha ke ya le na show na ke dimela na le na shele like after you wake up ke nge re tshoni sand like you are wanna if anything I block once you go block a most like go bana lena like you literally a ghost ke sa mo yena because Ke entle se sentse ne se re kopantle whatever we had don't work out so I don't think the friendship e ka work out so na ke dumelana le na solution.
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0: Look at this lineup. Karen White, Duduzo Makatini, Zonke, Vusinova, Liras, Java, Mandisi, Danchis, Baba La M, Miss K, and DJ Nkosh. 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

0: It is Snip Doggy Doggy with the Signs right here on UFM. And Night Freaka is on the way, and a throwback from Nicki Minaj is also on the way right here on the Midday Boost. All right, time for us to get into Last Word. Who are we playing with here?
1: We are playing with Waruna.
0: Waruna, hello.
2: Hello.
0: How are you, my baby?
2: Have good things in yourself.
0: Good job. Who else are we playing with here?
1: We're supposed to play with...
0: What's his name?
1: Tsepo.
0: What's that taking?
3: Audio message.
1: Oh, Tsepo. And that's your alias. I didn't give out your real name.
0: All right,
1: what's
0: let's
1: his
0: see.
1: Real name?
0: I don't know. I didn't get the real name. But let's see if we can get...
1: Say cautious or something.
0: Say cautious.
1: Caution.
0: Yeah. Okay, let's see if we can get him back. Waruna, already. Waruna, ne?
2: Yeah.
0: Okay.
1: Waruna.
0: Hey, what la wahota ya lina.
1: Waruna.
0: 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Waruna.
1: 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Waruna. Waruna. Waruna. Waruna. Waruna. Waruna. Waruna. Waruna. Waruna. Waruna. Waruna. Waruna. Waruna. Waruna. Waruna. Waruna. Waruna. Waruna. Waruna. Waruna. Waruna. Waruna. Waruna. Waruna. Waruna. Waruna. Waruna. Waruna. Waruna. Waruna. Waruna. Waruna. Waruna. Waruna. Waruna. Waruna. Waruna. Waruna. Waruna. Waruna. Waruna. Waruna. Waruna. Waruna. Waruna. Waruna. Waruna. Waruna. Waruna. Waruna. Waruna. Waruna. Waruna. Waruna. Waruna. Waruna. Waruna. Waruna. Waruna. Waruna. Waruna. Waruna. Waruna. Waruna. Waruna. Waruna. Waruna. Waruna. Waruna. Waruna. Waruna

0: wa o ko wa rone ba go fa lone leo o buditse go ntlong gore wa ba go bile dina leo
1: a ke ke bo
0: o ko po bo tsa bo robolela ne ke jo hona le story mo
2: yeah
0: okay no we can
2: whatever bye you know what enjoy the rest of your day whatever
0: wa tlongoroga ya no ke you're playing with her o dlala le wa
2: rone I played last week
0: no
2: so
0: you didn't play
2: I did.
0: I don't remember you playing.
2: I did play.
0: No.
2: I did.
0: No.
2: Okay, it's fine. I'll play.
0: How?
2: Yeah, I want to have a last word.
0: I get it.
2: Okay, you ready?
0: Kirile wena, ke buile pele. Ha wa sa bua wena. Go ntleng.
2: Okay, wa rona. O wa ka ya no. Ga sa
0: All right, this is how the play the little
2: ke manta. Ha, ha, ha, ha, last word. Yo, wa rona no tlo go mo dira.
1: Botlhoko.
0: This is how the game is going to be played. You will formulate a sentence, and then the last word in that sentence will be used by the next player to start that sentence. Isn't it?
1: I do what? Wait, I do what?
0: You're going to formulate a sentence, isn't it? And then the last word in that sentence will be used by the next player to start that sentence. So the sentence must remain within a theme. I'll give you a theme. Repetition of a specific last word is not allowed. Sentences should at least contain a verb. Prolonged time to provide the sentence automatically disqualifies you. So your sentence should be provided within 5 seconds. Lan tswara ke. Ke a giwa lo ena kana.
2: Yes, na ke go tshwere.
0: Okay. Very easy, ne? Wa rona.
1: I think so.
0: Yeah, easy.
2: Yeah.
0: When I focus on the last word yake ya and then o simula sentence ya go ka last word yake ya. Mara as long fela o le mo theming o monate ne.
1: Okay.
0: And o berisa a verb ne. Wa itse verb ke ya gara.
1: Yeah.
0: Okay. Na ke a checka, ke a checka. Ke a checka kana le tsara makatsa o re o itse verb ke nda ha itse re verb ke.
2: Yeah.
0: Anyway, the theme today simola o re yang o eng.
2: No, she can start.
0: She can start.
2: Yes.
0: Okay, okay. Hey. Oh, the confident, isn't it?
2: No,
0: can start.
2: He guessed.
0: Okay. The theme today is savings, isn't it?
2: Savings.
0: Yeah, savings. So that is the theme. Go and also simula, ne? Warona?
1: Okay, okay.
0: Yeah, any sentence like a savings, see? And then we use a verb, ne?
1: Okay.
0: All right.
3: Only the brave, the quick, and the brainy. My last word, your first. Let's see who will conquer the battle. This is Last Word.
0: Are you Waruna?
1: Okay.
2: Let's go.
0: Kupa sentence Waruna?
2: Any sentence. Don't think too hard about
1: any
2: it.
1: Any sentence.
0: Any.
1: Sentence.
0: Yeah.
2: As long as in Ilumo theme in your savings.
1: Okay. I will put my Xbox money in the savings account.
2: Account that I used for my tax-free investment has been maxed out.
1: So I now have to focus on maxed out.
2: Yeah, you take the last word.
0: How thing, Waruna?
2: Are. Let's go, Waruna. You can do this.
1: I know I can do it. I'm trying to think.
2: Don't, you see, the moment you think hard about it, you're wasting time.
1: Next out. Kia cooked me on this one.
0: Hi.
1: I am cooked.
0: Oh my gosh.
2: Yeah, you are cooked.
0: Already,
1: I am cooked.
0: Mixed out.
2: And that was wrong.
0: That was already wrong.
2: My last word was out.
0: Out.
2: So you should have started your sentence with out.
1: Oh.
0: Mara retlaring. Hawazama.
2: Ulikile.
0: Who would you like to say hi to, my baby?
1: To myself.
0: Uh-huh.
1: Hi, Waruna.
0: Oh,
2: Batu. Oh, you're so silly.
0: What about Munnaq or Musaidi? Can I eat that, Makas?
1: I don't
0: have. I love Makas.
2: You don't have a partner?
0: Partner?
1: Yes.
2: Why?
0: Why?
1: Because I don't want one.
0: Why? What's that? You're
1: safe, but nothing happened. Get sharp.
2: You are healing, ne?
0: You are healing, ne?
1: No.
2: No, it's fine. You don't have to explain. We understand.
0: Okay, what

0: con la Cristal.
1: Exacto. Yo me fui así.
0: I love you, bye.
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8: 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And with Sunbake, everyone gets a taste of the good life.
0: This Tuesday, the 18th of August, from 12 p.m. to 1 p.m., tune in to the 7th Annual Marikana Commemoration Lecture. This solemn event honors the memory of the 44 lives lost in August 2012 and reflects on the trajectory since. The keynote address will be delivered by Reverend Dr. Tabo Makoba, Anglican Archbishop of Cape Town and head of the Anglican Church of Southern Africa and patron of the Renewal Program. As a patron of program since its inception, Archbishop Makoba has played a significant role in the journey of renewing hope, strength and dignity for the families of those who passed and for the communities impacted by the tragedy. His role has fostered collaboration and dialogue between the mining industry, government, organized labor and local communities, helping to build partnerships that support reconciliation and lasting social progress. The lecture will explore the progress made and what more can be done to drive lasting community and societal upliftment. As part of our ongoing renewal program, we remain committed to investing in and sustaining our operations, our people and our communities. Register to attend virtually at renewalprogram.co.za. Let us come together to remember, reflect and renew our...

0: It is DJ Maphorisa together with Casper Nyovest and Howard with Bentley right here on UFM. Brick and Lays, Love is Wicked is coming up in just a few. Okay, what have you done? Is there something that you've done to keep, just to check loyalty from your partner?
1: No. So the moment I get butterflies, I know something is wrong.
0: Butterflies?
1: Usually I just see these things in my dreams.
0: What do you mean butterflies? Let me give me an example.
1: I heard somewhere that butterflies aren't necessarily a good sign.
0: Ah, no.
1: Yes.
0: Who said that to you?
1: Someone said, yeah, it was Lasizo's video. He came forth and said, his therapist said that if you're interacting with someone and then you get a feeling of butterflies in your tummy, it's not something to be happy about.
0: Really?
1: Yeah.
0: But, okay.
1: Yeah.
0: Is it more like a deja vu or?
1: No. That person is in your life to wreck your nervous system.
0: But you get butterflies when you're in love at the same time.
1: Yeah.
0: Isn't that?
1: The normal feeling is not to feel anything, apparently. You shouldn't feel even those butterflies.
0: Oh, that means I'm good.
1: That would be your body warning you against this person.
0: That means I'm good where I am.
1: Oh, you don't get butterflies?
0: No, I've never gotten those things.
1: Oh, that's how better 6 years.
0: One of pisa mo kailal.
1: Like a modu kredi.
0: Months. All right, there's a lady who has done something here. This is very shocking. But I think I would do this at the same time, Linda.
1: What did she do?
0: I'll tell you. Okay. Coming up.
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0: Do send through the words countdown challenge on the Uconnect app so that we can play with you in the next hour. Kiza with Isaka, part two. Tams is on this one. Omalay, Tukutela, and Jess World. That is a remix right here on UFM. Alrighty, Kia. Mm-hmm. I told you about this lady.
1: Yes.
0: You know what she did?
1: What did she
0: when do? I got out of my galet swallow laha. Butterflies and whatnot. So a woman has reportedly sparked a debate about trust and loyalty after allegedly creating 25 fake social media accounts to test her husband's faithfulness.
1: 25
0: social media accounts. She reportedly used the accounts to approach him and see whether he would respond to advances from women he believed were strangers. So according to the viral claim, he allegedly responded to every single account.
1: This is the guy.
0: Yes.
1: Yo.
0: That is the guy.
1: I am chatting, mama.
0: Each and every account.
1: Shoo. I would have stopped at one. I wouldn't even have thought.
0: Yeah, I would like
1: an account.
0: But I think it's good so that you can check.
1: Would you do that?
0: No, I don't think I would do that. Maybe 5 accounts.
1: 5 is still excessive.
0: Maybe 5 accounts just to check, Jorge. Do you still trust me? Are we still in love? What's happening?
1: Oh my god. That's a lot.
0: What would you do, Wena?
1: You
0: can't go with your gut sometimes. Your gut will lie to you.
1: I don't know. I'll just take his phone.
0: Oh, you check the phone. You check horo na bua le mang nako mang.
1: Hey, mero go create the account.
0: Yeah, I think if you feel like there's no trust at the same time, just leave. Because now you're going to be stressing yourself, and hey, but also happy also so marata
1: yeah.
0: Yeah, and you've invested so much.
1: Yeah.
0: In the relationship.
1: What would I do? I'd take his phone, man. Or log into his WhatsApp using my phone.
0: Yeah. What? You will hack him?
1: No, not hack. So, when you open your WhatsApp now.
0: You see WhatsApp? That's the problem. Let's start there. WhatsApp is a problem.
1: You can do it on Instagram, whatever.
0: Okay, lies.
1: You go to... There's an add account tab. Here, add WhatsApp account. Just add his number there. You'll visit every now and then.
0: But now, over when I must... Because it will notify him.
1: I don't wear my toilet.
0: Oh, I toilet. It's you okay, yeah? You've done this?
1: I haven't.
0: You've done this?
1: I have not.
0: There is no way you've done this before.
1: That would induce my stress. I would not. I have not done it before. So, yes. And then just add his WhatsApp to your phone. And then wait

0: It's probably going to send an OTP.
1: You see why I don't like WhatsApp?
0: Hey, man, you can do it on your Apple what, manier. Yes, just take his Apple credentials and put them on your phone, and then you can switch between every now and again.
1: I think this conversation has showed us how invested Kia will check each and everything. And she has done it, by the way.
0: I have not
1: she
0: done it.
1: She has done it.
0: But don't push.
1: Yeah, she has done it. Ifelamo, mic off. Are you done? Do you want to talk?
0: Yeah, because you're already...
1: You've done it, my friend.
0: I have not.
1: I'm proud of you. Do
0: no,
1: it.
0: No. Me, I have a conversation. We sit down.
1: Yeah.
0: And if I see that you're not telling the truth, it's bye-bye. It's curtains.
1: Mahofi!
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1: Yeah, I ain't seen you in a minute, but I got something to tell you.

0: This is why it is Usher. You remind me right here on UFM. Questa is on the way. Rob Gum also on the way. JZQ Ole, nigga, excuse me. Right here on UFM, that's coming up in just a few. We got a voice note earlier here. Yeah, Stuta.
1: What does Stuta say?
0: I got my work away. Now, for later, I'm going to WhatsApp. Remember?
1: Oh, yes.
0: Yeah, for the heck of anna. The heck of anna, okay.
1: No, you don't.
2: Except for Fede. And I'm going to say, I'm going to say, I'm going to say, I'm going to say, I'm going to say, I'm at all. My sister got a billet. Our in Yombolo, Dorin Titi, Goritwile, eight. Yo, Mudim. Oh, and what a big as giving away slack. Hello. Enjoy your day, guys. Get to the chair.
0: And I was like, Stuta, Rebulele. Rebulele.
1: Is he going to give us information?
0: Oh, Kaiko. Kaiko.
3: How are you? How are you? Rebulele. Technology, I'm very bad with these things. I kiss Loho, my hide, I'm fighting with these things. That's why I hate working. I sit in the soup.
0: I'm not going to sit in the soup. I'm not going to sit in the soup.
1: It says no relationships about to little fella. Never.

0: Shame. I did fail. If they were to be, then they will, you know, withstand.
1: Withstand whatever will be happening.
0: Every challenge that will come. Mm. Just give us, man. Give us the Mayele. We believe in you. Each one help one.
1: Each one.
0: Each one teach one.
1: Each one help one. Yeah. Got a slogan. It's something.
0: Each one teach one is actually a slogan.
1: Hey, can I get you? In a little soul buddy, something.
0: Each one teach one is, I don't know, is it not something by Mutta Baruka? Apparently it's a Christian gospel phrase.
1: Halala, wawana unaleba dimo batsamali wena.
0: No, I'm wrong.
1: Ke eng yano?
0: Each one teach one African American proverb. Oh wow.
1: Yay.
0: That's underwhelming. But I must have heard it from that poet, the Jamaican poet, Mutta Baruka.
1: Yes. Probably. Should be. We're supposed to talk about the summers. Out of 10, Kia, Kapile, because we can't talk to you, our entertainment journalist.
0: I was happy.
1: Seven, eh?
0: Yes. Am I generous?
1: You're way more than generous. It was a 3 for me.
0: It outdid the last 3 ones.
1: Nah.
0: Yes.
1: Nah.
0: Do you remember?
1: Got 0 audience.
0: Never mind the old audience.
1: On TV.
0: The audience were at home. We can't afford to go to science because the economy isn't allowed. Okay.
1: Marketing was not done well, number one.
0: I think it was.
1: It wasn't. How can you
0: not
1: market?
0: Not well, but it was done. They used
1: 2 weeks in Yana. 2 weeks in
0: Yana. What would you have liked, Marcel? A month?
1: Yeah, a month. Yes. Where are the ads for the summers? The ads for the summers should be on each and every radio station.
0: They were. You don't listen to
1: it. Was it playing? Did you hear the ad? Yeah, the summer.
0: No, they played on radio stations that are affiliated to the summers.
1: What do you mean? It's the summers. It's the summers. It's not.
0: I don't think they would pay extra to other platforms. So you were disappointed with the marketing?
1: The marketing. The sound was bad. I didn't enjoy the sound. The band!
0: Yeah, you hated the band.
1: The band. Why? Who came up with that idea? The band.
0: I didn't have a problem with it.
1: I had a huge problem with the band. Why? Odala tubopo makadiafo to win. And then lay dala for 3 hours.
0: Okay.
1: Yeah, I didn't like that.
0: Shame, man. You were so unimpressed. What else?
1: Yeah, it was the red carpet. A lot of question marks over there. Why is it 30 minutes? What is a heavy red carpet? And where was the A-listers as well?
0: We don't have a red carpet cult in this country.
1: Yeah, that needs to change as well. So,
0: Maybe next year you'll be the one to create a
1: leader. Biteng, kiteng, like the creative director.
0: What since about Bizona? I go about
1: no. Khale ke ba bolella ba tla ke.
0: No, you are sending to the wrong.
1: To the wrong. So 7 ke ya.
0: 7. Yeah, I'm not upset with them, man. I enjoyed a lot of the things that were there.
1: Enjoy the fella hip hop. I had to get that Motswako.
0: The Motswako medley, I loved it.
1: Boring.
0: What else did I enjoy? I liked Casper's comedy relief. Are you not gonna say anything?
1: I have nothing to say.
0: I enjoyed, and shame, man. You could tell he didn't act out of character. Even he was vulnerable. In moments where he was low, he embraced it. I liked Cash, but I also enjoyed Zanele. I feel like he saved the world.
1: Yes, shout out to Zanele. That's it.
0: Red carpet, I don't have much to say.
1: Performances?
0: Yes, and Makazi's performance. I should have taken Makazi's performance and started the show.
1: Energy.
0: Yes. It was a good show, man. We enjoyed it. Thank you, South Africa.
1: Underwhelmed.
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1: It's your race against the clock. The stakes are high. The excitement is striking and the clock is ticking. This is Countdown Challenge.
0: Yes, it is the Countdown Challenge. 60 seconds to answer 10 questions based on today's show. And then if you get all the questions correctly, we get to open up a mystery box. We don't know what's inside the mystery box, so let's do the right thing. Who are we playing with, Kia?
2: We are playing with Surprise, I think.
0: Sir what?
2: Surprise.
0: Okay. Hi, Surprise.
3: Mr. Prez.
2: Oh, Mr. Prez. Okay, Mr. Prez.
0: How are you, Mr. Prez?
3: I'm good in your machine.
0: Get right. Already?
3: I get ready.
0: Yeah, we're not sounding confident. I like your energy already.
3: Thank you.
0: All right. Your 60 seconds starts now.
4: The game begins in 3, 2, 1.
2: What soccer jersey is Kia wearing?
3: Pass.
2: Between Kia and Michelle, who has a good relationship with their ex?
3: Kia. Yeah.
2: What was the theme for the last word?
3: Savings.
0: Yes.
2: What word was Waruna made to start his sentence with?
3: Out.
0: Yes.
2: How did Kia score the summers?
3: Pass.
2: How many fake social media accounts were created to test husband's loyalty?
3: 35.
0: Yes.
2: What role should the summers call Michelle for?
3: Pass.
2: What sport did Kia's ex play?
3: Hockey.
0: Yes.
2: True or false, Michelle dislikes the summer's band?
3: True.
0: Yes.
2: To who does the Armageddon song belong?
3: Pass.
2: What jersey is Kia wearing today?
0: You suck!
2: That's how many? Six.
0: That is 6 out of 10. Armageddon, we just played it right now. Something so weirdo. Gosh.
2: Oh,
0: surprise, surprise. What is the other trick here?
2: I'm wearing a Kaiser Chiefs jersey.
0: Yes.
2: And then I scored the summer 7 out of 10.
0: 7 out of 10, yes.
2: And then 25 fake. He got that one right.
0: No. Yes, he did. 25, yes.
2: Okay, and then the role the summer should call Michelle for is creative director.
0: Oh, very close. Next clamperny. Oh man.
3: Next time.
0: Next time. Re-enter again, innit?

0: well.
1: Love you, bye.
0: Love you too, Marshall.
1: Ciao.
2: This speaks a high.
3: The game begins in 3, 2, 1.
4: What did Michelle buy the team?
5: Pizza.
6: Yes.
5: Kinebri.
6: Yes. Come on, one more. This one.
4: What time did Bafana
6: 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Oh, yes.

0: reasons.
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0: Bongo Muffin with Seth Jabula right here on UFM. Give up perfect million. One one. Baby, this is a fella Bongo Muffin. They will perform. Good evening. Anyways, yeah. Done with the summers. Kolo gwe kadi summer batum. Oh, kana kotla. Ish. Jo mo dumer.
1: Hi, Michelle. Can do it in music. In nagiru iti petleke fella. Hey.
0: Petleke get thoko.
1: Wawona, Michelle. Can do wire lose again.
0: Petleke. Get thoko ya how.
1: No, you know music, hey. Oh, let's say Bongo Muffin, and you even singing to the song. Pela me, I thought you were a shabang.
0: Kana wena o small boy. Kala retse la rona kan.
1: Well, anyway. Where's your partner in crime?
0: Hi. Uso for home moon.
1: Good morning.
0: How?
1: Yeah. Agri kinyo gore. At the point of view. Hi.
2: What's that?
1: No, guys. I went.
0: No wonder they were so horrible.
1: Oh, damn. Wow. Hi, who's up, Michelle? Netsio. By the way, I have a question for you. This one is very, very important.
0: Okay, ask away.
1: So apparently there's something called boomerang employees. These employees that return to their previous employers. We want to know from you. Should you go back to your previous job if they fired you? It's fine. You and the boys. Three to six.
0: No, don't go back. Don't go back.
1: Oh, what lang mo?
0: Oh, what lang mo? Eh, oh, what lang?
2: No, but why shouldn't you go back?
0: Anyway, now Jomo, who said yes. I was fired?
1: No, I'm just, come on. This is a question.
2: Oh, how? Should how? You go back to your previous employer?
0: Don't go back.
2: Why not?
0: Nice.
2: It's like the ex situation.
0: Yeah, what lang go ex in your house?
1: Unyaka UIF yari ex.
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1: Tla jaanong re di konosetse ka ntlhakgolo. 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
3: And with your sports headlines, Abdallah Samuadu says his criticism of the players was simply intended to get a reaction. And Fernando de Cruz has revealed an injury crisis at left back, with all five players capable of filling the position currently sidelined. These and more at 20 past 3.
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4: Well, good afternoon. Let's quickly take a look at your latest in terms of traffic. We're going to be starting in Mufftown, where traffic has been reported on the N18. This is towards Dr. James Morocco Drive. That's where there's a pressure point of traffic. Not sure why exactly that's the case, but you can be able to just let us know on the WhatsApp number. Otherwise, in Potch, nothing really is happening there, as well as in Klerksdorp as well. We'll take a look at Rustenburg, where traffic has picked up. Specifically, if you are on the N4, this is towards Helen Joseph Bridge. There's some light traffic towards the waterfall side. In the CBD on Haystack, this is towards Dr. Beers Nodier Drive. There is light traffic that you can also experience there. On Kloppers 3 towards Oliver Tambo Drive, there's more delays that have been reported there as well. I leave it in Pretoria, where there's traffic specifically on Eskiam Pahlele Drive. This is towards the PPC. You will be queuing there for about 2 minutes. In Johannesburg, there's traffic that's been reported. In fact, roadworks that are taking place specifically on the N1 southbound. That's the ramp to the N12 eastbound. That's at the Rancho Road. At 0762602815, that's where you can report any traffic. Keep your eyes on the road, ears on UFM.
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2: 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Jomo, Jones, and Morena Matsena driving you home. It's you and the boys.

0: It's called if it's not broken, then don't fix it. That's exactly how we start you and the boys on a beautiful Monday. Are we in good standing? Yeah, I guess sure. We'll come back and find out from the gents.
1: Crank up the nostalgia, one classic at a time. 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
0: So this Tuesday, the 18th of August, from 12 to 1 p.m., tune in to the 7th Annual Marikana Commemoration Lecture. This solemn event honors the memory of the 44 lives that are lost in August 2012 and reflects on the trajectory since then. The keynote address will be delivered by Reverend Dr. Thabo Makgoba, Anglican Archbishop of Cape Town, the head of Anglican Church of South Africa and patron of the Renewal Program. As patrons of the program since its inception, Archbishop Makgoba has played a significant role in the journey of renewing hope, strength, and dignity for the families of those who passed, as for the communities impacted by this tragedy. His role has fostered collaborations and dialogue between the mining industry, government, organized labor, and local communities, helping to build partnerships that support reconciliation and lasting social progress. This lecture will explore the progress that's made and what more can be done to drive lasting community and societal upliftment. As part of our ongoing renewal program, we remain committed to investing in and sustaining our operations, our people, and our community. Register to attend virtually on www.renewalprogram.co.za. Let us come together to remember, reflect, and renew our commitment to a better future.
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0: maestros in terms of producing deep house and house music. FK Mesh, Elsa Malena, something Soweto on this one. And that's exactly how we welcome you to the Monday edition of You and the Boys. Yes, it's a Monday. It's never a blue Monday when you're on UFM. Kalibitso ke Katlahomonama, aka Jomo Chubby Sexy Ninja. Agizaiki Wane, the gents are here. Want to send a big shout out to Michelle and Kia, holding it down between the hours of 12 and 3. They're back again, Kalsani. Today I'll speak for myself. I'm definitely not in good standing.
1: I can hear
0: that.
1: How
0: are you doing, Morena Matsena?
1: I'm in good standing, brother. I mean, what's going on, my boy?
0: Nah, well, you know, Jones always says that, looks like Kanalibo Morena, just stay away from the streets. Stay away. Don't make yourself like where now you are a Morena. Don't. Leave it alone. So, yeah, otherwise, how are you doing, man? How's you?
1: Buddy, it was a very eventful weekend. Very proactive.
0: Oh, yeah.
1: Very expensive also.
0: Hey.
1: Yeah,
0: weekends come with spending. Why can't we just sit and not spend on
1: dude? Dude, I feel like I want to tower it. So, yo, hey, Maria, it's really weekend.
0: Yo, man, it's really guys. Anyway, Jones is also here. We're going to be taking you to the time, 6 o'clock in style. You know how we always make sure that we start it off? I asked this very tricky question earlier on, but I'm going to pose it to the gents just now.
2: South Africa's divided again. Two sides, one topic, zero peace in the group chat. Pick your side. Welcome to Salt and Pepper.
0: Yeah, no, immigration was here, so they were trying to sort out the papers. So Jones is fixing papers, Sabense. Immigration was here. Hey, little na guys, why little na libita immigration? But let me show you here.
1: Libita, I say. When things are going down, so
3: how? And I'm talking like you're an umbrella. Humble, immigration. Are immigration.
0: No, and I think, where do you think the call is coming from? This call is from, I don't know, let me not pinpoint places, but it's fine. Hey, Jones, Jesus Black, how you doing?
3: I'm good, man. I'm good on a Monday. Very quickly, I'm good on a Monday. A very nice Monday today. We are all in good standing.
0: Yeah,
3: I love
1: not
3: this.
1: All of us.
0: Yeah, no, we are in good standing.
1: Me and you, we in good standing.
3: Point where it's not good standing. When I point now, very quick.
0: Yeah, no way.
3: It looks good.
0: I'm okay.
3: Let me know, Mimi said.
1: Listen to the voice.
0: Nah,
1: the voice
0: is like a beta Morena. Morena ha ka ya di mathateng o computer le quest line.
3: Okay guys, ke mana pesa Casper sibing ama pesa sizulu.
0: It was
3: I
0: wanted to say something very controversial.
3: Yeah, no, you get the pill. He was dressing up her brain to tapere sibing abo po. Hola puti. Atsama tuni sitana. It is nice, I love being a mari Roman Northwest. Why would you? Why never some really suit yale khabe re solo ya tshepe. Apare tshudu ya thakadunyana. Something just represent us. Then uta para sibing abo pele. I'm just saying that's my two cents where dumela re kwa moghetsi.
0: Yeah, no.
1: Yeah, no.
0: Comment.
1: I wasn't there. So I get to see.
0: No comment name. Yeah. Anyway, we're getting into the salt of pepper.
1: Hey!
0: Guys, ba rona le batho ba bang ke di boomerang employees. Are you boomerang employee?
1: I've been here for the longest time.
0: Oh,
1: I
0: don't think no.
1: I'm a boomerang.
0: Ah, hey, man. Did you
1: what's
0: come
1: a
0: back
1: boomerang
0: here?
1: Employee?
0: Okay, let me explain.
3: The boomerang in the good le
0: blue.
1: Boomerang.
3: Wow, boomerang, not bloomer.
1: Wait, oh. Bloomer. Instagram. Yeah. Why wabua? Why wabua?
0: No.
3: Oh, come back.
1: Boomerang.
3: Salonganya ke tomo weekend thing. You want bloomer? All right.
0: So that's exactly what we're talking about. Apparently, these are people that return to their previous jobs.
3: Mm-hmm.
0: In fact, according to LinkedIn, in 2023, 2% of Batuba never hired.

0: are people that are coming back to their old jobs. So, I mean, there's people like that, that, you know, would quit it or would get fired maybe from a job. Unfortunately, your services are no longer needed here. Yeah. You know, pack your bags. You know, you collect your dignity, you go. Fast forward 6 months down the line, your phone rings. The same company calls you. And they're like, listen, we want to offer you a position.
1: A better offer?
0: We don't know. They're just saying we want to offer you a position. Should you go back to the previous job? Specifically, maybe, or, you know, just let's put it like this. Should you go back? Whether you are fired, whether you left or whatever, should you go back to your previous employer? Team Salt says, no, thank you. I'm left. I'm gone. Pepper says, yes, definitely. I will be going back to that. We're going to be coming back to actually get all of these from Jones as well as Morena in just a bit.
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9: Kaiser Chiefs was playing with a two-time African championship, Kaiser Chiefs. And then they failed to score or dominate the game, those people. We did that. Luckily, they scored because of the problem. Goalkeeper. Pirates, congratulations. Your first 3-0 win in this season. Well done. We are Kaiser Chiefs. We are fearful. Thank you, bye.
1: Mara, okay, with Kaiser Chiefs, I'd like to say it's a very impressive play.
0: Referment City now.
1: Ah, little me. Rico, Ponce PSG, Le Madrid, Le Pirates, and for friendly before Dallas and Downs. Mara, it's okay. It's all right. Yeah. It's all right. I'm just saying, for you guys to play with a left back that is kind of shaky.
9: Mm-hmm.
1: You know, the Cruz, if he realized with his defense, he had to now come up with a plan because, I mean, Kanyiso Shinga wasn't there, right?
9: Cross was not there.
1: Bradley Cross was not there. Paseka Moka was not there.
9: Yeah, injuries.
1: Liman, Lekabelo, Kabelo Nkwesa was not there. Frostler wasn't even there.
9: Yeah, he pulled a hamstring in the morning on the same game, the day of the game. So we pulled on, we took in the attacking left, and then we put it the right guy on the back as a left back, Kipule Modi. He did a wonderful job. I mean, if Pulemudu can close down Kulusemu Dau, what else do you want to say?
1: Okay,
9: alright.
10: Say we make a draw against this big team of Sundowns. We make a good game, and he would like to congratulate our squad, our players. He wants to congratulate them because it was our third games in 6 days, and their mindset was amazing. He said that also he had two players who didn't play a lot in the starting 11, as Thabo Moloizane and Pulemodi, and they make a very good game. So he's very happy about the mindset of his squad.
4: And then we take a look at their

0: By Orlando Pirates side, while Abdulslam Ador says his criticism of the players was simply tended to get a reaction, insisting his relationship with the squad remains strong. Now, after drawing with AmaZulu, Pirates responded with a 3-0 win over Chippa United, with Kampani Lungu, Lebone Sima, and Daniel Musimnandi on the score sheet. Wadu says he's too honest at times, but believes his players understood exactly what he wanted from them.
1: Yeah, but the game we knew that it would be a battle. It's not all the time easy to play against Chippa, especially we knew that they had some new faces in the game, in the match. New coach, very good coach who is well known in the ecosystem of football. We knew that we will face a compact block, you know, 4-3-1-2 diamond to 4-4-2 diamond, very compact. And we had a little difficulties in the first half to find the net, because I think we had a problem to find our players between the lines.
0: And then moving over to the Limpopo Derby, Skukwini United coach Cedric Kayes says his side showed the right attitude to bounce back from their midweek defeat to Kaizer Chiefs. It's actually Babina Noko beat Polokwane City 2-0 in the Limpopo Derby, with Kayes praising the players for showing more belief, pressing high and playing their own game. Now the win lifts Kukuna to third on the Betway Premiership table after three matches. This is what Cedric Kayes had to say.
2: Yeah, it's the kind of reaction that we waited and we were waiting for, and as well, you know, it's a derby, and it's a good way to react and to get back to the winning side of the league. You know, it's a reflection as well, but I'm pretty sure that now I have got the idea of what I want to do in that regard, and we will see in the next games.
0: Naracha 320 Sports, Samurena Matena Kia Batena on your UFM Sport.

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3: 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We're asking you, with the new rise of Boomerang employees, should you go back to your previous employer?
4: Good afternoon, bafowethu. I'm Team Paper. 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I'm going back. 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Kabelo Masura Tolo, come on, I come melody in Calabria section. 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
3: Good afternoon. Let's quickly take a look at your latest in traffic. Let's start in Mufftown. That's where traffic has been reported. That was specifically towards the N18 out Dr. James Moroka Drive. That's where there's slight delays that have been reported this afternoon. Otherwise, in town, there's not much delays. Just as you on Nelson Mandela towards First Avenue as well as Dadford Street. That's where there are some delays that you will see there. Then we move towards Porch. That's where traffic has been reported in the CBD. Afternoon traffic next to the Mooi River Mall. This is on Parys Avenue towards James Moroka. Throughout Nelson Mandela, as you pass Walter Sisulu, there are some slight delays towards the River Street as well. Then we move towards Rustenburg. There's traffic that's been reported in Rustenburg, specifically if you're in the CBD. Haystack, there was traffic that was reported earlier towards Klopper Street. There's more delays on Nelson Mandela, starting at Beyers Nodier, as well as President Thabo Mbeki, Lades, Klopper, as well as on the R510 as you pass the taxi rank towards Bitikong and Meriting. There's more delays also as you approach the prison. This is on Benedine, the R510. You will be delayed there for about 2 minutes. Swartregens Road as well throughout. Just be cautious of traffic on some of the robots. Oxford Robot at the Dr. Moroka Robot at Maumo Robot, as well as at the robot at Monareng as you enter Tlhabane. We move towards Brits. There's traffic in Brits, specifically if you're on the R511. This is towards the N4. There is heavy delays there as you on or off ramp onto the N4. There's more delays in Pretoria if you are heading towards the north. There's delays on the R80. This is at SKM Patlele Drive. Slight delays that have been reported there. I'll leave it in Johannesburg, where traffic is actually picked up. If you are driving on the N1 north, this is towards Midrand. There is slight delays that have been reported. This is after Ellendale. There is actually roadworks that are taking place on the Ben Schoeman Highway. That's affecting traffic around the Mall of Africa area. 076-260-2815. That's where you can report any traffic. Keep your eyes on the road. Yes, on UFM.

0: piano artists grow so much. It's Babalwa M, Mutsamali Mikasa, SG, Egemang, SGVO, yes. I don't know most of them are Mutsamang. Maybe the, you know.
1: I just gave her.
0: Okay, yeah.
1: Maybe.
0: That's the one.
1: Maybe.
0: Nekos. Ah, yo,
1: na brother. Ah, umlela
0: ka mwana bafana. When I qualify well 1K.
1: Ah, no, na gele 2K. What if I like it slow hota go di mo ware. Umlela skiva, this is one of the best mix ever.
0: Yeah.
1: I love this one. Ingo potsa ka motho ka tsa a long drive for the weekend.
0: Yeah. You know when you sometimes speak about songs that need a remix,
1: yeah.
0: Or cuz sometimes una le pino we ratang. I know you love, you know, a variety of music.
1: Yeah. Ronald
0: artist long hore you always say this song must never be remixed. I think there are certain songs, Samikasa, that are brilliantly remixed. This is one.
1: No, this is...
0: definitely.
1: I'm with you on that one, Choma.
0: All right, so we're taking your comments at 0762602815. A new survey says there's boomerang employees, but to have well long to their previous jobs. And I don't think it's a bad thing after all, you know? Especially if you didn't burn bridges. Now my answer, are you salt or pepper? Are you saying you must go back or not? Pepper says, yes, go back. You know, I mean, if they're offering more money, then go back. If you know the systems, if you know everything around the culture, go back. Salt says no. The company has already showed you the actual colors. You know, if the employment culture hasn't changed, then why do you go back to the same place?
1: I am salt, Mr. Munama. I'm salt in this one. Unless they call me as a manager, I'm salt.
0: I'll tell you, I don't have a side. Maybe I'm spiced. Nakiri, you know, I always try to say these things and they never come through. And my mom always says, when I'm now, you don't even know this language of Lelangayon. Because for me, honestly,

0: you never know. You know, you really never know.
1: So when I get the security for 8-10 years ago, go protection services. Yeah. I will never go back.
0: Okay, I
1: unless one come be a CEO or manager, then I'll come. Yeah. You over for five. Kuba wa wote mane
2: security, security gele krile koloi.
0: Oh munna.
2: Snogo.
1: Yeah, nena tsonze ke mela to batong thoga. 0762602815.
0: All right, so we're going to take your voice note just after this.
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0: area with its high levels of unemployment and drug abuse is plagued by an escalating rate of crime. Vusinqobo is one such resident, living in fear. He was attacked at gunpoint by thugs as he returned from work. The thugs took money, cell phone, and threatened to kill him if he reported the matter to the police.
1: It is dangerous because many people, they commit crime often. They take other people's bag and they are people who hold guns. So it is very dangerous.
2: The government of South Africa must create jobs for the info factories field. Not only, you know, the kind of job where to top the pump. We need decent jobs where the info factories field can provide for their families.
3: So name is Letlhogonolo Molefe, 25K, Haley Machiavelli. It's music taking us to the time 15:44. I'm not gonna say more because if I do, I know Morena is gonna come for me.
4: Already, I'm coming for you. Give me a little honor.
3: Also,
5: get toes. And I want to talk on all the games. So, 0762602815. You are tuning UFM. We are you and the boys.
6: Hi, my lovely gents.
5: Oh, hi, Carol.
6: Going back, I wouldn't mind if they call me back, but it depends with the reason why I left. If I was sacked because I had new ideas concerning the workplace, then they didn't agree, then they said, okay, we are fired in you. For them to call me back, it means they are ready to accept what I told them the previous time.
3: The defeat.
6: So if they agree, then I have no problem but to go back. So yes.
3: Yeah, more than a sense in Snogonogo. Whatever it was, even if Maluile, whatever situation, he says, just the money.
4: Just the money. I only eat the money. I don't eat mental health. I don't eat society.
3: I eat money. Now I'm back again. If I'm going to be the manager and I have a new position, I'm coming back.
4: If Ololateng is my daily struggles, no merogo, margeti mat endi, kiki zogo matlipa ta, amona akiteng,
5: rayola ka passion, because of Zaga.
4: Zaga.
5: Yeah, Morena. Oi, the honorable one.
7: Ah, namajida, hiya bolo botsa mal. Nka se ke be ka boela.
4: Yeah, ho personal.
7: Bo nepa. Bo boela ke ba mfounela. Anga
3: sick.
7: Le wana ne ke spara le bona still sentse ba re jo e gare e o. The reason being, it's not the same company. It's not the same company. Not a time mix ale dane le mashili di notes. Eh no wa ha khona. Ke kwa faro. Thank you, thank you. This goes up. Me khale ke sa bolile.
3: Aw me pa, o le kae?
7: John Sugar, you should go and make you to us. Go and let you worse in your home.
5: Yeah, no, I would. And about to hello to us, I will. Let us go to Sansa Colotava to Lady Govella, or Ozanoma Tatanga Govella in way. Uru Magra, you saw this as CM recited to go back to Zogo. Govella, in a lema tatalon, I said, Barra Wamuhela would be over the weekend. Don't say, Hotel of Frita, I got to go Pagella, go on up as a Govella. Wait to why Zabatana Lipuri Mostra, then you put your tail on a Pelaganemato. So I eat to refocate. I why not Wamuhete? Togosa, Togosa would be.
3: Oh, Tomilian, what would you wrong? Look how she
6: quiet. Good afternoon. Good
5: afternoon, Karaba.
6: Kajik, I'm going to be team paper. But provided Hori, the package is better and there's improvement. Because I'm going to be more for Totley Ho. Because I mean, kids will go because Nelen's Hotler. I'm not satisfied. So why should I come back to a place where I'm not going to be satisfied? So if o tla mo go nompolela gore okay no bona the package is now this and this and this, it's 20% to 30% better, an increase or so and so, can you benefit it in any analy analy analy, then definitely I'm coming back.
3: I think,
6: but other than that,
3: thank you so much, Karabo. Something that Karabo is saying, and I don't know, you guys are not saying it publicly. Like I'm trying to get someone to say this. When they call you back, does it mean it actually means or they need you? Doesn't it?
8: No, obvious.
4: No, obvious.
3: It means or vela hapo like. It means we're important.
4: Yeah. Hey, Marina, go ask you more important, eh, John. Rana kona lo thoma ba tang go betha ka le hadima twice. Yeah, wa busa ga ba re finish off.
9: Good afternoon, good afternoon, John.
4: Ubagari relationship tsa go tlhama.
9: Yeah.
4: Go palele motho go bitse go.

0: So, I would go back depending on the situation. I
1: Yeah.
0: have gone back before. Ona company o sala bang hira ke sa maketa
1: Yeah.
0: bang ke le junior manager wa too many duties ka nna le di demands ba palla go di meeta. I resigned 2 3 months later ba mpitsa ba sotile out se nne ke se batla ka ba berekela nyana for about a year and a half. Ai ka utla lo tuna ntse be kere di demands hape ba pala. I resigned again ntse ba le busy ba mfounela hape, so santse ke ba nahanele gore ke ye gore bjang. So yeah, depend ka
1: Talk
0: situation.
1: about someone that can tell a company, or you know what, go back to the drawing board and bring back a better deal, please.
2: Spanner 13 sa company.
3: Yeah. Everything.
2: Everything.
3: I was talking about bar bitsa mama. Bitsa bram tsepa. 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
1: ke fedi. Let's see your ever little sleepless nights.
3: Bar bram
1: tsepa.
3: Bar hola le o so montla ha batho ba reka go mmereko. Bitsa bram tsepa. 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Pizza Bram Tsepana.
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1: Look at this lineup: Karen White, Nduduzo Mkatini, Zonke, Vusinova, Lira, Zjava, Mandisi, Janchis, Babalwa M, Miss K, DJ, and Gosh. That is not just a concert, that is a piece of musical history on one single stage. 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

0: Good evening, guys. I think it's all that I'm pepper at the same time because of even if till the early in the, but then if the work environment was not healthy, why would you go back? Because of even that money is not gonna be like how do you enjoy it? Because the moment you remember, just like after pay on Monday, I have to go back to that place. So most of the time, I think you sit where the work environment is healthier. Hey. 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And now if I have to go back, ba bone gore ba ka ntshwara yang and they might do it again. So yeah, I am both salt and pepper.
1: I love the caliber of people that I. There's a new caliber of my mental health first.
2: I love that. I
1: Yes.
2: love that. Very important for you first. 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
3: Hey, bon tata re dumeleng.
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3: Mara nga boela ba.
1: Ai, Hotman. Ai, Hotman ya mapile.
2: No, GP ga go leboga bra.
1: Mang ka pela ke boletse le morle Mashele, we spoke about this topic that we were talking about.
2: Yeah.
1: That's all. My Kia was there. Kia, received
2: you'll never know. Maybe
1: Saturday.
2: Maybe tip will be somewhere near Pitila.
1: Go by. Now Mashele. I need a drone
2: never lies.
1: It's in cheaper one like.
2: Okay, good day, cuties. Good day, cuties. This is Miss UFM Tara Sugar. Are no with a capital N O. I don't know. Amount of money will bring me back to the humiliation. They must share this job to somebody else. Now I'm fine where I am by quoting mining. Can you say UFM?
1: Yeah. Do they ever fire you at the mines? Do you ever get fired?
2: I don't know. Now I resigned.
1: Okay.
2: Now with 100 reasons. Never gonna get some. We live on party 3 months since I came home.
1: Cheers.
2: Hey, Matangai guy.
4: Hey, good afternoon, you and the boys.
2: Oh,
4: Friday, I have been doing the matter for. How na li responsibilities? Also, I'm going to come to home, baby. But if on a something else, okasute mara hello hore ba go bitsa yalo o stagile bana ke ba ba shebile wena ka go bolella ga o lebelela go mara go tlo tsa ya mmereko right ka skebe ya re ka borotho tapelo pero ne mal khasara stimbeg le tag. 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
1: And ke ntsa engwe kere, and it's so important mo pelong gore o ska didiba. 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
2: No, don't toilet the divas.
1: Na di diva, don't toilet them.
2: No, don't toilet the divas.
1: Wena ngata Jones o
2: yeah, don't toilet the divas. 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

0: Monday, man. I want to tell it by. Then I would say it depends, you know, it depends on the spanner guy, the spanner more positioning here. When I did position it, then I go to the boy, and in most cases, how about the one of my enjoyable account? Boy, I would company today. But I want to enjoy the balagund. Without one side company, they don't want to enjoy the balagund. Probably some other companies, they just want to use you. They know who you are good. You are pushing the production. So after you left, things went sour. So they just want you back. That's why you see why the dog is sleeping outside. Thank you, Mahona. 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
3: The temperature ga jana Rustenburg 26, Mahikeng 27, Johannesburg 23 degrees. 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
4: Although reluctant to answer specific questions, Matlala did share some information, including an alleged plot by Police Minister Senzo Mkunu to have Feroz Khan replace General Dumisani Khumalo as the crime intelligence head.
5: What exactly were you discussing that he will lead you to discover?
6: This is according to Mr. Cele. He said to me, Mr. Senzo wants to fire General Khumalo.
4: Matlala also told the commission that fellow criminal accused Brown Mokgotsi tried using him to implicate the political killings task team in criminality that never occurred. Kaogelo Magolego, News Note, Pretoria.
3: Commission e tsebositse Van der Heever kgatlhanong le go thibela Matlala go araba dipotso.
7: Ms. Van der Heever, it's Mr. Matlala who's testifying, and let Mr. Matlala respond to questions. You may speak. Of course, we can never gag you. You may speak if you want to raise an issue. But what you just said, I think, is an evidentiary matter to which it is Mr. Matlala who should respond.
3: Tuna Elefapha la Motlakase, Dr. Josien Tsuramokgopa, a re leano la go fedisa load reduction kwa diprovenseng tse di saletseng kwa morago le tsamaya ka tlhomamo. 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
8: People can't relate to the distinction between load shedding and load reduction, so we are addressing it. You are absolutely correct. It gives an impression that we are targeting the poor, the black, and those in informal settlement. And that's why I said we have ended it in 7 provinces. We'll end it in all the townships, including the informal settlement. Part of the problem I forgot to mention of Gauteng and KZN is in informal settlements that are not formalized. So we can't go in there and provide electricity when the municipality say, I don't recognize that informal settlement. So it's an issue that we are resolving.
3: Pansalb African Language Board, Pansalb, e ikuetse dipeeletso mo tirisong ya technology mo morerong wa dipuo tsa selegae. Go ya ka setheo boleng le bokao jwa dipuo tseno di tshwanetse go sirelediwa. 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Tshegofatso le tsie wa bega.
9: Pansalb CEO Dr. Kiobaka Seshoka called for technological developments to be implemented in a manner that supports the preservation

0: recognition of indigenous languages.
1: We need to work together to ensure that technology speaks African languages too. Multilingual government communication and collaborations can contribute to both linguistic equity. Let us interrogate budget speeches in our languages. Let us analyze even the elections using our languages.
0: She also implored key stakeholders to ramp up efforts to ensure that the linguistic rights of all citizens are recognized. Tshego Fatsoletsie, Newsnote, Rustenburg.
2: Tla jaanong re dikonosetse ka ntlha kgolo. 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
4: Arocha Sports Headlines. Cameroon are WAFCON champions for the first time after beating Malawi. And the All Blacks have sent a serious warning to the Springboks, hammering the Bulls 50-19 at Loftus-Versfeld.
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5: Well, good afternoon. Let's quickly take a look at your latest traffic update. We'll start in Mufftown. There's traffic that's picked up on Shepherd Street. It starts at Station Road right up until Nelson Mandela. So just be careful if you're there. Throughout Nelson Mandela as well, towards North Street, Victoria, and the First Avenue, there are heavy delays that have been reported there. Then we move towards Potch, where traffic has only been reported on Chief Albert Lithuli at the intersection with Walter Sisulu. At Governor Mbeki, there's a stretch of road that has some heavy traffic, as well as towards Louis Le Grand Street. That's where you will be queuing for about 2 minutes. So exercise caution if you are in the Potch area. Then we move towards Rustenburg. Traffic is picking up. Slow moving traffic if you're going onto the N4. This is from the Helen Joseph Bridge. But otherwise, if you're heading towards Tlhabane using the N4, it's still pretty clear. So you will be able to travel there without any hassle. On Nelson Mandela, at Beyersnodier, at President Thabo Mbeki. In fact, between President Thabo Mbeki and Klopper Street, there's heavy traffic on Nelson Mandela. So maybe you'd want to use an alternative. Swartregens Road, this is at the robot of Oxford. Just by, as you turn towards the Rustenburg Mall from North, there is heavy traffic that's been reported there. Dr. Morocco, heavy traffic. Momo Street, heavy traffic. And Monareng, heavy traffic as well. I live in Johannesburg, where traffic is picking up. Specifically in the Roodepoort area, you will be queuing a bit if you are driving, specifically on Vilgroen Street. There is some delays that you will actually see there. I'll leave it also, if you are heading towards the Buccleuch Interchange, there's heavy traffic due to roadworks that are coming from the waterfall area. 0762602815, that's where you can report any traffic. Keep your eyes on the road, ears on UFM.
3: Rivaye, Jomo, Jones and Morana Matsena driving you home. It's you and the boys.

0: currently doing her tour in South Africa, A-Pop, Tyler featuring Mahu. That's one of the people that's been featured on the album itself. A-Pop, Gold Reef City was crazy yesterday with the kids being so excited. I know someone else was giving you a headache as well, Jones.
1: My daughter went so a la caramba. I will now Tyler. Yeah. On TV, he was shouting, "Daddy, where were you?
0: Yo,
1: you could have taken me to Tyler. You're always in Sun City. Why didn't you tell me Tyler's coming?" Man. Yeah, but I'm happy for the Northwest, for Tyler, international superstar, yep. Double Grammy Award winner.
0: Yes,
1: she was in Sun City. Ale fela mo beke teng ya rona. Oh, nigitalo tantala ka autograph jo montaru musunne mo le rameng.
0: No.
1: Oh, jomo.
0: No.
2: If the walls, did you at least meet her?
0: You must ask the Sun City walls.
1: Can
0: we clarify where this is coming from? Because now you are creating a narrative that is not there proper.
1: Yeah.
0: Please do not represent
1: me. But we are happy for you.
2: No, we are happy for you.
0: Please don't lie, man.
3: Crank up the nostalgia. One classic at a time. 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
0: This Tuesday, the 18th of August, from 12 to 1, tune in to the 7th Annual Marikana Commemoration Lecture. This SOM event honors the memory of 44 lives that are lost in August 2012 and reflects on the trajectory since. The keynote address will be held and delivered by Reverend Dr. Thabo Makgoba, the Anglican Archbishop of Cape Town, head of the Anglican Church of South Africa and patron of the Renewal Program. As patrons of the program since its inception, Archbishop Makgoba has played a significant role in the journey of renewing hope, strength, and dignity for the families of those who passed and for the communities impacted by this tragedy. His role has fostered collaboration and dialogue between the mining industry, government, organized labor, as well as local communities, helping to build partnerships that support reconciliation and lasting social progress. The lecture will explore the current progress that's been made and what more can be done to drive lasting community and societal upliftment. As part of our ongoing renewal program, we remain committed to investing in and sustaining our operations, our people, and our communities. Register to attend this virtually on renewalprogram.co.za. Let us come together to remember, reflect, renew our commitment to a better future.
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0: 16, 17. There's a narrative that's starting on the show. And you know what, Brakaiso and the rest of the gents? It's whatever.
1: Jomo, Jomo, Jomo, Jomo, Jomo, Jomo.
0: Yeah. No. You know, I don't. I know this narrative is not the one. You know,
2: Mashele,
0: Mashele, Kabale, Munator.
2: Naile, go sanzi.
0: Aye, man. Nator.
2: Naile. Naile,
0: sanzi. What is this? Fire.
2: Naile, Naile, sanzi, Mashele.
0: No, I don't. Not that I know.
3: All right.
0: Yeah, not that
2: again,
0: I know.
2: Again, I'm trying to hook up on someone. One plus one. Again, Mr. Morena, as the uncle, sir, what over now for a race. Take a line.
0: Our banda wa kushwa wana etimio yona ongolela neta akiba.
2: Oh, wena u.
0: Awa.
2: Le kanya kule lebo malaxi asio.
0: Awa, ebanda kanu bara malaxi.
2: Ah, rizia nchuo, rizia spote guy.
0: Oh.
2: Anyway.
0: Okay, no, I'm not gonna ask. No, let me just leave this.
4: Boo!
0: No,
4: it's a safe space.
2: It's okay.
0: What safe space is this?
4: It's a safe
0: space. I can't let her guys. Let's come from Mashe. Let me park. She period thing
2: Also,
0: what I like is the fact that the cabal here is doing exactly what they were doing last week. They want me to lose focus from
4: the
0: price.
4: They are pushing you away
0: from the price. Oh. And the price.
2: No, Rantakani, Bumalume, Telarna Yamafiki, and Guamanamara Rumia very soon. Thank you, Joma.
0: Rotomago, Hokana, Homan, Pamita,
4: Rotomago, Homita,
0: Homan, Goma.
4: Nada.
2: Oh.
0: Anyway, gents, let's leave these things. We know someone else, Lea Nagamuma 26, Utabal Mumaratung. Anyway, let's move towards.
2: Wait, Naliku.
0: I'm not going to be able to do anything.
4: Costrating.
2: What did you say, Mosho?
4: What did you say?
0: Mosho, Carbaro, Melamela, Savaring, Brajuns.
2: Morena,

0: I love your boys. You have your robot like a joke. You're more than on kids.
1: Yeah,
0: ready by them.
2: Okay. Swipe over the thing you're getting to a birthday ya boxer. Like a Nutrific Cornflakes 1.2 kg. The whole wheat biscuits 900 grams. Bobediga 99 rand. 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Taruka 36 rand. Rekaka 1500 rand over the 3 gig boxer com data mahala.
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7: Hey, Jomani, I'm Polaya, man. I can't have a vote on Mushunya, or anything on Urugu, but that's a loss of we need to vote as Jones. Yeah, Jomani, my name.
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1: Hey! Ricky, can I live with sports thing? It's all over the city. Chip Jobade.
7: Yes, my chief. What's this?
1: I'm a brother. No.
7: Can you tell us when Chiefs is winning again?
1: No, it's okay, my brother. Let's talk about the winners.
0: Yeah,
1: let's talk about the winners.
0: Hey, we're sharp because I'm not going to go to the winners.
1: Le killing sword.
0: Yeah, ke ra rotle pila. Ke ra utlo re go kopantsa kopantsa. 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Isela to go twena le de tsiri gore killing sword. Ta ke se go tlhogopela ofengwa go Malawi number 19 go twena le ne.
1: Oh wa wena.
0: No, ke bua ke feta.
1: Wa sa nkhetele kana ke mang doelo re kana ke mangwe.
0: Donele.
1: Donele.
0: O motelo wa go feta.
1: Hey, we're fine.
0: No, I'm step later. Are utlo de ga re Cameroon for.
1: Cameroon, a WAFCON champions for the first time after beating Malawi 3-0 in Sunday's final in Rabat. Maringa Manga scored twice with Naomi Eto also on the score sheet as the indomitable Lionesses ended Malawi's fairy tale run. Now both teams along with Morocco and Algeria have qualified for the 2027 FIFA Women's World Cup in Brazil. This is what Temwa Chawinga had to say.
8: Nothing went wrong because we know the men is a big team. We have been in this competition for many times. This is our first time to be to reach the finals and to be in this competition our first time. So I'm really happy for the girls because we try our best, but it did work out for us today. I just thank God for everything that God gave us today. And we're looking forward to because we got 5 World of World Cup. So now like we fix our mind, we need to go back and fix our team. We're looking forward to the World Cup.
1: Jones, won't you? I mean, you were talking about the Chawinga sisters, right?
0: Yeah, the Chawinga sisters are beautiful. One is a midfielder, another one is a striker. What about Chawinga? Well, we're not wearing over Desri.
1: Yeah, we're not deserving.
0: We're not wearing over my Gogo Desri Ellis. It's well like a spot. But anyway, I want to ask you something. This is a nice word. The Cameroonian team, the first ever team to win a WAFCON team. Give a bona bata selfie. All the presidents from FIFA to CAF to the Cameroon president. Babo, that's a selfie when I get the phone. And then one thing again. Why never really mazaza, Babo? Take a sponsor or a kia. Motivo!
1: Maybe you can sponsor.
0: What a wow.
1: We got to move over to cricket. Proteas coach Shukri Conrad has confirmed that Themba Bavuma is fit and will be ready for Australia's tour of South Africa. Bavuma will get game time for the Lions in warm-up matches before facing Australia, with the test series a major priority. Now, Conrad also praised Gerald Coetzee's hunger, revealing the faster bowler chose a SAA duty over a UK opportunity to prove himself a Proteas recall. And then over to rugby, the All Blacks have sent a serious warning to the Springboks, hammering the Bulls of 50-19 at Loftus-Versfeld. New Zealand scored 8 tries and led 24-0 at halftime, making it back-to-back 50-point wins after their 54-0 demolition of the Sharks. The Bulls fought back with the tries from Ruan Vermaak, Starvino Jacobs and Marcelo Coetzee, but the All Blacks look in ominous form ahead of their 4-test series against the Bucks. Now that's your 420 Sports. I'm Morena Matena Kiabatena on your UFM Sports.
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0: It's a song, Erisanko 1630. Retro Lefa, your latest news headlines in just a bit. But quickly, you know, like, guys, you know, that's why I didn't want to say, man. I'm just like, hey, it's not going to be mal. Maybe, the, you know, the people that really know me.
1: Guys, couple a little in Jomo, please. 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
2: Yeah, man, olova, katle ako fantunder. Hey, Mzoman.
0: I don't know, guys, like, you know, I'm just saying.
3: In a meeting place.
2: Boys!
0: I'll be the one. It'll be my lingwele. Maybe we'll consider it, Kelly. Don't know.
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0: Afternoon, your traffic update. Well, in Mufftown, just like earlier, there's traffic on the N18 Link Road, the Modir Molema, as well as in the CBD on Nelson Mandela from Shepherd Street right up until Victoria. There are certain delays that you will experience there as well. We move towards Klerksdorp, where traffic has actually picked up. If you're in the CBD, you will be queuing a bit on Oliver Tambo Drive. This is towards Voortrekker Street, the R30. That's where you will be queuing. There's also traffic as you leave the Matlosana Mall. This is onto the N, onto Joe Slover Road. Also, as you get towards Platan Avenue, there are heavy delays that have been reported. In Potch, there's heavy traffic on Chief Albert Lutuli Street. Traffic at the Ngetoma from Governor Mbeki. Ifita at Walter Sisulu, right past the Pita Mokaba. Itrofella mo the Louis Legrand Street. So please exercise caution. Hello, Samela mo sighting Leola Tropo. On Tabombeki Way towards Mayor Street, there is heavy traffic that's been reported there, delaying you for about 3 minutes. I'll leave it in Rustenburg, where traffic has also picked up this afternoon. If you're heading towards the Marikana Toll Plaza, there is some slight delays that you can experience. Remember, the road has been fixed there, so some lanes have been closed. Only one of the lanes might be working. There's heavy traffic in the CBD on Nelson Mandela from Bot Street, Beyersnodier, as well as up until Klopper Street. If you're heading towards Tlhabane on Swartregens Road, as you pass Rustenburg Mall, there is some slight delays that you will experience right up until the entrance of Tlhabane. Then we will see more traffic if you are driving towards Koster. That's from the N4 towards the R52. There are some slight delays that have been reported there as well. I'm going to leave it in Pretoria. In fact, in Pretoria, there's heavy traffic if you're coming from the main lane side. This is on the N1 North, passing the Flying Saucer Interchange. They are set. There are heavy delays towards the Super Sport Park there. In fact, that whole area has traffic. In Johannesburg, there's traffic at the Buccleuch Interchange as you pass the Mall of Africa. That whole area has some traffic due to roadworks that are also taking place there. I live in Bryanston, where there's traffic on the N1 Western Bypass at Winnie Mandela Drive. 076-260-2815. That's where you can report any traffic updates. Keep your eyes on the road, ears on UFM.
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0: Hi, you know, the way it's so confusing, we're playing the wrong things. Anyway, we're going to be having a conversation in a bit. And this is because research from the Hub's Spot 2024 Entrepreneurship Trend survey that was done actually showed that only 26% of people say that they are their primary motivation of even starting anything that has to do with business has to do with passion. So we are going to be having a conversation about passion. Brad Jones, it was comedy a passion for you? What is, was it? Because I get you are obviously a security personnel officer. And then after that, you know, you did other stuff. Was it? It was your passion.
3: I think
0: because you would do it like something. You would be the guy, wouldn't you?
3: Yeah.

0: It started at like a way back when I was young. I didn't know it was comedy because people will just around me and then I will talk stuff and people laugh. But I think, yes, it's that. So, impedance on that back has. But one thing for sure that I would make sure it's comedy, Domo.
1: Yeah.
0: That comedy, and you know, I do it with passion and it pays me and I love it. Yeah.
1: Yeah, so I mean, a lot of people like Jones, myself as well. You know, you've turned your passion into, you know, a profitable business where you get paid because of the passion that you have. And I like a saying that says, "Hore, do what you love and never work in your day," right?
0: Yeah,
1: meaning, Hore, you really love that thing. You're very passionate about it. So the question we're asking you, if you can turn a passion into profitable business, which business would you open, Bra Jones? We're not gabule thing, apart from the comedy. What business would you open because of your passion?
0: Hey, Joma, this. I think sports. A soccer team.
1: I would advise that.
0: Yeah.
1: Not even a podcast, man. You already have a radio show.
0: Now we have a radio show.
1: Yeah, maybe something like a sports publication or a sports analyst, or because your insights into sports are very important.
0: I would love to be a guy who's having an input into a show, or someone. I would own my own spot in a podcast, but differently from other old podcast idiots and star sports, I will do that. But Kerata Traffic, I always wait for Traffic Yaho Jomo because there's a way to be ready some more Kerata and Tat.
1: You're saying?
0: Yeah. Hotsa na mostratan sa
1: le grey. Necessarily more.
0: Yeah. Okay. Thank you. Hotsa na for konya bayos no dieli. Yeah. Le hashtag. Ewa kaya sila ng buta kaya kaya. Ho bona go tsena mo hashtag go bua ka passion ke itumela gore ebe ke ipotsa gore a bo mme ba le bone ke passion or ke eng ho bona ga ile gore ke passion nka ile ba joina le nna ile ona ke one of them. Yeah,
1: apart from that, what else would you turn your passion into? At my school, in high school, we had an award in matric. You got award, so one of our friends got an award, Hore. The one person who's likely to open a bottle store and go into deficit within the first year because Tabanula store was sold. Because they were very passionate.
0: So
1: why who's likely to open a Shabin? Mara it's only within a year. Anakrot man barge Sean Marima. I hope he's not listening wherever he is.
0: Show we still buy a show we 4. You really.

0: entrepreneur. In fact, she has a hair salon. She has a fleet of cars, I think.
1: Truck. And she has just bought a truck as yeah. well.
0: So these are people that are passionate. You know, she's a singer. She has one of the biggest songs, China. But she took the opportunity to make a business. We're going to be speaking to a young man. In fact, two gentlemen, Kenton as well as Clement. They represent Piano Chill. If you're a person that loves mixes, you've gone online and you've seen Piano Chill from right here in Rustenburg. They are a group of young people that have created something that's really amazing, a business. So we're going to be speaking to them in just a bit. We're going to take their comments just after that. Remember to answer the question, if you could turn your passion into a business, what business would you start?
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0: Of course, it's 16:42. It's a Monday. It's never a blue Monday when you're on UFM because we are very purple. Yes, 16:42. We are having a conversation about starting businesses, passion leading you to a business that makes you money. We've always been told to actually follow our passion, but here's the real question. Can you actually turn what you love into something that pays the bills? Loving something is one thing, but building a sustainable business around it is a completely different game. You know, le rato DJ Amara, can you become a brand? Can you have the guts to charge the prices? You know, today we have a duo who is actually doing that. They are from the world of music, lifestyle, and entertainment. Piano Chill is more than just an event. Yeah, I'm a piano, but it's a culture, a movement that's been created. And you know what? But anti ba tswadi ba complain about Jones ba ya bana ba etsang ba etsang a shi ba ra ba lebella ba le mo re thoma le bona ra ba booster from here and we walk side by side with them as they build big businesses. Kenton as well as Clement in the studio.
1: Okay, Clement and Kenton. What a names. Yo maina ma tona ka rana le chelete maina.
0: Ah, ke rebialo.
1: Hi, my name is Kenton. Ona le ma kana le Clement. All right, boys, but Jomo, on that note, I love it when that business is a sustainable business,
0: yeah.
1: And then for them it's a culture, and that means it's growing. It's a Malibona. They know what they're doing,
0: yeah.
1: They believe in that, there's passion in that. So when you have all this in one basket, obviously the money will come.
0: How are you guys doing?
2: We're good. How's everybody doing?
0: Easy, my brother.
2: Shout out
0: for those that are listening.
2: Oh, my name is Clement and I have my boy Kenton, and
3: both
2: of us are Piano and Chill.
0: Yeah, Kenton. Yeah. Kenton, my brother.
3: Sure. Yeah, I go by the name of Kenton.
0: All right, shout out. You good, brother?
3: Yeah, I'm well.
0: Lovely, but for you too. It's again. You know, people that do dope music, you know, give them the decks. They'll show you. One of these things.
1: No, a few people, like the first two people that I know is Black Coffee.
0: Yes.
1: Black Jesus. No, we are on the right track.

0: Robert, welcome to UFM. I mean, Piano and Chill, we've already spoken about it. The streets knows about this thing. It started as a podcast there, you know. Now it's become a business. What has been the biggest challenge, you know, putting together Piano Chill? Before we even get to the challenge, how briefly, who to form Piano Chill?
1: Clement, who's speaking here. It was a difficult come up, actually. Yeah, but we fought. You know, we had a vision, me and my bro. Yeah, I met him through these in pubs and all that. Yeah, so I'm a content creator. He's a content creator as well.
0: Sure.
1: So, time we met, the boy like didn't know much about the game. You know, I've been in the game for like quite a while. So when we met, I was like, my boy, I have a vision, and then I don't know what you think, but we could put you know, the puzzle together and
0: sure.
1: make a good outcome.
0: Yeah.
1: And then we managed to like, you know, raise up funds for ourselves. So as we did that, I was like, okay, I'm just gonna like make plans from my side, to come up with a plan to get the venue, to get sound and every equipment that we're gonna need to host Piano and Chill. Yeah. And then he was like, okay, me, I'm good at marketing, my boy.
0: Sure.
1: I know how to strategize everything. I was like, okay, boy, we got this. It's the both of us now.
0: Yeah.
1: So we managed to pull it through. We hit up a few people that we know to like help us and market it. And then, you know, the brews, like they helped us a lot.
0: Sure.
1: You know, I went to like the Grootmans. I was like, yeah. Grootmans, I'm crying. I'm just a boy with like a vision.
0: Yeah, with a vision.
1: Hey, with a vision.
0: I want here's to operate
1: out.
0: This thing.
1: Yeah, here's out. And then they were like, okay, let's just pull it together and see sure. what it has for us.
0: Yeah, and what's been the biggest challenge? Like the one thing that has been, you know, a big struggle when it comes to making this a business?
1: I don't know, but I'd say funds.
0: Yeah, funds. Chile, the mipa.
1: Funds, brava. You know, Chile, the kiona.
0: Yeah. And it actually makes everything to happen.
2: Yeah.
1: Yeah, yeah. So that's like one of the biggest challenge, but ever since, yeah.
0: Yeah. Well, I mean, you know, you guys are creatives from content creating, you know, now to becoming business partners. When was the moment when you realized that there was a gap within Amapiano? I mean, there's Lekompo podcast, whatever, Mobarunko Dangerous, you know,
1: sure, sure.
0: And then there's other stuff. You know, we've seen someone like JR do the same with live music and so forth. Yours, it's so different. It has a culture. When did you realize that you must make this an experience?
1: We realized after seeing SOS. You know, shout out to the boys, Sold Out Series. Yeah, the boys are on the top chart.
0: Sure.
1: They've reached the milestone. You know, so I was like, my boy, look at these boys, dog. You
0: yeah.
1: know, they're working, you know. And ever since, like, we saw that kind of inspiration hitting us up,
0: yeah.
1: It became, you know, a huge inspiration to, like, the youth and everyone.
0: Yeah.
1: Like,
0: yeah. Yeah. I mean, it's the talk of the town, Brother Jones. So it's
2: yeah.
0: Jora podcast and chill. It was on a Tuesday, and I was like, guys, it's Tuesday, I'm meeting.
1: Yeah, Piano and Chill.
2: Yeah, what a Piano and Chill. What all right, so Clement, let me ask you this quickly, my brother. How is it difficult, or what does it take for you to build a music movement rather than hosting just another event in J?
1: You know, this is like a platform for youngings.
0: Yeah.
1: You know, why it's mama, mama.
0: Yeah.
1: Then you end up like not getting like the experience.
0: Sure.
1: But with this platform, it gives you, you know, a recap and every moment, like learn how we live it, you feel like, yo, I was there, you know, even though I missed the set, but I'm there.
0: Yeah.
1: And
0: right.
1: those kind of reviews, like if they catch us, bro. Yo, it's like, you know, it's like we've reached a milestone.
2: Yeah. We get
1: something
2: you.
1: Something that's usual.
2: Something.
0: I think let's bring Kenton. Are you there, my brother? I need you closer.
2: Kenton, one good one, Fanaga.
3: Sure.
2: In one sentence, Failana, according to Iblebarwe, no more marketing and everything. In one sentence only, just describe Piano and Chill experience.
3: Piano and Chill, I can say, is a movement where it brings people together. Like, people can come and chill.
0: Yeah.
3: So that's why we call it the Piano Chill. It's an experience where we bring we bring the culture together.
2: The culture together. People can learn about the piano, the ins and outs of the piano.
0: Yeah.
2: You're just chilling, the ins and outs, the top DJs, the nice songs, the best set, the upcoming, the collaborations, the piano. This is where you're discussing it.
3: Yeah.
2: Is that what you're saying?
3: Yeah.
2: So tell me, how important is social media in building

0: this huge brand on Piano and Chill?
1: Social media, like, it gives, like, everyone a platform, no, yeah, nah, like, cause, like, no, yeah, nah, at Piano and Chill, nah, where we bring people, we're, like, we record, like, live mix, nah, after we record live mix, everyone can see, okay, what happened on that day and everything, what, like, hence, it's, like, it's a platform.
2: All right, most certainly. Well, let's quickly do this.
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4: Kali inaki warabile o khotlhe ga ora elwe moeledi wa setheo sa ditshwanelo tsa botho mo Afrika Borwa mo province ya Bokone Bophirima. 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
2: Of course, it's exactly 16:51. Hello, Rukono Fitla. Rebelela li bafana ba Piano and Chill. You know, it must be a tagline that is popular and that it must get into the brain.
6: Piano and Chill.
2: Yeah, Piano and Chill. And you know what? We had to do an interview like this, you know, not only because it's part of our conversation, but because a lot of parents bari, strata sirang sirang. Ashi baba, tuba go strateng. They're creating a culture that's safe. For young people their age, and there's so much that goes in there. There are people that are selling beads. So it's not as though it's just for vibes. It's not just for vibes.
0: We gave birth to this kid.
2: See what I mean? It's always important, you know, for us to, you know, start speaking to Lena, you know, as the world recognizes. What would you say, you said earlier on, Jorge, when it comes to support, but I know there's more that you guys need. Here's a 30 seconds for you guys to put it out there. What are some of the things that are very practical to some business alena? Say no lo khot mana ukweletsare eng ga re hona le sa checkenya nengwe ne ke bele one site aga investor moleng. What are some of the things that you guys really need for your business?
7: I would say equipment, you know, camera equipment. We need proper lighting. They are very costly though.
2: Yeah,
7: but I don't want what I got le khot man ka sa ne dire.
2: Sure.
7: So
2: shout out.
7: Yeah, I want them to like see the evolution.
2: The value of what's happening,
7: you know. Yeah. But yeah, it's camera equipment. Yeah.
2: Most certainly. My brother Clement Luena, Kenton.
8: Sure.
2: As we close the conversation, especially for support for business.
8: I can say like they should give us like a chance and like they should believe in us because we are like bringing like a new movement to the kids and like we are still learning and growing with the people.
0: All right, no, thank you so much. Please tell us where the people can find you, your social handles and that, and where is the next postcard? Piano and Chill, and then
7: We're dropping a post before the end of the week. We're dropping our live mix from the previous event. People should expect like merch, you know, shorts and maybe like amantombazana batshware the swimwear. We're trying to expand, you know.
8: It's like summer wear, we bring like summer packaging because like we're on winter now. We dropped like winter match and more than 20.
0: Well, it's actually washing.
8: The hoodie sold out.
2: All right, we'll make sure they come through, even if we have to purchase one.
0: And then your social handles, boys.
7: Our social handles are Piano and Chill _ on Instagram, Piano and Chill on TikTok, Facebook. YouTube.
2: Yeah.

0: Yeah,
1: everywhere.
0: We have this, and I'd like to give a shout out.
1: Actually, before that, because I was coming to that, but Jones won a little clue.
2: Yeah, no, Eric was like, I'm pretty much my name. Na yore ke botsa gore ga te go di piano and cheetah lona la re go ba rona ma 1k rona di groot ma le di groster sister tse di tlhapang school tse di itseng go bina ka lona le di pina la re go ba na ba na ke
3: actually no a le go ba
2: fatla okay
3: so
2: re tla ipona gata ke ke tla ke go ge brand
1: to shout out to Jones, man. This guy is crazy. Listen, my friend, to start that sales operator ba botle, please send out to a shout out to everyone that couldn't make it to the studio, because we can only have the three of you here.
3: Shout out to our photographer. He's Reggie. He's working hard, and since he believed in us, since we started this thing. Shout out to Brad Jerry. Shout out to Stavi Group. Shout out to Big Soul. Everyone who believed in us, and we love you all.
0: Don't forget
3: to
2: Big
3: pray.
2: Big Soul, man. Big Soul DJ.
0: Shout out to God.
1: Shout out to the main man. Because why? God is good.
0: God is great. All the time.
2: Hey, give me a camera, man.
1: Gents, all the best. We'll keep on supporting. We'll see how we can make this much bigger. But yeah, go out to the streets, go kill Bafuetu, and make it a real success.
0: Thank you.
1: Shout out. That's the gents from Piano and Chill. They won't let it go. They want to make sure that the success comes their way. We're taking your voice notes after this.

0: I won't let you go. It's music from DJ Tira. Your news is coming up in just a bit. We just concluded a conversation with Piano and Chill.
1: Good afternoon, Machimbo Siaka. After a long time. Like Jesus, how are you?
2: I'm fine, my darling.
1: I hope you're doing great.
2: Oh, I'm handsome as always.
1: Yeah. So, Chevy, how are you?
0: Oh, Linda, good.
1: But I'm not saying, are you good? My business will be to do music, you know, to record for people, you know, to make gigs for people and to record my own songs too. You know, music will just, you know, make everything else that contaminate my soul to just disappear, to just vanish. So, yeah, the business will be definitely music. Yeah. I hope I said enough. Thank you
0: so much, Sherry.
1: Again.
0: We appreciate it. Listen, passion get everything, guys. There's a girl I know who started knitting. And now she has a successful business of the items. Underwear.

0: 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The last comment.
1: What you all my team will see again and again. Hey, when it comes to our passion, the success. Passion is a success. So, hey, na brasina, where I don't want to lie. I want to go to obsessed success. I'm going to go to the rebo. Mara, I'm telling you, I'm going to go to the really. I want to elevate a function. I'm going to go to the Caps Boutique Elera. Brenda Caps Elera. Then I get to fix it. It's finally, I've always had this dream of owning a grocery store as big as well, picking people shop right. So, but I'm still waiting progress again. So I want to go to the DMA that later. Ah, well, get to fix it. Get to fix it. Thank you, thank you. That's a good time. John Supudi, let's have it. That's why I'm going to go to Senegal. Your
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3: The temperature, Hajana Rastenberg, Lema Higien, 25, Pretoria, 26 degrees. 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
4: Although reluctant to answer specific questions, Matlala did share some information including an alleged plot by police minister Senzo Mkunu to have Feroz Khan replace General Dumisani Khumalo as the crime intelligence head.
5: What exactly were you discussing that he will lead you to discover?
6: This is according to Mr. Cele. He said to me, Mr. Senzo wants to fire General Khumalo.
4: Matlala also told the commission that fellow criminal accused Brown Mokgotsi tried using him to implicate the political killings task team in criminality that never occurred. Kaogelo Magolego, News Note, Pretoria.
3: Commission e tsibusitse Van der Heever kgatlhanong le go thibela matlala go araba dipotso.
7: Ms. Van der Heever, it's Mr. Matlala who's testifying, and let Mr. Matlala respond to questions. You may speak, of course we can never gag you. You may speak if you want to raise an issue, but what you just said I think is an evidentiary matter to which it is Mr. Matlala who should respond.
3: Tuna ya lefapha la motlakase Dr. Khosian Tsura Mokgopa re leano la go fedisa load reduction kwa di provinceng tse di saletseng kwa morago le tsamaya ka tlhomamo. 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
8: People can't relate to the distinction between load shedding and load reduction, so we are addressing it. You are absolutely correct. It gives an impression that we are targeting the poor, the black, and those in informal settlement. And that's why I said we have ended it in 7 provinces. We'll end it in all the townships, including the informal settlement. Part of the problem I forgot to mention of Gauteng and KZN is in informal settlements that are not formalized. So we can't go in there and provide electricity when the municipality say, I don't recognize that informal settlement. So it's an issue that we are resolving.
3: Pan South African Language Board, Pan Saub, e ikuetse dipeeletso mo tirisong ya technology mo morerong wa dipuo tsa selegae. Go ya ka setheo boleng le bokao jwa dipuo tseno di tshwanetse go sirelediwa. 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
9: PanSelb CEO Dr. Kiobaka Seshoka called for technological developments to be implemented in a manner that supports the preservation of indigenous languages.
10: We need to work together to ensure that technology speaks African languages too. Multilingual government communication and collaborations can contribute to both linguistic equity. Let us interrogate budget speeches in our languages. Let us analyze even the elections using our languages.
9: She also implored key stakeholders to ramp up efforts to ensure that the linguistic rights of all citizens are recognized.

0: tshegofatso letsie news note Rustenburg
1: tla jaanong re di konosetse ka ntlha kgolo lefapha la motlakase le tlotlomatsa lenaane la go fedisa load reduction dikalo tsa ura eno tse di latelang ke ditlhogo halofo moraga ura eno.
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3: And watch your sports headlines. The All Blacks have sent a serious warning to the Springboks, hammering the Bulls 50-19 at Loftus-Versfeld, and Cameroon are WAFCON champions for the first time after beating Malawi. These and more at 20 past 5.
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4: Afternoon. Remember that you can contribute towards the traffic updates. Please let me know, hello or bona, any traffic wherever you are in the province. No matter how small it may seem, it might be impacting another driver unnecessarily. If you're out in Klerksdorp, there is traffic on as you leave Matosana Mall. This is onto the Joe Slover Road. There is traffic that's been reported. Specifically, Matosana Mall Road. The traffic starts from that side right as you head towards Klerksdorp Road. There's more traffic also been reported towards Liam Hayes. This is still on the N12, specifically on Main Reef Road. Then we move towards Klerksdorp. Rather, Potch, where traffic has been reported in the CBD. Heavy traffic has been reported on Chief Albert Lithuli. Traffic at Ngetoma Mo, Governor Mbeki, right up until Thabo Mbeki Way. And then it continues right up until President Street. So, eva carefully if you are driving Molesaiting Leo Latropo. We move towards Rustenburg, where we're going to be leaving it. Traffic has actually picked up in Rustenburg. If you are heading towards... there's a crash that's been reported. This crash is on the N4. This is as you just pass Dr. Morocco Drive. There's that crash there that is actually creating heavy traffic on both sides. In fact, mostly traffic getting into Rustenburg. That's created by that specific crash. There's more traffic on the R24. This is towards the Waterfall Mall. If you're heading towards the Waterfall East as well at Lion Road, there are some delays. 076-260-2815. Report any traffic updates there. Keep your eyes on the road. 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
5: Go home, ladies and gentlemen. Let's go home.
2: Chaisa, Rivaye. Jomo, Jones, and Morana Matsena driving you home. It's You and the Boys, Monday to Friday, 3 to 6 p.m. UFM, in tune with you.

0: responsible for me falling in love with her as an artist. Amazing man, Simi Tugela Fairy. I hear it's a river, or it's a Tugela Fairy. It's very synonymous in the KZN. Yo, this album, guys. Yo, it has
1: Tugela
0: Mashalela.
1: Is a river.
0: Yes, Tugela Fairy.
1: Tugela is a river. Go yes. KZN. We yeah. pass there when you go to Durban. There's a pit stop when you go. If you yeah. drive by bus, if you drive by with your own car, with drive with my expensive car Bugatti.
0: Bugatti, Papa.
1: We stop there and Tugela. So Tugela is a big, yeah. it's a river, and there's a place, and then there's a sugar. What? Yeah.
0: I feel like I've been there, because if you listen to this album, yeah. she takes you on a musical journey, song by song, and she speaks about growing up in this village, and her just going to pick up water, and then you see that she's a cheapie. And then you know if you
2: I
0: watch
2: was waiting
0: movies,
2: for that part.
0: Yeah. When you watch movies, then you can. Hey, yeah, no, the movies.
1: No, even my wife knows. I used to have a crush on Simi.
0: Ow.
1: Yeah, no, Simi is beautiful.
0: See, so I'm not overreacting.
1: Yeah,
0: man.
1: No, you're not. You're on the same track.
2: Yeah,
1: I see. Fell out of the river, but it's a shell. Nori.
2: Everybody,
3: petrol is high, but your energy doesn't have to be low.
4: Power up.
3: 5 p.m. Power up.

0: shots.
1: Shots.
2: No, but I say no. Now we learn about Sarah shots because I said a lot of shots last week. Last week, you know,
1: and you had a lot of them. And you had them from Friday. Right, I was with you. You were having shots.
2: No, I can't. Why learn Sarah birds? I was
1: Why Jones?
0: It's expensive from me. You last born.
2: Anyway, we have a special guest for our shots today. If you want to know why he's our special guest, what is your TikTok name, my brother?
3: Ubakeng 57.
2: Okay, sharp. That's all I'm going to say.
0: What's the 57
2: say.
0: For?
2: Hey, that's all I'm going to say.
0: 57 years old.
3: It's a story for another day. Hanka tlhalosera go lalaf.
0: Okay.
2: All right, please give us a shot, my brother.
3: Your history can be ugly, but God can still write a beautiful future for you. People may remember what you've done, but God is interested in what you can become. My advice to you is do not allow yourself to be imprisoned in your past. Rather, learn from it, step into your tomorrow, and embrace God's purpose concerning your life.
1: Thank you so much, Ubualena. Thank you, 57.

0: So guys, not this show.
1: This guy, bro.
0: Anyway, four for you. April, Sandy, Rivera on this one. Kings of Tomorrow on this one. It's 17-19. Little alone, Segisang, guys. So did you see that? And he just, you know, this thing. I thought about it. So did you see the Gautrain story that popped up where there's a 21-year-old that lied last week, Hori. There were three men that pointed a gun at him, Alka Mara Gautrain, and they took away his laptop and whatever.
2: Mm.
0: You know what I mean? And I'm like, Joe, you are 21-year-old, only 2K.
1: So
0: why would you just lie?
1: Yeah.
0: So he lied, actually. So the story came out firstly, and then, you know, there was a whole, it was on TikTok, it was on the news to say there was a robbery. I mean, everyone was shocked to say, why would you get robbed at a Gautrain with so many
3: cameras? The safest place.
0: Only to find out the boy lied, man.
3: What did he seek?

0: attention.
1: I don't know. And the worst thing about it is that his parents apparently are influential. So they were also like, yeah, our son got robbed at gunpoint at Gautrain.
0: Was he seeking? What was going on?
1: Now they're embarrassed.
2: When exactly?
1: You know, it's not known. But what I do know is that Gautrain has actually opened a case against him. Yeah, because he put their company into disrepute.
2: No, yeah.
0: I think that's him crying for help. Something's going on.
1: Definitely crying for help. But also, dog, like,
0: it's a guy.
1: It's a boy.
0: Oh. It's a 21-year-old man.
1: There's cameras, bro.
2: Why would you just lie? Man, 21.
1: Why would you lie with such a very simple? Because it's the obvious thing. Obviously, we look at camera,
2: I mean, you know, the Gautrain stations, I mean, at the top of them, all of them upstandard with well-equipped cameras. They're on point, all the corners. There's no way outside and inside, 500 meters before the station, there's camera that can capture you.
1: Yeah, the just generally some lies as a kid that you just can't tell, hey? Like, nah, man.
3: Ladies and gentlemen. 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
6: All right, let's get straight into the sports. But before that, Jody Jones, no more like a passe or mangwiriling, reboning.
2: No, I was just saying everybody is shunt and blindsided. They're not saying anything because it's Kaizer Chiefs. We're going to have to put a stop, but I'll say it.
6: Say.
2: I want to tell William Sepeka how Andres Ndlovu. Let me tell my spell it. I got to wait for Chiefs to get Spain. So, Xavi Ndlovu.
6: Xavi
2: Ndlovu, the pass that he I feeling peeled. To score,
6: yes,
2: that movement, guys. Horace Bola, 57 man, Arpa, as animal boxing, as an adribble, all these three players are sandals and pass, guys. That's magnificent. Malaba, no work and take any karate, hey, waraka. Now he did something, says a nice correlate. But anyway,
1: you lost any pillar,
2: but
6: Alright, so Cameroon were crowned African champions after defeating tournament abundance Malawi 3-0. In the final in Rabat on Saturday night. This was last night. Now, Meringa Mgama scored twice with Naomi Eto. Also on the score sheet, as the indomitable Lionesses ended Malawi's fairy tale run. Both teams, along with Morocco and Algeria, have qualified for the 2027 FIFA Women's World Cup in Brazil. And now the question is, do you think Banyana Banyana will make it in, you know, to qualify for the World Cup, the 2027 Women's World
2: what
6: Cup?
2: What do they have to do? Because they played the game against Nigeria, they won. What else do they need to do for them to be on the
6: now
2: list?
6: We are about to get into the qualifications.
2: Oh.
6: So that one was, so basically the WAFCON.
2: Yes.
6: Right? Top two, you are

0: getting an automatic qualification.
1: Okay. All right.
0: So you're skipping these qualifications that are coming.
1: Okay.
0: Right. So now we need to go fight harder in these qualifications. So us beating Nigeria was us qualifying for the qualifications before actually getting into the women's
2: world. All right. Let's go.
0: All right, and then Proteas coach Shukri Conrad has confirmed that Themba Bavuma is fit and will be ready for Australia's tour of South Africa. Bavuma will get game time for the Lions in warm-up matches before facing Australia, with the test series a major priority. Now, Conrad also praised Gerald Kutsia while the hunger, revealing the fast bowler chose SA duty over a UK opportunity to prove himself for a Proteas recall. And then it's going to be shaky, this one. I don't know if you guys have been watching what the Hakas have been doing to our boys. You know, the Bulls. Before the Bulls was the Sharks. Mm. You know what? The Sharks was even a very crazy score. 54-0.
2: How does it happen, Batung Mamadim?
0: These are the Hakas. These are the All Blacks.
2: I mean, with those teams, they too, they were, we have got a pool of players that will play for Maboko Boko. I thought they'll get something out of that.
0: Yeah, true, because some of the players within the Sharks and the Bulls are, you know, serving national duty. You know what I mean? Are within the Springboks.
2: We are ready for the Haka boys.
0: Oh, Far Fluffy. Far for the
2: short guy.
0: Lituke.
2: Yeah, Lituke.
0: He's the bubbly one, right?
2: Yeah.
0: With the hair.
2: Yeah. One more like you. One better for you.
0: Hey, Jitas, but it's okay. But Jele, the Bulls. Right, 50-19 at Loftus Versfeld. New Zealand scored 8 tries and led 24 at halftime, making it back-to-back 50-point wins after their 54-0 demolition of the Sharks. Now, the Bulls fought back with the tries from Ruan Vermaak, Stravino Jacobs and Marcel Kutsia, but the All Blacks look in ominous form ahead of their 4-test series against the Bucks. So we are waiting for that one. And what they're doing to us now, it kind of, you know, show us, you know, it shows us about the rerun when they play with the Springboks.
2: No, I don't believe.
0: Are you sure?
2: In Rasi, on Schulo Baya. Rasi, Rudimela Moen, I'm a friend. As you play for Rasi, set on my slam on me.
3: That's
2: the Bokem. Okay.
0: Now that you find it.
2: And Buravor.
0: I'm going to put it on your UFM Sports.
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6: Mo go tse di latelang mo gaetsho, solofela go utlwa fa dikgwebo tse di dirang gaufi le Samankgo Dikwena Chrome di amilwe ke go thubega ga letamo la leswe la moepo o. 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
0: that, let's

Take a look at your last traffic update for you and the boys. We're going to be starting in Mufftown. Traffic has died down, but you will be experiencing traffic specifically on Nelson Mandela, the N18 towards the First Avenue. That's the only place where traffic seems to be heavily backed up out in Mufftown. Then we move towards Klerksdorp. Traffic has been reported. This is if you are in the CBD, specifically towards Liam Hayes, the R30. Apologies there. Yes, Liam Hayes and Chris Honey Road, at that intersection, there's heavy traffic that's been reported there. On the N12 West towards Liam Hayes, on Joe Slovo towards Liam Hayes, there's also more traffic that's been reported there. So please exercise caution if you are in that side of town. Then we will move towards Potch, where also traffic has picked up in the CBD. Afternoon rush seems to be everywhere. There is traffic specifically on Chief Albert Lithuli Street. Throughout that, there's traffic that starts specifically from Hoffman Street right up until Louis Le Grand Street. That's where traffic has been heavy in Potch. We'll go towards Rustenburg, where traffic is also picking up, specifically if you are on the N4. This is from the Helen Joseph Bridge. The traffic is moderate there, but there is a queue of cars, so you will be finding yourself in a slight queue. If you're on Kloof Road, this is past the Civic Center. There's heavy traffic that's been reported. This traffic goes up to right up until Haystack. And then on Bayerson Manadia Drive, this is towards Haystack, there's heavy traffic. Oliver Tambo Drive, there's heavy traffic also that's been reported. This is towards President Thabo Mbeki Way, so please be careful if you are driving there as well. This is also past the golf course on Bethlehem. There's also heavy traffic towards the taxi rank there. I'll leave it in Pretoria, where traffic is also picked up. Specifically, if you're heading towards the north of Pretoria, there are heavy delays that have been reported on Eskom Patlele Drive towards the PPC. There's also queuing traffic towards the Prof Plus interchange. If you're going into the main lane side, there's heavy traffic that's been reported. 0762602815. That's where you can be able to give us traffic updates. Remember that you'll get your full update tomorrow morning with Urariseng Mafora. Keep your eyes on the road, ears on UFM.

0: Kalina, Kenate Bokhumashego, the Managing Director of UFM. In silence, abuse thrives. In action, it ends. Banna, if you see violence, say something. If you hear cries, respond. Our silence protects the abuser. Don't call me brother if your silence is louder than his scream.
1: Don't call me brother. It's a UFM initiative against GBV and child abuse.
2: Good afternoon to you. 1738. Yes, I'm that guy. We're in mid-conversation and I say something very random. That guy.
3: And like, important. Anyway.
2: Yeah, literally. Important.
3: No, important.
2: Like, anyway. Like people are having their conversations once about, and I'll be the one who says, and by the way, the cheap city nyaga vinik.
4: Nahan. No rabu amole saiteng. Rinduaga kagaga andapenaha faafira.
3: I know.
4: Oh, I thought it was a travel on a park. Or
3: again, it's a
2: Hey, Joe, why you like starting rumors on the show with me?
4: Excuse me.
2: Oh, this guy.
3: Nangilaga to so motexing. I keep your argument. He had negant to go back. Sit a look up. And I can't hala or a pamela phone. You will let a man.
2: Why? I can't
3: go to a man. I can't go to a
2: Thank you. Listen, man, you just reminded me of that thing we were watching the other day. I'm addicting day, Maria.
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3: 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But I think the biggest thing is just the journey itself. You should watch these girls from the time they're in the top 100 to the time they make it to the top 10, how different they are, how differently they move, how differently they look at themselves. From teaching them how to write a business plan. Nobody teaches you how to write a business plan, but people say, I just start that business, but where do I start? It's about making sure where I come from, and a girl who comes from Soweto, in comparison to a girl who probably lives in Sandton, get an opportunity of a lifetime, but almost put them on the same level, even if financially they're not on the same level, but upskill them.
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0: It's exactly 17:51 UFM 89.8. Our Monday journey is coming to an end here. But you know, we actually always make sure that we leave you in the capable hands of Kumi Hamese. Life and Money is what's going to be happening between the hours of 6 and 7 o'clock. Majens Limonat.
4: You're right, Chomo. It's a Monday. What a nice show. I think this was cooked with a nice heated stove. That ingredient is native, the original and nice.
0: Not gonna give. I just arrived. I just got to UFM now. Niggas staying past 2 hours. No, man. Listen, we're gonna be handing it over to the queen herself.
4: Hi, Kumi. It's Kumi here. Hi, Kumi Hamese.
5: It's Kumi here.
6: Hello, boy.
4: Oh. Hey, Kumi. You can say that. You can say that again for the last
6: How's
4: time.
6: How's everyone doing today?
0: We're great.
6: I'm happy to hear that.
4: We're super great, Humi. How was your weekend, my dear?
6: My weekend was good.
4: Oh, did you watch the summers?
6: Absolutely not.
4: Oh, okay.
6: I'm happy to hear that, especially because I wasn't the voice of God. So, sure, I didn't miss anything.
4: And then because your Jones was not even the host. Was not even the host, so what matters?
6: How can they leave you and me out, Mutwaka?
4: Rutai discuss, I go kitchening. What do we have for us between 6 and 7?
6: Boys, let me leave it with you, right?
0: Yeah.
6: Let me ask you, when money gets tight, what's the first thing you cut off? And what's the one thing you refuse to give up?
0: Me, lifts. I'm not giving anyone lifts.
6: Wow, but okay.
0: When money's tight.
6: Yeah.
7: So when money's tight, you cut off lifts?
0: Yeah, because I get it, we are saving. Because if we are a lot in the car, then it means the petrol is going
4: down. I'm not talking
0: about
4: that. So, Morena, where enough for you?
7: Definitely the streets. When money started, I cut off the streets. I stayed home.
6: That's a good one.
4: Yeah. I switch off my phone because Batwabanzwe, you go pay a favor. I get my phone.
6: Okay. Those are good. Yeah, lift it. It makes sense because I can't send the petrol.
4: And Rafi, it's again, I look up on the lift to go on in Baba.
0: Yeah, well.
6: Okay. I'm asking you this because tonight on Life and Money, we are asking whether our spending habits are really about money. Or are they actually about how we cope with life? So you need to stay tuned on that one if you want to actually figure out what do I mean by that. So our spending habits, are they more about money or are they how we cope with life? Stay tuned to Life and Money. On the flip side, we'll be back at 6 o'clock.
0: Yes. Do you want to answer that for Kumi? You want to answer, Uri, are they more about what?
4: No, I'm going to listen to it. All right. Let's get out of here. Jomo?
0: Hey.
4: Jomo?
0: Sure.
4: Go just kiss yourself.
7: This is what I meant.
0: So Lavona guys, Lin like overreact. So Lin trailing, I don't believe.
4: Alright, sorry.
7: Yeah. You know the voice, you know the vibes. More than a matzena, I care about Zena. Uncle Renz, what he big body bands, what he don Renz, Alan Fisa, Jingi, Pelepe.
0: Oh, yeah.
4: Hi. It's been a lovely Monday, everybody. 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
1: Eh ya ri nya go mika show a tswe. 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
1: The temperature ga jana Rustenburg le Mahikeng 22, Johannesburg 19 degrees. 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
1: Lucky Sibone, a local business owner, is forced to limit operations so their generators can run longer.
2: We now forced to use a generator on a daily basis, of which the cost are estimated to be at 9,924 hours to run on a generator. So we had to switch some of the fridges, walk-in fridges, so that we can minimize.
1: Another business owner, Vugani Dube, has also been affected by the power cuts.
3: We have lost so many customers because of not having electricity for many, many days, and we've less some truck drivers because we can't provide them with shower and they always park here and fuel here.
1: Local businesses are calling for immediate action to restore electricity and water services in the area. Koketso Dikobe, News Note, Brits.
0: Kgotlatshekelokgolo ya Johannesburg kwa Palm Ridge e laotse gore kgetsi kgatlhanong le Sithembiso Mdlalose yo o latofatswang ka go simolola molelo o o bolaileng batho ba le 76 kwa moagong wa Usindiso kwa Marshalltown ka ngwaga wa 2023 e simolole gape. 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Pego ka Silva Sibiya.
4: The prosecutor Tamim Pekana states why the trial must begin again from the start.
5: Certainly be obtained in respect of the deceased persons against the photographic evidence. It is submitted that granting the application will not prejudice the defense or require it to alter its case.
4: Judge Kasim Musa acknowledged that it will be travesty of justice if the application is denied.
6: It is the considered view of this court that if this application were not to succeed, it would be a travesty of justice, not only to both the parties, but to the victims as well as their relatives.
4: The matter was postponed to Wednesday when the new evidence is expected to be presented. Silva Sibiya, News Note, Palm Ridge Magistrate Court.
0: Kgotlatshekelo ya bosenyi jo bo kgethegileng kwa Pretoria e ganeditse Petros Feljoen ka kopo ya beili. 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
7: It is alleged that between January and March 2010, Feljoen and other suspects fraudulently sold 46 properties belonging to the city of Joburg to unsuspecting individuals and companies without the consent of the municipality. The fraud came to light when the city of Joburg conducted an audit on its immovable assets and discovered discrepancies. The municipality approached the High Court for an order to restore ownership of the properties. The properties were returned to the city. Feljoen was arrested after he was deported from the United States of America.
0: Tona ya lefapha la merero ya boditšhaba Ronald Lamola a re dinaga tsa SADC di tsweletse go buisanela morero wa bofudugedi mo kgaolong ya tsone. 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
8: Migration remains an issue that we continue to encourage members, states of SADC to sign and ratify the protocol on free movement of people and goods, which will enable regular and orderly migration. Because even when it says free, it does not mean that it's a free for all. It means that migration must be regulated, must be orderly, must be done within the law.
0: Tla janong re dikono setse ka ntlha kgolo. Dikgwebo tse di dirang gaufi le Samankgo Dikwena Chrome di amilwe ke go thubega ga letamo la leswe la moepo o. Dikalo tsa ura eno, re tsa tsedingwe mo ureng e latelang.
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0: Good evening and welcome to the Monday edition of Life and Money. And tonight I want us to talk about something that we all want, right? We want that financial freedom. But financial freedom can mean very different things depending on where in life you are, right? From one person, it could mean finally getting out of debt, right? I think that for me would be the ultimate way to live, for me to be debt free. For someone else, it's building enough income to leave a job that no longer kind of fulfills you, you know, and being able to survive, you're right, being able to pay your bond, you know, get by up until you find the next best thing. For an entrepreneur, it could mean finally getting access to the capital that allows a business to move from survival mode into actually growing. But here's where tonight's conversation gets a little bit interesting, because is more money always the answer? That's what I want you guys to tell me, right? Because funding isn't necessarily kind of to fix the business. But if the business is not financially ready yet, then funding is not going to do much for you. So the higher income, it won't automatically change the poor money habits that you have. So instead of thinking, I have food at home, you're thinking, let me buy some takeaways. Those are simple things that could mean something so small. But in the long run, if you stop doing them, those are habits that will keep your money going more, right? And earning more doesn't necessarily mean that you're building that wealth. So tonight we're looking into financial freedom from three different angles, right? We're going to be talking and meeting with Oslerato, a qualified pharmacist who walked away from her profession and ultimately moved into the entrepreneurship after confronting, you know, some difficult questions like fulfillment and financial stability and the life that she really wanted to build. Then we're going to get practical with it, right? Practical about funding with a chartered accountant and an entrepreneur. And we don't just, you know, want to know where entrepreneurs can find the money. We want to understand something far more important, which is what makes a business funding ready in the first place. And then later on, Abu Tabiso comes through and joins me for a conversation about your spending habits. Yes, we're putting you on the spotlight. And here's the statistic that I want you to know. While South African households have been under increasing financial pressure, analysts are also saying that tonight it shows that tax paid on alcohol consumption is actually increased. So that's ultimately what this thing is saying. So if money is getting tighter, then why are you not preparing, you know, to kind of stop certain spending habits? That's a conversation we're going to be having tonight. And I want you involved. So WhatsApp me, send those voice notes, send those messages 0762602815 and tell me, what does financial freedom actually look like for you right now? Na for na, it's living debt free. I can speak about babang, but I don't want that Instagram version. You know, in real life, we've got real income and real responsibilities. So I also want us to have that in mind. What will financially being free feel like and look like to you, right? And we're going to get into your responses later on in the show. But right now, it's time for us to fill up your cup. Stay tuned to Life and Money.
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1: It's time for us to fill up your cup, right? And now you know that we normally speak to entrepreneurs about how difficult life can be and some of the challenges that they face. But tonight is something that is slightly different, because we're talking what happens when you've done everything you were told, you know, would lead to you becoming successful, but you're still not feeling fulfilled. Maybe you've studied, you're qualified, you've built a career, you've built your business, you have responsibilities and people depending on you, but somewhere along the line you realize that you don't want to live like this forever. My guest tonight knows exactly how that feels, because Osilerato is a qualified pharmacist with the degree, who spent years working, you know, managed in healthcare and government, but after experiencing a difficult working environment, she had to confront some of the realities of living that paycheck to paycheck type of life. And she made a decision, or no, man, marana, Dideng is not working for me. You know, she's like, after 4 years into that network marketing, three of those were full time. Then she decided, no, I want to actually become a business coach. This is what will feel good for me. So tonight we're talking about making that shift, making that career change. And we're having Auslera to fill up your cup as someone that has experienced what it feels to shift this direction of life. Auslera, good evening. Welcome to Life and Money.
2: Good evening, Kumi. How are you?
1: I'm good, thank you. You had that professional career, Muna. You were qualified. You know, you had years of experience. But eventually you walked away from that environment. What was happening inside of you that made you say, I think I need to change this path that I'm on?
2: You know, Kumi, having studied for 4 years mm-hmm. and an additional 2 years doing my master's degree mm-hmm. And working, when I started working, I realized, you know, am I going to be in this environment for the next, you know, I've been in corporate for 5 years mm-hmm. and then went on to government to work for government for 12 years. And I realized, you know, my prospects of growing in my career was actually, I had reached a ceiling. So I thought, am I going to sit here and wait for another 12 years to do what, you know, because I wasn't being fulfilled. Mm-hmm. I think one other thing with me, I was tired of routine. So, and I've always known that I want more out of life than, you know, just waking up every day, going to work and going to going home, back home and sleep or watch series. That wasn't the kind of life that I wanted. So I thought, okay, this is a chance for me to expand on my, you know, what I know could be my purpose. Mm-hmm. So this is when I decided, no, I'm just going to go into entrepreneurship.
1: That's a good one. And I think maybe getting used to the same thing all the time, it can get a little bit boring for someone who's not feeling like they're in the field that they want to be. But have you spoken about kind of moving from your simple earning of a salary to wanting that financial stability? You've spoken about this and building a legacy for your family. What had you maybe had to change in your mindset before you feel those circumstances could change in real life for you?
2: You know, change had to come within me before it could come out for you know, with things around me. Mm-hmm, mm-hmm. So I had to change my mindset in the first place mm-hmm. because, you know, when you are going to something new, mm-hmm. you obviously get that fear of uncertainty, get fear of or you want to challenge those your capabilities,
1: yes.
2: you know, and your limitations as well. And you say, I want to get out of my comfort zone. I'm going to do something that is, you know, that is I've never done before.
1: Yes.
2: So I think I'm a person that really loves challenges, basically. So, and being tired of routine every day, it wasn't anything that was it was actually a no-brainer for me, because I knew I had to change my life. I had to change what I was doing every day. And, you know, the limitations is always in the mind. Those we bring upon ourselves all the time, because, you know, we always go through fear of things that we

0: unknown.
1: How am I going to pay for the house? How am I going to pay for the car? Yes, and those are things that people will ask first.
0: And you know, getting used to a salary. You know, the first month was the most daunting. I remember the first month when I stopped working. On the 15th, I was expecting a salary and it didn't come. And I thought, oh my God, this is real. Now this is getting real.
1: Yeah.
0: But you know what? Going into this business, it had me challenge a lot of things about myself. I got to also get reintroduced to the Loretta that I didn't know existed. Mm. And the personal growth that I've grown, you know, with this business, it's amazing.
1: I love that because essentially you're saying you met a new you. So let's talk about entrepreneurship. It obviously looks exciting from the outside. Everybody wants to be an entrepreneur. I want to be my own boss. But behind the success, there's obviously rejection, uncertainty, you know, patience that you need to have and some difficult days. So what has this journey taught you about staying resilient when things are not always going your way? Because in entrepreneurship, in essence, things don't always go your way.
0: Yeah, yeah, definitely. Entrepreneurship doesn't, you know, something that will remind you that not everything will go according to plan all the time or according to how you do, you expect things to happen. So it is something that will get you out of your comfort zone, definitely. And as you do the entrepreneurship, you must remind yourself that, you know what, rejection and is normal. So in our business, we've been trained to say rejection is not personal. Don't personalize rejection.
1: Yes.
0: When people reject you or reject whatever you are presenting to them, they don't reject you personally, but they reject the business opportunity that you are presenting to them or the product that you're presenting to them. And most of the time it's because people are fearful and people are resistant to change anyway. So entrepreneurship will actually take you out of your comfort zone, definitely.
1: I think those are one of the things we don't think about, right? It's the idea, it's not you. But in closing, for entrepreneurs that are listening to you, who are exhausted, you know, they are questioning themselves. They're wondering if this is really the right path. Are they capable of building this life that they want to build? What is the one thing you want them to remember before they go to bed tonight?
0: I think before they go to bed tonight, I just want them to remember, you know, that being tired doesn't necessarily mean that you are incapable.
1: Mm-hmm.
0: And that, you know, having a difficult time does not mean you are in the wrong path. Because sometimes, most of the times, people, when things are not going according to how they want them to go, they think probably maybe this is the wrong path I'm taking, and they moved and they shift, you know.
1: Yeah,
0: so I actually even made a video about that, saying, you know what, sometimes you just feel like when something is not going right, just go back and see what is not working and make it right, you know, instead of you jumping from one thing to the other, because sometimes it just, you know, it feels like a curse, honestly. And you know, entrepreneurship will challenge you, and it will definitely challenge you. And you know, just remember that as you do your business, remember also on the things that you have done that already you have achieved, you know, because most of the times we look at things that didn't go well and we want to quit. So if you need to rest, go rest, but just don't quit on yourself. And, you know, remember that, just remind yourself of why you started this business in the first place. And that, you know, just because there's a season of, you know, sometimes the circumstances is that we go through, difficult circumstances, are the ones that are actually making us grow in business.
1: Thank you.
0: You know, just remind yourself that you must keep going, keep believing in yourself, keep moving, but just don't give up on yourself.
1: Oslerato, thank you so, so much for sharing your story with us. But also, ultimately, you helped us to refill the cups of those that may be feeling like things are not going their way. So thank you so much for that.
0: Thank you so much, Kumi.
1: Coming up next, we're staying in the question of preparation. 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So you believe your business needs money to grow. But would a funder look at that same business and say it's ready for investment? Coming up next right here on Life and Money, let's hear if you're ready for that investment.
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3: It's time for us to talk about funding issues, right? When you want to start a sentence that you want all entrepreneurs to hear, you'll say, if I could just get that funding, my business will grow. I think that's one of the things that all entrepreneurs always say. And maybe before we ask where the money is, maybe there's another question that we need to answer. Is the business actually ready to receive that money? Like, are you ready? And if funders were to ask questions, would you be able to answer them? Because it's not only about investing in an idea, right? We always say it's also about looking at the numbers, your business model, your ability to repay, to generate returns. How do you manage your cash flow, and whether it's evident that the business can actually grow or not? So I'm going to have someone join me this evening, a chartered accountant, certified director, entrepreneur with more than a decade experience across taxation, accounting, financial services, business advisory, financial modeling, right? She's a CEO and founder of, you know, a Manifest Youth Empowerment, and also a founder and director of Kulani Capital. And now these are the things that she normally deals with and she talks about, and she kind of is going to help us with, because I think we need to figure this out. Good evening. Welcome to Life and Money. I want you to start by introducing yourself to get the nerves off. Okay, so I'm going to try that again. As soon as I find her again, I'm going to try that again. But I think one of the most important things that I always say is, when you have that idea and you think it's worth funding, maybe the question you need to ask yourself is it going to work? Are the numbers talking? Is someone that isn't a part of my idea, that isn't as passionate about this business as I am, is that person going to understand what it is that I ultimately want? Because remember, you are the one that has built this business and this idea in your head. And you need to sell it to someone else so that they get and understand the very same vision that you have. Good evening. Welcome to Life and Money.
4: Hi, how are you?
3: I'm good, thanks. I said, to get the nerves off, I need you to introduce yourself.
4: Oh, perfect.
3: Yes.
4: Thank you so much.
3: Let's go.
4: Great. My name is Harriet Mabuza Mapiwa. I am a chartered accountant by profession. I am a

0: business strategist. I am tax and a finance specialist. I also advocate so much for women and youth empowerment.
1: Othered, let's start here. Let's start with the biggest frustration that entrepreneurs have, right? They need money to grow their businesses, but they can't seem to get the funding. So from your experience, what are the biggest reasons why businesses are struggling to secure funding?
0: Great. I've heard that story a lot as well. People will say we are applying, but we're not being considered. And normally we ask, bring the application file. What did you submit to the bank? What are they asking for? What do you have and what do you need? Mostly we find that people have poor financial records. They hardly like appointing accountants to help them with their records management. And if your financial statements are not reliable, they're not prepared by an actually qualified, you know, chartered accountant to do the job, you hardly find the banks approving your finance, because you find that your bank statement says you've got 1 million, and then on your financial statements prepared by your cousin or anyone who claims to know what they're doing, you're presenting a different number. So that shows unreliability, and therefore no one can easily trust on those management accounts, or your story for that matter. The other problem we have is that weak cash flow projection. You're not able to demonstrate that you have capacity or the ability to repay this particular loan you're asking for. You know, and also business owners must acquaint themselves with the fact that you do want funding. The bank want to fund you. Government institutions want to fund, but you must be willing to sacrifice something as well. On other funding models, they will ask you to put 5% of whatever that you're asking for there to show that if anything goes bad, you're also going to be losing something, not the institution alone. The other most important thing is your business plan must also make sense. What do you want this funding for? Because people will say, I want funding. What do you need the money for? Oh, you know, just for company things, you know, just to buy a car or to look nice. The funding is not for that. It's there to fund expansion, you know, to fund company operations. So it matters more what your business model looks like and your business plan, what it looks like. And to also ask a reliable institution to help you with the funding readiness and compliance documents that they would require from you. Because more often than not, you find someone wanting to apply for funding. They have not been paying their VAT. They have not been paying their taxes or PAYE to SARS. How are we going to trust you with our 10 million or 20 million that you're applying for if you can't even be honest to the very same government who's made this funding available for you? So those are the issues we've seen so far, and if we sit down and work on those things, we usually find a way and a breakthrough on our applications.
1: That makes so much sense. And now when we look at it, often we hear entrepreneurs maybe say that, you know, they need the funding. But what does a business actually need to have in place before approaching maybe a bank, an investor, or a funding institution to say that they need funding? What must they have together? Maybe even documentation.
0: Great. So most importantly, you need to have your financial statements plus management accounts. Financial statements will be showing your performance up to the last day of your financial year, and the management accounts will be showing performance from the last day of your financial year to date. For example, your year end is February. If I ask for your financial statement, it will show me what transpired in your organization between 1st of March 2025 until the 28th of February 2026. Then management accounts will show me what transpired between March 2026 until, say, 31st of July 2026. So we need to see that particular information coming through, flowing in nicely. We need to see the management of the finances in those financial statements coming through nicely as well. We also need to have a cash flow projection. How is your company going to be doing in the next 12 months? How is it going to be doing in the next 2 or 5 years, depending on the size, you know, of the debt or funding that you're applying for? But you need to demonstrate how you're going to use the money and what you perceive that once you've received that funding, your revenues will be looking like. So we also need the tax compliance status, because they check, are you compliant? Are you complying and paying and honoring your taxes as well? So that must be part of the document as well. If it's a funding where they require you to

0: provide 5% of what you're asking for, you need to demonstrate that you do have that particular 5%. You will have access to the funds, you know, to pay for your part of this particular funding that you're requesting. Most importantly, also, the director's credit history matters more. You can't be having Truworths or credit card debts and asking for a funding at the same time. If you can't manage your personal debts on small things, you know, like credit card, vehicle finance, you're behind. How do you then expect anyone to trust that you're going to be able to manage and service healthy soul a 10 million or 20 million funding? So the other important thing as well, a very strong business plan must be present. Hence, you need to have the business plan as the visionary of that particular business. But therefore, consult, you know, an accountant, a specialized funding organization, to be able to look at it for you, close the gap and clean it up, make sure that it's funding worthy. So the business plan must also be there. Depending on the size and quantum of the funding you're looking for, it's also very much important to show contracts that you have, for example, take-off agreements. Mm. If you're asking for 10 million because you're going to be, you know, delivering and supplying eggs, who's going to be buying your eggs? You must show that I've already spoken to Spa or ABC restaurant, and they said they will be taking 100 boxes per day of my eggs for the next 5 years. Mm. That puts you in a better negotiating position, because we can see that the only thing outstanding here is the funding. Mm. Unlike saying, oh, I believe I'll get clients, you know, once I get this money. That's not a strong negotiating position, because what if you don't get clients? You've not yet strengthened your marketing side of the business. So it strengthens your case if you can show that you already have contracts, you know, for the next few years or so, to strengthen your position to get that particular funding. Yes. And also, be clear that you're not taking this funding for funny purposes, you know, to finance your personal lifestyle or anything like that. It must be purchasing real things like a production equipment, property acquisition, you know, working capital for confirmed contracts. You want to acquire business or infrastructure for expansion. If you can demonstrate what the money is going to be used for, that will be embedded, obviously, on your business plan. And minimum, those documents must be in place, together with your credit profile as a director, or all of your directors being clean as well. If you are operating in a space that requires licensing or anything like that, you need to show that you already obtained the license. For example, if you want to finance mining operation, you can't be asking for funding when you don't even have the mining license itself. So those documents must be in place to permit you to operate and also support the position that you are presenting to the funders.
1: And then, you know, I want you to talk about when you get the funding. You know, obviously you can feel like it's the finish line. You feel like you've achieved something great, but it actually isn't. So how can entrepreneurs make sure that they are receiving that funding and that they use it strategically to build a sustainable business, rather than maybe simply solving their problems that they have, their financial problems that they have today?
0: Yeah, that's a very tricky one, hey? And everyone confuses the funding with a breakthrough like Lotto. This one is not just a Lotto. It's not Lotto at all. It has its own obligations. You know, it will come together with loan covenants. You need to maintain your revenues or gross profits at this particular point for us to keep the funding for you. But I also like how other institutions do it. They don't pay you the 20 million upfront. They would just break it down, like pay you in tranches as and when you submit a report of having done that which you have said you would do when you initially applied for the loan. So the very important thing that we need to have here is discipline. If you don't have discipline on how you manage finances, it will be a problem, because immediately the first tranche payment comes in, it will be you going to these fancy clubs or restaurants to try and show everyone that you've arrived. We'll see you at the airport going to Dubai instantly. And come 6 months, 1 year down the line, the funding institution is asking you to pay back the money and you don't have anything to pay back, or even the revenue to show for what you've done. So we need to be disciplined. We don't buy things that we didn't plan for. We don't pay for things that were outside the plan for which we took this particular funding for. So discipline, also budget, and maintain the budget strictly. understanding everything that could go wrong, being blacklisted, being debarred, if you misuse these particular funds that have been given to you in good faith. So you need to very much stick to your budget. Also, it happens that you do get the funding and you're not a finance person. For example, you're an engineer. You were able to get the funding. It's very important that you acquaint and you get yourself so close to your accountant, or for your organization, you get a very qualified CFO who's very disciplined and is good with financial management. Then if you pair yourself up with that particular individual, less chances that you will find yourself getting out of scope in terms of the usage of that particular money. Also, very important that you have a governance structure. When you look at the big funding development corporations, your IDCs, your PIC, they don't give the funding unless you can prove that you've got a governance structure in your organization. That meaning you've got the directors of different skills and responsibilities, plus also non-executive directors that you keep yourself accountable to as to how you've been using this money. It helps having governance structure because you don't just run the organization or use the money as though you were operating your own spaza shop. So it's important to have the governance structures in place. And for small, medium entities, if you're starting, you don't have to tell anyone at home that you've now received 100 million funding from anywhere, because then everyone is going to be coming with their knees. Yes, and also at church, you know, when we testify about the goodness of the Lord, I've gotten a funding of 500 million. Now you'd be expected as well to pay things or give offering out of that money, yet that's not the money for those things. Only after you've generated your revenues and made profits and dealt with all the other debt covenants and responsibilities, from what is then paid to you as a shareholder through dividend or a salary, you can then honor your church or family obligations. Mm-hmm. But we need to separate between personal money and also business money. It's not the same. It's not yours. It's for the organization 100%. Itself.
1: Also, Harriet, you actually have a question on our WhatsApp line, 0762602815. From Obakeng in Mafikeng is saying, I just have a question. I was wondering what most small businesses struggle with the most between finding funding or getting their taxes and compliance in order to actually then qualify for the funding.
0: It's they parallel. They go parallel. So small, medium entities, to hire a professional accountant, you would find that they say on a monthly basis you should be paying like 5 or 10,000, depending on the frequency and the size of your operations. Say, for example, they're asking you to pay 10,000 per month and you don't have that amount of money. Therefore, you don't have financial records, you don't have any tax compliance, and then you don't even have the documents to submit when you go look for funding out there. So my advice to small, medium entities is that you prioritize funding an organization that can work for your size of operation, and also being an honest person in a manner that you don't just run away from your accountant without explanation when things get tough. I do have clients sometimes that will say, look, company comply, we are struggling at this particular point in time. You know, when we are okay, we do pay our fees. And please continue servicing us, keeping our records up to date, our tax compliance up to date. We will sort your bill as soon as we get settled financially. You do carry that. Honest clients, they come back and then they honor the obligations and you keep their financial records for them, and you do submit, you know, the funding applications for them as well. But the most important thing is that you find someone that can work with your financial terms and your financial capacity. And also, you can't compromise on not having an accountant. Like, you can't compromise on an accountant because that's the key for your business. Most of the time, I always say, find a friend who's a chartered accountant who can run these things for you. Find someone reliable. Even if you come once off, you do the service on a once off basis. But if you know I'm going to apply now, reach out to a reliable accountant and say, we are looking to submit our financial statements for funding application. Please have them ready for us. And then they charge you that once off fee and you do the submission instead of just submitting information that is not in order at all.
1: Yes. You know, Harriet, thank you so much. We've run out of time. Thank you so much for all your advice. I think we need to have you back because there's so many other questions that I'm seeing on the WhatsApp line that still need to be answered. Thank you so much for this.
0: Okay, thank you so much. I just wanted to say we have a woman in business.

0: Summit coming on the 29th of August at Courtyard Hotel. We just want to invite all women that are in business. We'll be teaching them about business management, funding readiness, building sustainable businesses as well. So if you are available, please do RSVP to 072-148-6181. And we will see you there. Get informed, get empowered.
1: Thank you so much, Os Harriet. So in essence, we're saying that before you submit your next application for funding, right, you need to understand the numbers. And also on the flip side of this, we're talking about how South Africans are under pressure, right? We're talking about household finances and how they've stretched and incomes are not keeping up. Stay tuned to Life and Money, because next, Abu Thabiso is going to be joining us to kind of help us kind of see how all of this is working out. Stay tuned.
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1: It's Entrepreneurial Matters, right? And I have Abu Thabiso. And tonight, I think we want to look at the contradiction in the way South Africans are spending their money. We're financially under pressure, but we're also consuming more, you know, tax-paid alcohol. And according to analysts from UCT, an economics professor was saying that the tax-paid alcohol consumption increased by 24% between 2017 and 2024. And over roughly the same period, per capita GDP declined 4.7%, while household disposable income per person fell by 1.5%. So, chelete iafasi maralena le reka bojwala. How come? And now I don't want this conversation to become about judgment. I get a judge, whether people should drink or not. But I want us to follow the money and follow it very carefully, because when a household budget is under pressure, every rand has, that opportunity to do something great. And if money is going outwards towards one expense while the income isn't growing, then something else in the budget is essentially giving in, right? That's what we're saying. And the biggest financial question then is, when money begins to get tight, why are there some expenses that are easier to cut off and some things not so easy to cut off? And it's seeming that alcohol is one of those things that people can still afford, even when they say times are tough. Abu Thabiso, let's get into it. Good evening. Welcome to Life and Money.
6: Good evening, Oskumi. How are you?
1: I'm good, thanks. Let me make you laugh. Motushu umo comment section or aye bojala bo monate. What do you guys mean?
6: When bagerana repela si only God knows kasi with immediate effect.
1: Oh, I understand.
6: So every time my South Africans ba prefer go shapa VSOP and not the number one.
1: Exactly. So, we're being told that South Africans are getting poorer and poorer, yet alcohol consumption is going up. So what do you think this tells us about the way people are coping with the actual financial pressures that they face in their lives?
6: Well, what's interesting is the numbers actually confirm the contradiction, Oskumi. This isn't just a feeling. I mean, between 2017 and 2024, we see how that UCT research actually shows household disposable income per person falling about 1.5%, and per capita GDP fell by close to 5%. Now, in that same window, per capita, which is per household legal alcohol consumption, went up by 8.3%. So we're not imagining it. People are generally getting poorer, mm-hmm. and yet spending on alcohol is actually climbing. So to me, that tells us that stress spending is real.

0: And that when people are under pressure, they don't always cut the things that give them short-term relief, but sometimes those things are the last things to go to be sacrificed in your basket of goods.
1: Yeah, when people are stressed about money, you know, there's jobs, there's cost of living. There's a lot going on in South Africa. Alcohol can become a way of escaping, like you just said. I think the pressures are a lot, right? And the bujwala bo affordable, and the bujwala bo monati, and the bujwala bo atusa. So what are the financial consequences of that, the escaping the pressures using alcohol?
0: I mean, we know that alcohol gives you an immediate, predictable escape from a problem that otherwise feels open-ended and out of your control. You know, the danger is that an occasional release becomes a habit, and that habit then becomes a fixed cost, and you've never actually budgeted for. Now, financially, that means you're carrying an expense that grows with your stress levels. Now, think about that. Every time your stress levels go up, that expense also just hikes or spikes up.
1: Mm-hmm.
0: And at exact same time, your income is shrinking. And it's the worst kind of expense to potentially have. So it goes up when you can least afford it. And that's the most mind-boggling thing about this particular issue of alcohol and it being induced by stress levels and the current economic pressures that we're under.
1: Here's one. One quart is less than a loaf of bread.
0: I mean, that is such a mind-boggling statistic. The fact that you have bread that's more expensive than a quart of alcohol. And that should actually be indicative of what's actually going on. I mean, if you look at it, that's saying to South Africans that you're better off drinking than you are actually eating.
1: And that's a problem right there. And I actually want to bring our listeners in. I need them to explain to me, if the budget is getting tight, what is the first thing that they cut? And what's the one expense that you find that is incredibly difficult for you to give up? I think we've established that alcohol is one of those difficulties, but we're not judging anybody. Now, for me, you know, I've had to tighten the belt by constantly reminding myself there's food at home, there's food at home, there's food at home. So I have to remind myself that there's no need to go and buy takeout. You're spending money unnecessarily. Go home. You know, you've cooked. There's food from last night. Just go eat that. So for me, it's takeout. It's been that discipline of not always going out to buy, you know, takeaways. So now I want to ask you, if household income is under pressure, but people are still spending on things like alcohol, what might they be giving up or sacrificing then in their household budgets in order to include everything into one?
0: I mean, what really struck me, Oskumi, in this research is that the real price of alcohol stayed roughly flat. Mm-hmm. So over that same period. So from 2017 up until now, which is 2026, you know, even though excise taxes went up by 10 to 13%, alcohol didn't get meaningfully more expensive to buy in that period. Mm-hmm. And I think what you just mentioned, that a quart of alcohol is cheaper than a loaf of bread, is indicative of exactly of that point. The fact that households are effectively protecting their alcohol spend while everything else absorbs the squeeze.
1: Mm.
0: So in practice, that's things like topping up savings, paying school-related costs on time, or building any kind of emergency buffer that actually is sacrificed for alcohol. So that's really just a sad indictment on the current situation in this country as we know it.
1: Let's make this practical. If someone is spending maybe, let's say, even 50 rand or 100 rand on alcohol several times in a week, how quickly can this become a serious amount of money in over a month, maybe let's even say a year period?
0: I mean, let's do the maths quickly, because this is where I think it gets real for people. So let's say, for example, you're spending 100 rand three times a week. That's 300 rand a week. That's 1,200 rand a month. And that's 14,400 rand a year. So even at 50 rand three times a week, that's 7,200 a year. And that 14,400 rand is close to a month's rent for a lot of households, even someone's salary. So it's not one big decision that breaks a budget. It's small, repeated decisions that add up to something significant without anyone really tracking it.
1: So it's one of those, do I really need toilet paper when I've got newspaper situations? You know, I'm saying choices got to be made. You know what I'm saying? You need to make a choice. And when money gets tight, right? Why is it that, you know, sometimes people find it easier to cut necessities? They don't find it so easy to cut those, you know, necessities. And then, you know, you have things like entertainment, comfort. Those are things that I find that people find so difficult to cut off. Like I said, for me, I had to constantly remind myself about takeaways. They are not necessary. Go home and eat what's there.

0: think that South Africans need to rethink the way we define what is affordable, essentially affordability?
1: Well, Skumi, I think it really is tied to our psychology. And, you know, there's one green bank that has an advert campaign out right now that actually asks the simple question, what is your relationship with money? Mm. And I think it comes down to timing and how immediate the pain feels. I mean, if I skip a savings contribution or delay an insurance premium for a month, I don't feel that today. The consequence is actually months away if that actually accumulates, because I would have to pay double or make double of the contribution. But if I cut out the thing that gives me comfort right now, I feel that immediately. So we tend to protect what soothes us today and postpone the things that protect us tomorrow. And I think my challenge to listeners is this. Stop asking if you can afford this today and start asking, can you actually sustain this for the next 12 months? And that's the question. That's the kind of change you need to have in terms of the conversations that you have around money with yourself. And that's a completely different test. And I think a lot of our spending, not just on alcohol, would look different if we applied it this way. So again, it's the proverbial painkiller versus multivitamin analogy. Who or which one would you essentially be disciplined in taking, and which one prompts you to act immediately?
0: Mm-hmm. And are we even saving? And I think that's another one that maybe we must get into, right? Are we at a position where we even think of the little that we might have could actually maybe go into a kitty, and then ultimately at the end of the year you have a little bit of a buffer then come Christmas time, because that's in essence when we spend the most money on alcohol. And I think I've said this before, that December period we spend so much money on alcohol that if you were to save throughout the year, you could actually then be using those savings for bojola ba December, boss.
1: Yeah, I mean, we know this, 400 million rands a day in this past December season, shopping season, that was actually spent on alcohol, which was mind-boggling. But the gist of it is that we've seen how the economic pressure that we're under, South Africans are under, is really pressurizing savings as a whole. Because the reality, Oskumi, is that even if you want to save, one disaster that comes at you fast and thick after the other. Because as you put money away, there's something that pressures your budget, mm-hmm. your plans, your savings. That would really require you to essentially then make that or break that specific savings commitment that you have. So I think that we really need to be quite sober about it and realize one thing. The economy as it stands right now is pressurizing all of us. Some of us, in terms of being young people, it's pressurizing us from owning homes, it's pressurizing us from owning vehicles, it's pressurizing us from essentially then really having a future, a legacy in the form of savings for our children. We don't understand how dangerous the situation is and precarious it is, even in terms of retirement savings, because a lot of young people who have not been able to exercise their skill set and labor on the jobs market have effectively then been pushed into the late 30s period, where they prospectively might be able to get jobs and start savings towards retirement. And that on its own will have an ultimate effect on the future of young people in that space.
0: Abu Thabiso, thank you so much. In closing, but Abu Thabiso ubua mnate, mara alcohol is part of groceries. Thank you so much. Good night. Thank you, Abu Thabiso.
1: It's good, man. You would be contentious, but hey, to tell the truth.
0: You know what I'm saying? And it's a hard pill to swallow. Thank you so much for doing it with me, though.
1: Thank you, Skumi. Always a pleasure.
0: I think perhaps one of the most useful exercises for all of us is to stop kind of looking at certain purchases as one transaction. 50 Rand doesn't necessarily feel significant when you are spending it, but neither does 100 Rand. But when your budget doesn't experience those purchases individually, and I think it experiences the totality of how much you're spending. So sometimes the question simply is, can I afford this 100 Rand tonight? And it is, how much am I spending on this habit over the entire month, and what else could I have done with that money this month? And that's maybe the calculation that can tell you far more than maybe how much you're spending a day as to how much you're spending per month, if you can actually afford something. Abu Thabiso came through, you know, and joined us there on Entrepreneurial Matters. Thank you so much for always coming through. But stay tuned, you know, because right now we're catching up with what's coming up on News Hour. Abu Timothapeng,
2: good evening, Kumi. How are you?
0: I'm good, thanks. I want us to talk about that first 100 days as Northwest MEC of Education. Tell me what's coming up
2: here. Yeah, so we'll be speaking to MEC, the new leader.

0: appointed MEC for Education in the Northwest, there's Bo Mohono, Dr. Mohono, will be talking to us following her swearing-in ceremony just last Friday. And she made a strong call for cooperation to advance the province's academic framework. So she will join us on the line for more on her plans on the first 100 days in office. And we're asking, as part of our poll this evening, Vusmus Khetmatlala appeared before the Madlanga Commission and exercised his right against self-incrimination regarding the 228 million rand Medicare 24 tender. And we're asking a question: how does this affect your view, basically, of his testimony, or what do you make of that exercise of a right not to incriminate himself regarding this tender? And some are saying, no, but it makes him look guilty. And some are saying, but it's a standard legal protection strategy, so he's allowed to do that. And others are arguing that no, it makes no difference really to his overall case, because already we know who are involved and who are accused alongside him on that matter. So all of this and more on UFM News Hour this evening.
1: Thank you so much. I'll be tuning in.
0: Thank you, Kumi.
1: Now, before I let you go tonight, here's something that I want you to think about. Your financial life is shaped by the decisions that you repeat. And I think, you know, when speaking to Tabiso, we're talking about how people are getting employed much later, which means essentially planning for your retirement is happening much later, where some people might have started in their 20s, they're starting in their late 30s, going to their 40s. And I think we don't think of retirement when you're still young, because you're thinking, I mean, retirement age is far, but it's fast approaching. And will you be okay when you are 60, 65, 60 something, 70? How are you going to live? And those are the things, right? They're not only big decisions that you make once, and it's easy to focus on one big thing, like you're getting funding, you're earning a higher salary, you're landing a big client, or even maybe finding another source of income. But sometimes improving your finances starts with something extremely small but good. It's knowing where your money is going, checking your bank statements, you know, you're following up, because sometimes you're even paying things that are going off your account that you don't even know, following up on unpaid invoices, putting something aside before you spend, and maybe even finishing dealing with your financial decisions that you've been postponing, getting out of debt, trying to take the extra money that you have and placing it into some of the debts that you have so that you're paying your debts off quickly. So here's the challenge that I have for us for this week, right? Let's find one financial habit that is costing you more than you realize. Just one. And let's try and see if you can change it. Not 10 things. We're dealing with one at a time. I say to all of you, I have a problem with, you know, finding an excuse to eat out, because I don't drink alcohol. So my fun is eating. And I have to discipline myself to say, no, ma'am, you don't need this thing. You have food at home. So what's your one thing that you can cut off? And ultimately, you know, it helps you save. Let's find that one thing, right? Because you don't necessarily need a dramatic financial breakthrough to start moving forward. You need better decisions that can help you afford something. You know, you continue to do something. And this is where I leave you tonight. I want to thank you for spending the evening with me and the Life and Money team. I will catch you again tomorrow, same time, same place. Until then, look after yourself and look after your money. That's the most important thing. Good night.

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1: Di temperature ga jana Rustenburg le Mahikeng go karetsa le Pretoria 19 degrees. 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

0: pego ka koketso dikobe.
1: Lucky Sibone, a local business owner, is forced to limit operations so their generators can run longer.
2: We now forced to use a generator on a daily basis, of which the costs are estimated to be at 9,924 hours to run on a generator. So we had to switch some of the fridges, walk-in fridges, so that we can minimize.
1: Another business owner, Vugani Dube, has also been affected by the power cuts.
3: We have lost so many customers because of not having electricity for many, many days. And we've less some truck drivers because we can't provide them with shower and they always park here and fuel here.
1: Local businesses are calling for immediate action to restore electricity and water services in the area. Koketso Dikobe, News Note, Brett.
0: Kgotlatshekelo kgolo ya Johannesburg kwa Palm Ridge e laotse gore kgetsi kgatlhanong le Sithembiso Mdlalose yo latofatswang ka go simolola molelo yo bolaileng batho ba le 76 kwa moagong wa Usindiso Building kwa Marshalltown ka ngwaga wa 2023 e simololwa gape. 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
4: The prosecutor Tamim Pekana states why the trial must begin again from the start.
5: Certainly be obtained in respect of the deceased persons against the photographic evidence. It is submitted that granting the application will not prejudice the defense or require it to alter its case.
4: Judge Kasim Musa acknowledged that it will be travesty of justice if the application is denied.
6: It is the considered view of this court that if this application were not to succeed, it would be a travesty of justice, not only to both the parties, but to the victims as well as their relatives.
4: The matter was postponed to Wednesday when the new evidence is expected to be presented. Silva Sibiya, News Note, Palm Ridge Magistrate Court.
0: Kgotlatshekelo ya bosenyi jo bo kgethegileng kwa Pretoria e ganeditse Petrus Viljoen ka kopo ya beile. 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
7: It is alleged that between January and March 2010, Viljoen and other suspects fraudulently sold 46 properties belonging to the City of Joburg to unsuspecting individuals and companies without the consent of the municipality. The fraud came to light when the City of Joburg conducted an audit on its immovable assets and discovered discrepancies. The municipality approached the High Court for an order to restore ownership of the properties. The properties were returned to the city. Viljoen was arrested after he was deported from the United States of America.
0: Tona ya lefapha la merero ya boditšhaba Ronald Lamola a re dinaga tsa SADC di tsweletse go buisanela morero wa bofudugedi mo kgaolong ya tsone. 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
8: Migration remains an issue that we continue to encourage members, states of SADC to sign and ratify the protocol on free movement of people and goods, which will enable regular and orderly migration. Because even when it says free, it does not mean that it's a free for all. It means that migration must be regulated, must be orderly, must be done within the law.
0: Tla janong re dikonosetse ka ntlha kgolo. 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
0: 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The UFM News

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We will be speaking to David following a tailings dam at the Samanco Chrome's Dikwena operation near Brits collapsed last Thursday, sending a large volume of muddy materials towards neighboring Eland's mine. So Samanco Chrome is a major chrome mining and ferrochrome producer in South Africa. So David van Wyk will be speaking to us on that one. And we will also be speaking to the acting spokesperson for the South African Communist Party, Mhlekwa Nxumalo, this following their launching of the manifesto, or first ever election manifesto over the weekend. It was launched yesterday, or the manifesto was launched yesterday at the Tshwane University of Technology's Soshanguve campus, the launch coinciding there with the party's 105th anniversary celebration. So stay tuned also for that discussion with Mhlekwa Nxumalo. And Kgaogelo Magolego will also be speaking to us. He was attending the Madlanga Commission today, where Kat Matlala appeared before the commission, and he exercised his right against self-incrimination regarding the 228 million Medicare 24 tender. And that's what we are also asking you as part of our poll this evening. Gore o naganang ka tshwetso e ya ga Kat Matlala ya go dirisa jalo tshwanelo eo ya gagwe ya gore go ngwa ska tloge a itlhalosa jala kgotsa a feletsa a ipone molato mo go tse dingwe tsa dikgetse tse di sentseng di lefa pele ga kgotlatshekelo kgotsa di sekiwa kwa dikgotlatshekelo malebana le tendera eo ya dimilione di le 128 tsa Medicare. 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

0: in the Northwest, Dr. Des Bomhono is joining us on the line. And following her official swearing-in ceremony last Friday, the newly appointed MEC made a strong call for collaboration to advance the province's academic framework. And we are speaking to Dr. Mohono now, who is joining us on the line. Dr. Mohono, good evening to you. Congratulations and welcome to UFM. O seke be wa tsamaela kgakala gonne thulaganyo ya rona ye me ka mo kgontseng jalo 89.8 to 103.9 mo wirelesseng ya gago mo DSTV o re fitlhela bonolo mo channel 842 o fitlhela UFM fao mme ntle le fo www.ufm.co.za le gone fao re streama bonolo thata o ka reetsa thulaganyo eno. Dr. Mohono, good evening, welcome to UFM. And congratulations once more on your appointment. What are your top three immediate priorities as the MEC for education in the Northwest?
1: Firstly, let me thank you for the congratulations and also thank my organization for seeing it fit that they give me this responsibility. I don't take it kind. And also the people of the Northwest, I don't take them kind to say the responsibility given to me. I'm going to find a way on how I make sure that we improve a life of a child of the Northwest. I'm here to listen, to learn where necessary, to strengthen what is working and address those areas where our people are still experiencing challenges. One of the critical things that I must start with in Tatamudisa is the issue of examination that are starting very soon. You remember that in September, our grade 12 got to start with their trial exams, and after that, we'll be going to exam. The second issue, there is a serious concern around infrastructure of school, of which no education, normal education, would continue under conditions that are severe for our learners, even for our teachers. And also look at if the department have got everything that it needs to ensure it empower. We remember in education, you will have the specialists, the subject advisors, who are supposed to go to school and empower and help teachers and the learners. But it's like there's a problem around resources in that area. Those are some of the things I'll immediately look into, because core mandate of education is our learning at the center of everything. So we must make sure that everything surrounding a learner is being taken care of. If you would have heard me on Friday after swearing in, one of the things I have come across, the association that work with left-handers, I didn't know that a left-hander child struggles so much at school, because we take for granted that every learner have got an iPad, have got a pen, have got a book and everything. I want to find that a left-hander is struggling, and that on its own, sometimes it creates anger to them because nobody takes them serious. So those are some of the things that I want to make sure that those left-handers also are taken into. We make sure that whatever that we procure, they are being catered. I've said to the Superintendent General, one of the things that they must look into when we procure the stationery, make sure that those learners are catered. A simple thing, Ramudis, one hour our left hand, a scissor is a problem. And you can even see when they write, sometimes we laugh at them because they turn their hand to make them easy to work. It's like Jews, when you're learning Jews, remember Jews start from the end to the beginning. That's why one day I missed a flight because I was reading it South African way. So the other issue, of which I think I'll be working closely with MEC Thapi on scholar transport to ensure that we find a way ourselves and COSATMA, because Motswana Arangwana Sejo wa Thakanelwa, together with COSATMA, we'll sit down and agree on what should happen. The parents, we need parents in the whole thing.

0: volumes in the whole thing. We need everybody that matter, because education is not about a teacher, a learner, and a parent.
1: Yeah.
0: It's everybody's business. So I'll bring everybody on board, even those who have left with good experience. We want them to come back and say, which contribution are they willing to give to us as education, so that we deal with it. The issue of overcrowding. Even today, we're still talking of overcrowding.
1: Yeah.
0: Technology is advanced. What is it that we are doing to ensure that we bring on board our kids also to be technologically advanced? Our kids are always on the cell phone. Why don't we take advantage of that and make this cell phone their own, to not be on TikTok, to not learn wrong things? It be used to advance their knowledge.
1: And
0: other countries are way advanced. We are still behind.
1: And your background in teaching MEC and organized labor, how will you use it to handle public servants' accountability? Accountable.
0: You know, Ramotlapeng, those who have worked with me, they know me better. When it comes to work, I don't compromise. Even if you can be my friend, because I'll always say to people, if you love me when I'm doing something wrong, be upfront to call me to order. But if you say you love me and I'm messing up, and instead of calling me to order and discipline me first, I try and nurse you. Already some principal have said to me, we know you from SADU, we've worked with you in SADU, but please don't hesitate to ensure that you call us to order when we are out of order. The relationship with SADU, I cut that umbilical cord. I've always having that relationship with them. The other day when they were celebrating, I went to them and addressed them. And they were saying, but why don't you come get in? No. I'm done with that world of executive. I'm now in another world. Little did I know that the organization has
1: You'll
0: got another plan with me.
1: Yeah.
0: Yes. So I never cut my relationship with the union. I'll continue to have it and make sure that they also assist us, because these educators is their members. They must, where there is a problem, I must be able to sit down with them. They must help us to produce good results. This province has got what it takes. MEC Mutumi have done a lot of work. I'm taking the baton. I'm not coming here to destroy or do anything or start anything. There was never a vacuum. There's no vacuum in the ANC. So I'm taking off where she ended and taking the baton to another height. So I'm not going to come in and make myself as a messiah or anything.
1: Yeah.
0: I need everybody. I also need you. The private sector is willing to come to the party to ensure that we assist our kids.
1: MEC, I want to take a short break and then I'll come back to you because you touched on the issue of overcrowding, and we know infrastructure is still a challenge also in the province. So we'll speak to you on that two issues when we return after this break.
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1: Welcome back. It's 20 minutes now after 7 o'clock. We're still speaking to the new MEC of Education in the Northwest, Dr. Desbo Mohono. Dr. Mohono, just before the break, I was asking about the infrastructure and overcrowding as one of persisting challenges facing the department in this province. So how do you plan to address these challenges?
0: And Dr. Mulisa, I'm not going to be naive. A budget is still a problem. There's a need for budget. But we can't sit down and cry and say there is a budget. The private sector is willing to come to the party. But I want to remind our community, in 2009, when the government comes in, the government or the 2009 government, it established a new department called Integrated Human Settlement. That where you live, you must leisure, you must play, you must go to church, you must school. Now, we need to align ourselves with the local municipality, because the

0: the immigration and informal settlement, they increase every day.
1: Mm.
0: You need to know your community, and we need to work closely with StatsSA to know by the coming 5 years, this community here, how many people will be here, how many children will need schooling. Our planning should be a forward planning. We shouldn't wait for an establishment and it's overcrowding. We need to find a creative way on how we make our research properly to ensure that we know when and how we are going to establish. But also, Ndatemodise, we need to be honest to all of us.
1: Mm.
0: Some of our people, when they are given an opportunity to do infrastructure for us, they disappoint. I mean, I'm already getting complaints that some people have been on site for past 2-5 years. They are not moving. Those are some of the things we must nip in the bud, because those are the things that help us to find a way. You'd know that the government have started this thing of a farm children to be given a school where they stay in hostel and they are catered for. They only go home so that every child get an opportunity, and it's being expanded. So it's our responsibility as government to ensure that all those things are being looked into. We can deal with the issue of infrastructure. For me, we cannot close it in total.
1: Yeah.
0: But overcrowding in our schools, we can deal with it when working closely with the private sector. You get my point.
1: I get your point.
0: And I'm happy that some of them have already approached me to say, please clear your diary.
1: Yeah.
0: We are ready. We've got money. How do we contribute? Tell us where to go. How many mines do we have in this province? I think the time has arrived that the private sector must tell us their contribution towards this province. We can even deal with the amount of this kid who drop out. I know education have got a policy that they said we need to relook into this dropout, compulsory education to a certain stage.
1: Sure.
0: At least one should be literate. You must be able to read. You must be able to, even if you cannot speak fluently or whatever, but at least you are able to interpret. You are able to know that when you get to the bank, they don't rob you your money. You must be able to know that when you get your grant, what is it that you do? When Elena come with a form from school, as a parent, you are able to fill it, because at least we were given an opportunity to focus on the basic learning,
1: sure,
0: to read and write. That's what is critical. And education and government alone cannot achieve that.
1: Yeah,
0: we need,
1: yeah,
0: expertise. And experts must come and volunteer their services. You know, this thing of us wanting payment for everything, sometimes we don't move far because we want everything here. And I think I've made a lot of networks. There is an association called COSAS in the U.S. They just picked me up because they were referred to me by one of our veterans who was in U.S. for a very long time. They help schools. And as I communicate with them, as I get into their meeting, as I get into their debate, because we debate the challenges that we face in our countries, I realized Northwest was out. And that's when I said, I have this school that I want to bring the principal on board. So that when you deliver some of the learning material, whatever the opportunity you give, they sometimes give laptops, they sometimes give every learning which they give. Because that is an association in the U.S.
1: Sure.
0: That fight for the right of developing countries.
1: Yeah.
0: Then I introduced the principal of Unkhopotha Tiro. And now that I'm here, which means as many schools as possible, they must enjoy what other provinces are enjoying. But also, I already started when I was in the legislature to get other countries to help us to improve on our skills, because we cannot have all the money. We need to get as many people as possible who are learned, so that our province can, because we produce a lot in the province, just that people don't know. If you can count all the department, you check how many senior managers are in the national department come from this province, you will be shocked to learn this is the child from this village.
1: Yeah,
0: and most of them are from villages. So it's not going to be an easy journey that they're clapping. There are some chance takers. Unfortunately, with me, they won't win.
1: Thank
0: you. Even a school 5 years ago, please go back and add your cent again and make sure that when I come and call you, you are almost there. There will be a time frame for everything.
1: Yeah.
0: Nothing forever. If you think that you have been at Lalafontein, I forget it.
1: Forget
0: it with me.
1: Rale-

0: Ralebogile
1: MC sekolo tswile. Hopefully after 100 days you'll get a chance ya go nna lo wena fatshe gape re kgone go lebella go tswanteng le go libileng ko teng jaaka mokhuduthamaga wa thuto mono Northwest Dr. Desbo Mohono. Jaanong there's a new sheriff in town ge le gore ntse o le ko Lala Fontein o gorogile mokhuduthamaga. Re mo metseng le some ya mabedi le bosupa fela re tswa ko ureng ya bosupa re tswela pele ka thulaganyo eno. A tailings dam at Samanco Chrome's Dikwena operation near Brits here in the northwest has collapsed last Thursday, sending a large volume of muddy material towards neighboring Ellen's mine. This is a Samanco Chrome is one of the major chrome mining and ferrochrome producer in South Africa. David van Wyk is joining us on the line. He's mining expert and the lead researcher at the Benchmarks Foundation. David, good evening. Welcome to UFM.
2: Good evening, sir, and thank you for having us on your show.
1: So what do you make, David, of the fact that operations at this mine continued even after this incident?
2: Well, I think that the law, the Minerals Petroleum Resource Development Act, is very clear that if there is a major disaster or accident at a mine, operations must stop until everything has been made safe. And I think that the Minister of Mining needs to put his foot down and insist that the operation at that mine stop until such time as the tailings have been repaired and any future potential risk has been averted. You know, in Jagersfontein, the same thing happened. When the tailings broke, the mine simply continued. There was no consequences for the mining company whatsoever. And there are three court cases now against that mining company between the Jagersfontein community and Bloemwater and Centlec and so on, around the infrastructure and so on that was damaged, as well as the government's case against that mine for negligence with regard to maintaining their tailings. Now, the Minister of Mining is a bit confused because he said Jagersfontein is not a mine. He said it is a water affairs dam. Now, I don't know what he is saying about the Samanco operation and this tailings that broke, whether this is now a water affairs issue or a mining issue, because as far as I'm concerned, this is a mining issue and the Department of Minerals need to stop the operation immediately.
1: Yeah, you referred to the Jagersfontein, and I know it took a while, or it was difficult to find the owners of that mine and to hold them accountable, as you said, for the 2022 tragedy. What's the case with this recent incident in Brits? Are you able, or is it, are the owners of this particular operation known, and can they be held accountable for what transpired?
2: Well, I think both Hoenig and Samanco are very well-known companies. We all know who they are. I mean, we cannot have any excuse. Even with Jagersfontein, it was known that it was Star Gem who bought it from the Rupert in 6 months before that particular disaster. And so both the Rupert's companies that were involved, as well as a Star Gem in UAE, you know, both of those should have been held accountable. But as we speak now, today, we have not really had any real consequences. And this is the problem with mining in South Africa. The problem is that in terms of empowerment, we need to empower people to participate in mining, but we have the companies empowering politicians instead. And when they do so, then it's very difficult to hold the companies accountable because they've got access to very senior politicians and so on that can subvert the process. And that was the case with Jagersfontein particularly, you know, with the Free State government under Ace Magashule and so on at the time. And these are issues that still need to come out. You know, we have a commission of inquiry, the Matlanga Commission of Inquiry at the moment. These are the issues that we need to actually expose to ensure that these kind of things don't happen. You know, for me, empowerment should happen. It should happen with ordinary South Africans, especially graduates that come through the universities and so on, of which we've got 1.5 million unemployed, instead of empowering politicians.
1: But again, this is happening 4 years late after that Jagersfontein's tragedy. And I wonder if the Department of Mineral and Petroleum Resources is failing here in its regular compliance monitoring and structural audits of these dangerous storage facilities?
2: Well, it definitely is. If we go to Wonderkop in the Northwest Province at Marikana, next to the Roland Shaft, The tailings there started spilling this year as well, and the community complained very bitterly about it because the water that was coming off the tailings was potentially poisonous for their cattle and for their, you know, for their children and whoever, for the river system, the ecosystem, for the

0: boreholes and so on.
1: Mm.
0: As is this tailings disaster now that we find in the Brits area, you know, so the department has a serious problem. The problem is that it sees its role as promoting mining instead of regulating mining. It should be a regulator of mining instead of a promoter of mining. Mining companies have got sufficient money to promote themselves. They don't need a department, a government department, to promote them.
1: Mm. But and we also heard of how far the sludge trail extended following this incident. What are the immediate or long-term chemical and possibly toxicity risks that the chrome tailings pose to the underground water, farming soil, and the irrigation system in that area?
0: Well, that is a very important agricultural area, and there's a lot of irrigation taking place in that particular area as well, you know, from the Hartbeespoort Dam and so on. So yes, it will affect the water sources, definitely. Both surface and groundwater will be impacted. There will be heavy metals that will seep down into the groundwater already. That tailings will probably also run into the Hennops River and other rivers in the area. We are not looking after water carefully enough. We are one of the most water-scarce countries in the world. We get 50% less rainfall per annum than the global average. You know, so we get very little rainfall. We have very little water. We've got global warming. We've got a big El Nino coming. We have to look after the river system in this country and the water system in this country. My prediction is that South Africa will be one of the first countries that will have major fleeing of refugees because this population cannot have access to water. We will be fleeing to our neighboring countries, hoping that they will accept us, given what has been going on in our country recently. Because we are not going to have sufficient water for everyone. We already see water outages all over the place.
1: Mm. But do you believe, as a researcher, David, that this could have been avoided?
0: Of course it could have been avoided. If I look at the Google Earth pictures and so on of that incident, the tailings walls were very badly constructed, and anyone who did an inspection would have realized that that is so. Now, there are two sources of inspection. There's the government and there's Fraser Alexander, who's responsible for tailings all over the country as well. They both should have inspected, and this incident could have been avoided very definitely if it was properly done. Now, the Minister Mantashe blames the contractor, and that's probably Hennick, for the failure, saying that they were not doing their job properly. But we are allowing subcontracting at mines, and this is a big problem. NUM and NUMSA and UMCO, all the unions have been warning about this for the last 10 or 15 years, that mining companies should not be allowed to subcontract. They should actually take responsibility for their operations directly.
1: David, thank you for speaking to us. Good evening to you. David van Wyk is a lead researcher at the Benchmarks Foundation and also a mining expert. Toroba mo metseng le some ya mabedi le botlhano fela. Re ya go reng ya borobedi, go reng ya borobedi ra amogela kgosetshimega mo bokhutlong ba thulaganyo eno. Re gatela pele mme re go kaela ka tsa South African Communist Party. SACP has officially launched its first ever independent election manifesto over the weekend, marking a historic departure from its traditional strategy of automatically supporting its tripartite alliance partner, the ANC. Unveiling the SACP manifesto, General Secretary Soli Mapaila said that they are prepared and ready for the elections. This was launched yesterday, as I said, in the Tshwane University of Technology Soshanguve campus. The launch also coinciding there with the party's 105th anniversary celebrations. Mhlekwa Nxumalo is the acting national spokesperson of the SACP. Mhlekwa, good evening. Welcome to UFM.
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1: And you have entered this battle over a year ago as the SACP to contest elections independently from the ANC. Have you worked out your modalities in terms of how your election strategy will unfold leading to, during and after the elections?
2: Yes, we have done that. I think the playbook has been there. It was, as you remember very well, that there has been tensions inside the alliance. Now, it was clear that whenever we were engaging with our ally, that there were instances where they made it clear that they were not prepared to negotiate on some of the points that we were raising. Hence, if you can remember very well, few years ago, we contested

0: set a municipality in the Free State called Motsimahu. Now, and it gave us some experience in terms of how these things are managed. But secondly, that throughout, since 1994, we have been part and parcel of election structures. Now, we've got a lot of our comrades with vast experience on how elections are managed. And I think we've done everything on our side. And I think that we are ready for November. What we do now, we're just busy with the campaign, ongoing training of our structures, especially party agents and other companies that will be deployed in various areas. I think we are ready.
1: So you are ready, and you will be contesting all the wards as per the announcement yesterday by the General Secretary, all the wards across all provinces. How will the SACP fund that campaign, given reports of severe budget constraints?
0: The first thing that we have checked also is that if you go to a municipality, for example, and contest and select two wards or three wards that you want to contest, or you decide to contest the entire municipality. Contesting the entire municipality is much affordable than contesting selected wards. Now, there is one of the things that the reason for that is also around financial consideration, that it will be easier for the SACP to contest all municipalities instead of contesting on selected areas. We have already began fundraising on our side. We are working with various organizations, including some of the unions, such as NEHAU, that has committed to work with us and support us. I think we are not entering these elections the same way as other organizations will normally do, to have the big fancy campaigning material and events that you normally see. We are getting into these elections from a zero budget, and we are getting to these elections working with our people, traditional leaders, and everyone else. And yeah, we think that with all the difficulties with finances that are there, we think that we are ready and we are prepared that we'll be able to go through it.
1: But is that not going to limit you in terms of campaigning? Because if you don't have a budget as big as that of the ANC, the DA, and other parties that normally declares their financial backing after the campaigns, how are you hoping to get your campaigns across when you are struggling financially?
0: Remember, I don't know if you have been following us. Last year, we launched a program called People's Red Caravan. We launched that program with a zero budget. But we have been able, from then until today, to visit six different communities. And in all the six different communities that we visited, which is Mkabe in the northwest, one in Mpumalanga, Matibidi, we visited one in Northern Cape. We visited one in KZN. Ikopo. We visited one in the Eastern Cape, Mqhekezweni. We visited one in the Free State. In all those communities that we visited, when we were starting to work, we were able to make impact. We were able to get to fundraise things such as boreholes. We were able to build communal farms. We were able to put chicken poultry, we're able to put structures for piggery. You can name them. There are many things that we're able to do. And the best approach that we used during the People's Red Caravan is the same approach that we want to use now going to this election. That experience of the People's Red Caravan has displayed to us that there are certain things that people just over-exaggerate in terms of resources. And that experience is going to help us to run a different campaign from the rest of the other political parties.
1: And in the case you win seats but no outright majority, will you form coalitions with the ANC, or are you open to partnering with other left-wing parties like the EFF and the MK party?
0: As we launch our manifesto yesterday, we will only be able to agree with any party that is going to agree on some of the key priorities that we have listed in the manifesto. We are not prepared

0: compromise the principles that we have committed ourselves on just for the sake of a leading government. If it means that we must sit in opposition benches, we'll do so, so that whoever that will come in and work with us are only people that are prepared to understand certain things that need to be done. We can work with the ANC, but the ANC must accept that one of the things that we are saying is that certain basic services in municipalities need to be insourced. We do not need everything that happens in municipalities to be done by the private sector through tenders. We want certain things to be done directly by government so that we are able to create decent jobs for many of our people that remain unemployed, because the private sector is not interested on assisting the country in terms of dealing with the high level of unemployment.
1: And which parties are a total no-no that you are not prepared to work with after these elections?
0: No, there's clarity. We will not work with the Democratic Alliance. We will not work with the Freedom Front Plus. There is clarity. With those ones, we are not even going to convene a meeting and discuss it, because their policies are very clear that they are opposite of what we stand for as the South African Communist Party. Now, there won't even be a need for any discussions when it comes to anything up to consider those. Those ones is a no-no. We can't even enter to any discussion with them.
1: And finally, in terms of the candidates, will you be backing ANC candidates in a place where you are not contesting as the party? Or are you going to back candidates from other left-wing forces such as the EFF?
0: For now, maybe I didn't raise that point before. The candidates that we have been selecting across the country, they are not all of them, and some of them are not from the SACP. For example, there are traditional leaders in some parts of the country that have been able to give us certain respected and reliable individuals and say, in this era, this is the person that can be able to lead this community. There are other organizations that have also forwarded certain names to work with us. And from where we are, we think that there will be a number of people that you will see under the name of the SACP who are not necessarily SACP members. Now, if it happened that there could be areas in which we are not contesting, the only consideration that will be there with any candidate will be that we cannot support someone who is not talking the language that we are talking, the language that is going to address the serious problems that our people are facing in various municipalities, whether it's problems of water, whether it's problem of roads, whether it's problem of housing and many other problems that are there. Now, that will be the consideration on our side to say, no, this one we can support because we can hear what was talking the same thing in terms of addressing the problems of the people.
1: Is this independent run the beginning of the end of the tripartite alliance, or do you still see a future cooperating with the ANC at the national level?
0: No, it's not the end of the alliance. We have said that we have agreed with the ANC that because the problem was that when we're debating this, there are those that were just interested on pushing the SACP to change the Congress resolution. We then agree that, no, let's proceed. We're going to proceed and go to elections. Then post-elections, we're going to convene and have a discussion on how do we take forward some of the things. The alliance remains. In fact, even now, we are still convening alliance meeting to discuss certain areas that we think that we can share ideas, we can share certain programs. The alliance remains. The only thing that you will not see the SACP, for example, sitting in election structures of the ANC, and we are not going to see the ANC sitting in our election structures. There's the only

0: The rest of the other things that we're doing, we will continue working together, trying to ensure that we take forward the task of the National Democratic Revolution. We'll invite them whenever we have activities. Even yesterday, we invited them, but we understood the reason that might have made them not to attend the activity, because it was not just the anniversary, it was also the launch of the elections manifesto. Now we understood it, and we there is no problem about that. But going forward, we are still part of that alliance. None of us has got any intention to end this alliance. This alliance is not formed on the basis of elections. Elections only started now in 1994. Before, we have had this for decades, this alliance. Now, it cannot be the alliance that is based only on election, on one thing. Anyone who concludes on that is someone who does not understand and appreciate why do we have this alliance.
1: Thank you so much. Mhlekwa Nxumalo is the acting spokesperson of the South African Communist Party. Oraba momtsengelele somele bobedi re lebagane lura borobedi koring eo khosi tsimega ka Purple Hearts. Are go kgaogelo magolego. As I said earlier, he was attending the Madlanga Commission earlier today, and this is where Vusmus Khetmatlala appeared, and he exercised his right against self-incrimination regarding the 228 million Medicare tender. And Khaukhalo is on the line with us. Khaukhalo, good evening. Thanks for joining us. But I want us to begin with the fire scare that was reported at the beginning of that sitting today. Has a report been provided as to what caused the fire and if indeed there was a fire?
2: Not yet, Mujisa, and also to confirm that there was no fire per se, but rather we had a situation where the fire alarm went off. You know, a fire alarm can go off because somebody is smoking in an area where they are not supposed to be smoking. The Justice Mavandla, Justice Mavandla Justice College has got a kitchen facility. Mm-hmm. It has got air conditioning. There's a lot of things there that can cause a fire or create some kind of a scare that there could be a fire. Yeah. But as the spokesperson, Jeremy Michaels, indicates, the city of Tshwane is investigating as to what could have happened, which caused the venue to be evacuated.
1: Sure. And as soon as the hearing began, then there was this back and forth between the commissioner and the legal representative of Khetmatlala regarding his right against self-incrimination.
2: Yeah, a back and forth that one would have expected, particularly after the court rejected the so-called plea deal that the NPA had entered into with Matlala. So you would appreciate the man's difficult situation. I could say he's, in a way, stuck between a rock and a hard place. As you can see, that he does seem to have the appetite to sing and tell it all, but he also fears that he may sink himself in the process. I would imagine that in his discussions with the NPA, in order to convince them to give him this reduced sentence, he would have given them names of other individuals that they could convict as well. In particular, it would seem that, which is problematic, that perhaps his deal was based more on outing people within the SAPS, whom now we have learned very lately that not all of them actually should even be in the dock, and that cases against them could have been trumped up. As he admits himself that Brown Mokgosi had pressured him to say you need to lay some kind of a criminal complaint against the PKTT. So he's not your ordinary witness. I think he has been overly involved in the factional battles of the SAPS, as he attests to it himself.
1: Yeah, and in terms of some of the questions he omitted from the commission, how did that end? Because the commissioner, the chairperson, Buiseli Madlanga, was at pains trying to understand as to why some of the questions were answered obviously with Matlala reserving that right against self-incrimination, but some of the questions were omitted.
2: Yeah, I guess this is a professional trying to work as hard as she possibly can for her client. I'm talking here about Ms. Henelien van der Heever, the Matlala's rather colorful lawyer. I think half the time, even when Matlala was willing to answer a question, she would swiftly interject. And I could see that if it was up to her, he should have just revoked this right to not incriminate himself throughout the proceedings. I even laughed a bit because I watched the recent proceedings, parliamentary proceedings in the USA, where a congressman just the entire day was just pleading the fifth. It seems stupid to do, but it was an open hearing, so they had to put all those questions towards the witness, as it was the case here in the instance of Mr. Matlala. So there is that undertaking from Matlala that he will provide much more detail in a supplementary affidavit that I can already anticipate based on a speculative comment by his lawyer that she might put in an application for that certain part of the evidence, including that supplementary affidavit, to be handled differently. And by that, I read it to mean that she may want some of the things to be kept under wraps by the commission.
1: Thank you so much. Kgaogelo, we appreciate your time. Kgaogelo Magolego, attending the Madlanga Commission earlier today. Re buisana le ne bile re tlisa mo metsotsong e le merataro fela re ya ko ureng ya borobedi. 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Kgosi o tlotsa kere.
3: Mr. Modise, are you good?
1: No, ke siame.
3: Yeah, no, le nna ke kere ntse ke sharpo, Mr. Modise.
1: E me yang thulaganya gompieno.
3: It's going to be a great show. Ga o lebella, there's a group e nang jalo le bo Keith Sweat, gare ga bangwe e nang jalo le bo Jalo Laved, Eddie Laved, John Legend. Tota, e seng John Legend, Johnny Gill. The name of the group re bitsa jalo re ke LSG. 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Yeah, no, Mr. Modise, is going to be a great show ka ntlha ya the great music e le gore tla be re tshameka. Monday, I'm so happy to be here this evening. It's not gonna be a blue one. It's not gonna be a blue Monday. You know, we are always purple. Ya no ke ka mogho e tla be tsa marketing, Mr. Modis.
1: Re lebogile thata.
3: Yes.
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0: 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Cat thinks we are all born yesterday. He's a criminal himself, a mastermind. What's there to hide when it's written all over him? Not to say he's a murderer. Self-incriminating? How when he is a criminal? Miss UFM Sugar. 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to deepen regional economic integration and advance resilience, sustainable and inclusive industrialization, accepting the SADC chairpersonship from Zimbabwean President Emmerson Dambudzo Mnangagwa at the 46th summit of SADC heads of state and government in Durban. Ramaphosa said that South Africa assumed the responsibility with great humility and deep sense of responsibility. And Ramaphosa also saying that they are going to ensure that all African or SADC countries work together in resolving whatever challenges they are encountering.
1: We will work closely with every member state, guided by the principle of sovereign equality, mutual respect, solidarity, and consensus. We will build upon the previous chairpersons and the work that they did to advance the implementation of the SADC Vision 2050. Our foremost responsibility will be to improve the lives of the peoples of Southern Africa. We must deepen regional integration so that goods, services, capital, skills can move more efficiently across our borders.
0: Monastilo yo moswa wa SADC, President Cyril Ramaphosa mo kamogelong ya gagwe ya maemo ao kwa Durban. 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

0: And someone asked now, Kosi, where did you learn this from? Actually learned this from the best. One of the best, Ibra Jaloki, Winnie Austin. The name of the song he learned from the best, Morris Morrison Honor, Morris Picky Name, Natia, LSG, Door, hashtag one. It is UFM in tune with you. Good evening, welcome to the show. The name of the show is called Purple Hearts. You and I, the best of friends, who feel a morning near Bosmo Bedi Mosasa Kumpiano. Thank you so much to Motaping Modise, Honorable Maharaja Uraya, Bosupa Uraya, Borobedi Tulaganya, UFM News Hour. This is UFM in tune with you.
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0: We started this double play Kapideo Yasemitoya Ndisakuwe Dali, and this one is coming from Keith Sweat Yami, just after a very long time. Good evening, welcome to the show. It's Monday, by the way. Remember, this is Purple Hearts, 8 to midnight, 4 hours of great music. And you might know someone celebrating the birthday today, or maybe it's your birthday today, the 17th of August. So, just making sure you are happy this evening. 20 minutes after 8, the first hour of the show, Purple Hearts.
1: From Northwest to Gauteng, wherever you're hiding, Nandi Bra is growing and coming near you. 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

0: It is called Should I Go. Also, Jolomoho Critic, we also played another one coming from Smoke City. The name of the song is called Dreams. Robert Hotsamikela, proud of South African music. Hotsamikela, Pinele, Jezel Brothers, Kulakano Yahweli, Amanda Blake, Bariki, My Baby. Good evening, welcome to the show. This is one of the best shows. You know why? Because of the great music that we are playing. Bona, Buelin Nampotsahura, how was your Monday? Was everything okay? Hotsa, Hona, something sell horing, Hasa Hotsa, Sintly, you know, Hona Hotsuha Pila Pakela, everything yellow sharp. But when you get to work, Wakered Hore, yo, Hona Lee, so that's the reason why we are here, just to make you feel better, so that tomorrow happy, you know, still a day, another day. Come on, so for us, make it wrong. Make it so Hasselona Ferber for La Berega. You are always home. Motuat La Fella, it's working. Let me quickly go and look at some of the messages. Still, Horokin and Rujore, let's see, no lahum piano, Okokai, or related to Lahanyole Kai, more. Monday for us, this Monday is so purple, so rinsari to make a dinner go so as a whisper DJ. Yeah, so I am a banaka kuhoka kulachtimbek. Paro show this evening, Kilbukhili tata, so whisper, Kalera Sabuizala, Kipus of Lipi Kaika Koho, Aruka Melis.
1: Evening, sir. Keep him up, Putan, overlapping. I killed you.
0: Yeah.
1: Sala ke feletse go ita ga 2002 2003.
0: Yummy.
1: Ke a leboga
0: go le bogile rona thata tsana.
1: Yeah, in fact TV for 2003 ke bo ma 90 something kwa ke feletse na ko eo.
0: Yo,
1: Tsala
0: ke khale, ke khale. Yona is a great song talking about Keith Sweaty Yami. Are ke khala sala yutlo ile khale. So that is why it's so important to listen to this show. Who can the station is on UFM in tune with you. That is why we make sure that you are always happy. So still more and more music coming your way.
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0: Jamarangu harangu.
2: 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Jamarangu harangu. 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
1: 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Are hey, khosi redwe la manate tle. 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
2: But what is important ke gore now ke re di tsela music wa rona o tlhapisang o ka fate. 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
1: Thank you so much, Ofense, Gagapa. I'm so happy that you're part of the show this evening. Evening to you, King. I'm in tune with you as usual. Keep on mesmerizing us with the good music. This one is coming from Kifilwe Polo. Kifilwe, you're welcome to the show. Seji, in tune with you, Khosi Yarona. Keep us awake. Queen of mine, ke Hernik. Thank you so much, SIG. It's going to be a great show. Kiago Tsipis, Skebo Suta Lacing, Ukakamo Corridor, Tamayla Kating. Arbona happy other messages, Doc, or Miss Malaysaha Huele, Nare, hey, Tsimeham, it's Sergeant Doc Makatsani, Hosajelakamo Botterville, SIPS. Can I run until Chile time? 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

0: All you need to do is to just worry less. You know why? Because even if you are so angry this evening, but when you get home, love will be waiting at home. This one is coming from For Real. Ahead of that, Robert Hosmiki Spinelli, Mariah Carey, I Still Believe. This is UFM in tune with you, 10 minutes before 9. This is the first hour of the show. Good evening to you.
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0: Good evening, the music maestro. Your number one fan, Kamusi Khwaelani. Ke go tshwere ka Uconnect app. Ke mapaseka makhubela. Thank you very much for always playing great music. 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

0: Ke tsene mo tsedipina tsedintle proudly South African music go se jalo magolo yiso baby se jalo bareke what I would say. We also played another one coming from Michael Jackson in the closet re go simolotsa gape re go tsamekela ngwa dipina tsedimo nna tsedintle le ya ke vutse nova ubuhle ona le 047. It brings us to 10 minutes after 9. Welcome to the show, the second hour of the show that you and I call It's All About You. Mara go nyana fa re tlo bere tsamekela dipina tsedikopileng wena gona mo station and seno ke UFM in tune with you.
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It is coming from 1999 album called Life After 30. Also, Jolomo of Freddie Jackson, baby, sa Jolomo Barake. Only Man in Heaven. Maybe you're just asking yourself, for Ryan Marhabwe Jolomo, he wanna be the only man in heaven. You know, heaven, I get away to work with Ring Barbansi, Reza Horokona, the Botsolo, who took a cool thing. So, you can imagine only the only man in heaven. So this is the second hour of the show. Remember, the second hour of the show, that is where we're going to play five songs back to back for our listeners. And before I know this, that one song that you really love so much, what you need to do, you have to send a voice note to me, 076-260-2815. You know, Khosi, there's this song, but the reason why do you love this song so much, I hope it's a guy or what we dedicate to the mohomang udira chalo maho 076-260-2815 fella. But before that, let me quickly go and look at some of the messages. Said what you have chalo mo UFM 898 Facebook page. You might hoaring rabatla hukwa hore chulaka yeno yara sasili la humpieno wahina wajitsarika tsebo na lebo mang le kokai mwana kwenyeno ya busiho ebe lakona ratzaman janori lakone bella dipina tsaudi le chano tsara kwa tlibaro tsape kira tona la sasili humpieno kelebele se the message also njalo koko Tyra ya ke Tyra Sugar J.E. Balanga. Evening to you King, the music master I'm in tune with you as always. Excellent show hoso jalo kamaru Westinbeck and Mrs. UFM. Thank you so much for being part of the show. Awisikoni Helena, evening to you Kim, my brother. Bona, I'm in tune with you as always, loving your music. Ke mama ga project the patience already to tshwara nyare ke motigane ra ka temo dire Helena part of show this evening.

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5: Evening, Jose. Thank you for a lovely show, my brother. I really enjoy your music. Keep up on some killer living without a heart. Come on, Tahan, get a little. Wish this song. It's a moyaka overco, plaguing, exciting. I really love this song. I dedicate your show to Winnie Matipa. I hope she's listening. Thank you.

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0: Me, some of the people, they will always be complaining about, you know, my relationship if it's a course, you see, kili kili tata kere kare no, kile kore kia baka ya fad, my love fails, but, kemari yalo jalo are, the love never fails. 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your show we talking I really enjoy your music so please tonight ke kopa gore ntse ke pineo ya always Tony Brixton if it le fano ka pina ya gagwe ngwa pina tse dintle thata ba bitsa jalo bare ke I 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this is the second hour of the show that you and I call It's All About You. So tomorrow you want me to play a song for you. So what you need to do is very simple. You just go to Google Play Store, download the app, register on the app, send the voice note to put your pin in your phone. You can even send it on our WhatsApp number 076-260-2815. Tomorrow, Tuesday, more the second hour of the show. Please, and when you want me to play a song, so what you need to do, feel like you're willing to turn on Kosi, can namang kokai, nekirata horon sabekele pineo, and ombusal hore, the reason why do you want me to play a song for you? Yeah, I know there's a reason behind that. Hakona pide fela horo kai rata fela, maybe you just want to dedicate it to someone special, more pelunya hako. So, erikele bele some of the voice notes, sidin sidi horo ka, I know quite a lot of people are so happy listening to the music, babangwa ba ukwiletse ka mogore dilo la monna thateng
1: Mr. Khositsimega
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0: ilama na
1: thateng UFM
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1: My name is Nelson Kesa, and I'm a human rights defender. 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The future is listening. Young boys are watching. Young girls are hoping. Use your light to show what true manhood looks like, not in domination, but in accountability and compassion. 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

0: Mr. Timera, sir, good evening. Hope I want to make a lip in another temptation. I've never been to me. I hope I'm telling you on a man. It's in a message, Yanom, when I look home, Moyo. Yeah. And thank you for the great show, I'm in tune. Yeah, Kelemoma Simon Kik, Sense Mokwash. Thank you for the great show, as always, Mr. Timera.
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This one is called Purple Hearts. My name is Jose the Music Maestro. 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

Gona le dipina tse dingwe tsa gagwe Chris Hocker tse di tshwanang le bo Someone to Love You Forever, but this time around ke go tshamekela pina ya gagwe ya Some Day. E re ba mo godimo ga metsotso e ka nna e le some le borobedi mo pele ga ureo ya bo lesome. It is UFM in tune with you. Beautiful music as always, a great show that you don't want to miss. And the show is between 8 to midnight, Monday to Thursday. It is called Purple Hearts. My name is Jose, the music maestro. Read the Hotsama Jalo Leona, who tell Morinia Brasmid Bongwe, Totaya Bosom Lubedi, Mudahorta Brubisana Le Bravini, Vincent Masako. When Okokai, when Adabomang, we two minutes to Chukanyeno, Ulekai, more especially Monacunya Mahoyana Yabusiho. Some of you guys, you are working night shift, and I'm so happy because of Honorable Bahutsware, Resamaka, this kind of music. It's clearly keep us gore probleme ka tso ile kae wena ile gore o ka tso utlwile botlhoko your relationship since di sa tsamaye pila, someone have been ignoring you the whole weekend, ya motho na a tsamaile ka mo bodisang city ka

0: 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But because of this show, because of the great music, because of some of the songs that we play, they make you feel better. 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In tune with you, Kgosi Marume, the music maestro, ke ka tlhamalalo Kenny Makenzo Modise, listen all the way from ka mo Moipan. Re go amogetse Makenzo, and I hope you're having a wonderful time. Ke bone jalo le Pink Mokoto, listen all the way from ka Matlakstop. Tshebega le nna ke na le wena, good evening to you. And the other one is coming from ke faniso ka mo Mabopane, evening to you King. I'm in tune with you, just marking the register ke le ka mama bopane ka 103.9 go fitlhela mo go chaile time. 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Dumela Kgosi, ke bandile ke mo Sosha extension 1, marking the register ka mo Sosha. But let me hala Tyler aka Mrs. UFM. Oh, Tyra totally na ga go ga se Tyler, ke Tyra Sugar J Ipalanga. I'm in tune with you ka 103.9 megahertz. Yeah, I'm going to talk about social media extension 1. I'm going to talk about social media. When I'm going to talk about 076-260-2815. Evening to you, King, you're ready to talk about Lichtenberg. 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

0: I just want to sing you my love song, and what I want you to know, just know hore, this is for real. 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
2: 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I'm here in Shunishu, but I can't get as well from Kanana, Mr. UFM himself. 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
3: Madume Kgosi ke na le wena tlhaki itumela thulaganyo ya gago e tswang ko pele kopa go thulaganyo ya gago ke romela ko bareting botlhe le balatedi ba UFM bare ke re Godwill Malinga o ba rata lerato.
1: Thank you, man. 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

0: Re simolotse ka pina ya Chaka Khan ba bitsa jalo ba re ke All Good Things hosa All Good kgonagano ya gagwe le Da Soul. And this one is coming from Tami. The name of the song is called I Love You. Kana ro betse monna yo mo ga go tswele pele gore ba ka kagiso. The some re be go ring ya bo le some le bongwe.
1: My name is Emmanuel. Ingane ka bathina no Gertrude. I work for the Human Rights Commission. In every boardroom, in every studio, on every stage, what we say and what we do matters. Leaders are not just followed for what they achieve, but for what they tolerate. Silence, where there should be action, is actually a betrayal. Don't call me a brother if your influence shelters abuse.
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e tswa mo go Chris Brown ba bisetsa ba re ke forever monate wa pina tle mo maitsebeng a le satsela gompieno re le mora gatola ba felona tshilaganyo ya Pebble Hearts ke le beletse gape le pina e ke 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Close My Eyes 8 minutes fa mora gaura ba re somele bongwe UFM Intro With You go setsiba ga morerong ya gagotlhe ke le gatola bofelo la tshologanyo ya Pebble Hearts tla re morago nyana fale ra be re 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

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Ka re go semaketse gape jalo le ele ya I Love You, coming from Joe Thomas. Sebona se tse o tletse ka Boys to Men, Thank You in Advance. So o tlile re ba mo godima fela ga metsotso fere ka nna e le re dile gore ke le 24 re lebile ko ureng ya bo 12. My name is Jose the Music Maestro. 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Semolo se komaragonyana re semolo betse mo ureng ya 8, so re ya ko ya bo 12. So gore like I mean nako e tsamaetse ka pele ne, already 3 hours 30 minutes gone. Yeah, ne. Okay, but I'm so happy hore go leng teng o itumetse, more especially those that are driving mo nakong yana ya bosigo. Please make sure gore o tsamaya sentle mo tseleng, tsotlhe di go tsamaele sentle. Ke itumetse Manyedi a re oh wow go simega listen to the show, and the message is coming from ke rakate modiri ka 93.5 ka molehurutsi le bontle sekete ka moukase ke mo bretse ka fa part of show this evening. 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If there is any other message e le gore batla go romela maybe le ya bofelo, dira fela jalo tle, dira fela jalo, mpotse gore no khosi le nna ke na lo wena ke gore editse o ka romela jalo le moraisa gape le mother you connect app. Re ke lebelle gape if there is any other messages tse le gore he leng from the U Connect app, ka gore ke itse gore batho ba ntse ba itumela ka mokgwelelang ka teng ya 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Ke Abel Abel ke ena a rometse molaetse o rometse ka the U Connect app. If you don't have the U Connect app, please go to Google Play Store, download the app, register on the app and listen to us live. You can even send the message over the very same app. Yeah, so it's all in one. I want to say gore se sale se komara go mo mo epeng eo fela na lo re tsama jalo monate re itumela mbino.

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1: Rossi, good evening.
0: Good evening to you, Bravini Ushab.
1: Hey, Ushab, how's it?
0: Yeah, it's a Monday, Bravini.
1: Yeah.
0: It's a Monday, Bravini.
1: Yes.
0: It's a Monday, Bravini. It's a Monday, Bravini. It's a Monday, Bravini.
1: Yeah.
0: Ke more linting.
1: Oh, yes. Second day, Aruna.
0: Yeah.
1: We're getting into our third, second day in a few minutes' time.
0: Yes.
1: That's in 30 minutes' time. My second day. You've started yours already.
0: Yeah.
1: It's your second day. Mine starts in 12 minutes' time. Urenya Sumeli Bubedi Ufla Urenya Bongwe. The latest from the entertainment industry. Between 1 and 2, there's one about kissing in public. It's one of the latest researches.
0: Yeah.
1: Health Minister had something to say about non-communicable diseases as opposed to infectious diseases. We'll talk about that as well. In the last hour, World Breast Cancer Day, or Research Day, it is today. That's tomorrow, that is. We'll talk about that and a whole lot more, midnight till 3.
0: Thank you.
1: Hey,
0: Tata. Vincent Maseko. Tlabana Rwena between midnight and 3. Yeah, ukina buaka kissing in the public. Yeah, no, you don't want to miss Serhorte Babuaka Sona. So, ki one of the best shows that you don't want to miss, more especially when I'm with Horoberka Night Shift. Mahaiso. And bon, kimuido Horina Rwena right to Hela this evening. We will meet again. Actually, we will meet again. Between 8 and midnight. Ke khona mo ke tlogelang teng na le bosego bo bontle bo monatikile. Bye bye.
2: Kalina, ke nna Tebogo Mashego, the managing director of UFM. In silence, abuse thrives. In action, it ends. Banna, if you see violence, say something. If you hear cries, respond. Our silence protects the abuser. Don't call me brother if your silence is louder than his scream.
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They came onto the scene with quite a big, big bang and gave us a song called Lerato. Remember this song? Yeah, it was subtitled Lerato. What was the original title of the song? Or the main title of the song? Yeah, you know the band I'm talking about. I Got You thereafter. This time around, Mputa Pute, Encore on UFM. In tune with you. Starting the day the most superb way is what we do. It's you and I together all the way till 3 o'clock. I'm Vincent Maseko. Faith Evans also graced the show, starting the show this morning, the Tuesday edition of the show that starts your day the most apt way, this 18th of August, with one called Soon As I Get Home. All right, this is how we say good morning. Time to spend quality time again, eh? Ura tse tharo tsa mino moga itswe re simola tsela mo nati nati nati tsela la bubedi ke se lofela tsana tsela mo nati ka re le simola mo go akere 0762602815 on WhatsApp is where you can get in touch and have your say this Tuesday. Where are you tuning in from? You can use that number to also tell me about the musician I asked you about in a jiffy in a music quiz, entertainment news in this hour, between 1 and 2, as always, as it's Tuesday. We take a look at some of the interesting and intriguing studies conducted in recent times. What about kissing in public? Looks like it's good for you. Details coming up. And of course, in that last hour, taking a look at events that made headlines in years gone by on this day on the African continent, in the world of music, songs that did well on the charts and who did what in the world of entertainment. And of course, we get also to take a look at what the day has been declared as, observed as World Breast Research Day, Breast Cancer Research Day. Yeah, that's what the day is. So we'll talk about that and a whole lot more throughout the show. So you are at the right place at the right time. This is how we kickstart your Tuesday. Jonah Gill, Take Me, I'm Yours. UFM, in tune with you.

0: hits that start your day the right way are on UFM, in tune with you. Ringo my jingles, DJ. And take me as I am, man. I'm just like this. Hmm? Take me with all my imperfections. And just before that, talking about taking, he gave us Take Me, I'm Yours. The name Joni Gale. And that's how we start your Tuesday. 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The Uconnect app does the trick as well. That's where you can also catch us as we pose a question, a music quiz, about this well-known musician who was said to be the king of a certain genre. All right? He was widely referred to as the king of a certain genre. He featured a female singer who had children with his son, with one of his sons in a song long after he had died. This female singer was featured in one of his classics, the classic of this man I want you to tell me about. Has a song that has almost the same title as a Toto song. And his wife was a singer too. He shares the first name with the singer who wrote Knocking on Heaven's Door. Who am I talking about here? What's the man's name? Well-known singer, passed away many years ago. Was said to be the king of a certain genre. Featured a female singer who had children with one of his sons in a song. She was featured in that song long after he died. He has the song that has almost the same title as a Toto song. His wife was a singer too. He shares the first name with the singer who wrote the song Knocking on Heaven's Door. 076-260-2815.
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asiphelelanga. Ayivusi Nova featuring Jessica Mbangeni. Sing about all those have gone the way of all flesh. Some of the greats in the music world that we had in Zanzi. 19 before 1 it is, starting the day the way you and I would like to start it. We do this together all the way till 3 o'clock with all the magical tasty tunes. That include Escape, My Little Secret, Aaliyah, More Than a Woman. There was also Gladys Knight with Next Time. And of course, the one you've just heard from Vusi Nova, one of the great musos from home. Now, talking about musicians from home, I see Thandeni Ndevu, better known as MT, the rapper, is back behind bars after violating his bail conditions. He had his bail revoked and is now in custody after appearing briefly in the magistrate's court in Midrand yesterday on charges of violating a protection order. Apparently, his wife, or his estranged wife, Nicole Chinsami, obtained the protection order, and it was obtained in 2023, by the way, and well, prohibited him, that's MT, from verbally abusing her on or harassing her on social media. Well, he was on bail, by the way, on the 11th of June, got bail, a 1,000 rand bail for allegedly breaching the breach of that protection order. Now he has done it again. This time he's behind bars after having appeared yesterday at the Midrand Magistrates Court. Madonna, I was talking about her yesterday, celebrating her 68th birthday on the 16th of August. Yeah, well, apparently this time around she flew her family and friends out to the Greek island of Corfu for a poignant pilgrimage to a religious site. We are told that every year she goes all out for her birthday. This year was no different. She opted for a mini break to Italy in the past, but this time around decided to go to Corfu. Has always been spiritual, we are told, but after she fell ill 3 years ago, she reaffirmed her faith. It was a beautiful trip for her, and it felt very poignant, so they say. She had to go there to visit some religious sites. Spent hours learning about those religious sites. Now, talking about musicians, who is this one? He died a few years ago, or many years ago, actually. A musician who was said to be the king of a certain genre. He featured a lady, a female singer, who had children with his one of his sons in a song. Well, she was featured in one of his classics long after he had died. Has a song that has almost the same title as a Toto song. His wife was also a singer. This man shares the first name with a singer who wrote Knocking on Heaven's Door. What's the man's name? Any idea? Looks like it's a toughie. King of a certain genre. Okay. I don't want to tell you where he's from for obvious reasons. And of course, you can also maybe ask your friend. 076-260-2815 on WhatsApp. Here's Jade.

0: It's called Keep Looking, Sade. It dates back in the late 80s. An album, Chocker Block with the Hits, is one that he gave us. He had some great songs, man. The likes of Paradise and
1: yes,
0: many, many more. Yeah, a little finger problem on my part there. Apologies. 11 to 1 it is. As we tend to find out now who got the right answer to my question. Hey, it's been a pretty tough one. A music quiz this morning. Ooh, wow. Tough indeed, man. I thought it was going to be easy, especially when I said the man was king of a certain genre. You know, king of pop, Michael Jackson, but this one, no.

0: Not Michael Jackson, king of something, king of rock and roll. Elvis Presley, no, not king of rock and roll. And he was said to be king of something, a certain genre. One of his songs that got to feature the lady, a singer who had children with his sons, with one of his sons, long after he had died, modern technology saw to it that they got to be together in song, just like Natalie Cole and her father, Nat King Cole, in a song called Unforgettable. Hence the song that has almost the same title as a song by Toto. His wife was a singer too. Shares the first name with the man who wrote the song Knocking on Heaven's Door, recorded by the likes of Randy Crawford and others. Did you say Bob Marley? Bob Marley? Nah. In fact, Kagiso KG Marumo says Bob Marley. He's in Maglera, Klezo. Thanks a lot, the Kagiso KG. Much appreciated. Faith Nong in Harangua also says it's Bob Marley. Only two people got it right here. Most people said Michael Jackson and guessing, you know, and other artists. No, it's Bob Marley, who was said to be the king of reggae, widely referred to as such, although some may argue with that. His wife was Rita Marley, was also a singer. Of course, featured a woman called Lauryn Hill, who had five children with one of his sons, in a song called Turn the Lights Down Low, one of his classics. Has a song that has almost the same title as a Bob Marley song. Now that song, Turn the Lights Down Low.
1: Wow. I want to give you some love.
0: I've got the original version of that song coming up after a few great tunes this Tuesday morning, so stick around for that. The original version by Bob Marley alone. And of course, the song that has almost the same title as a Toto song, Could You Be Loved? Toto has Could This Be Loved? There you go. Could You Be Loved? And of course, Bob Dylan, the man who wrote Knocking on Heaven's Door, that was recorded by the likes of Randy Crawford and Guns N' Roses. There you go. Now you know. A music quiz back tomorrow at around 20 past midnight. UFM, in tune with you.
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The hits that start your day the way it's supposed to be started are to be found on UFM. In tune with you on a Tuesday morning. They always say it's better than Monday. Those who don't like their Mondays feel Tuesday is a whole lot better. We're going to make it even best, all right? Or better rest, as they would say in one of the ads. Yeah, you are at the right place at the right time, getting us into the second hour of the show this morning. It was Manxeba Sobabini. It was Tevin Campbell Alone With You. And there was also Bob Marley featuring Lauryn Hill, 10 Your Lights Down Low, alongside Force MD's Tender Love, which was enjoyed by Jeff Nong. Did you enjoy that song, Jeff? Or what do you say there? only voices and piano, I guess. All right. Thanks a lot there, Jeff. Much appreciated, Jesse Jeff. Bontle Poshia Mwalusi, Arimohoka 89.8, Hotswa Channing. Dog Mukatsana, Sergeant Dog Mukatsana from Botterville Subs, also with us this morning. Thanks, Sarge. OD Nonyane, listening from Hukai OD. What is the Hukai OD? Lichtenberg, I think. Yeah, all right. Thanks a lot there, OD Nonyane. Much appreciated, man. Muilwali Benya, Mount Fletcher, Muhajane. Horize Helen Nape, Ridumen Latezo Ahaho. The 18th August 2026, we'll see Rustenburg at 28 degrees. Finally, looks like winter is becoming a thing of the past, 28 degrees, hooray! 29 in Mahikeng, 25 in Klerksdorp, 25 in Potchefstroom, 30 in Brits. 28 in Lichtenberg, 27 degrees in Freiberg and Taung, 26 in Schwarzreinecke, a high of 31 in Zeerust, 31. 23 in Volmar Randstad, 27 in Ventersdorp, 28 in Pretoria, a high of 25 in Joburg, and Vereeniging 26 degrees. Those are the temperatures that you can expect this day, 18th August 2026. He founded a band called Tony Tone. The name is Raphael Sadiq.

If you are with me now, the 2Ks, Kylie Minogue and Keith Washington. If you are with me now, great ballad that from the 90s, late 90s, brought back to life this Tuesday morning, the 18th of August, 2026. Just before this, the man who was behind the band, Tony, actually founded the band. Tony, the name Rafael Sadiq. The song Get Involved, featuring Q-Tip, right? A great tune, that man. Stuff that we start the day with, midnight till 3, not only on 89.8 to 103.9 FM, but also on DSTV 842, ufm.co.za. The Uconnect app as well is where you can find us. Kissing in public is good for your relationship. Public displays of affection, what is referred to as PDA, such as kissing, hugging, and holding hands, are linked to greater relationship satisfaction. This is according to a study spanning three countries. Now, public displays of affection are good for you. A new study suggests that they are actually good for relationships, with couples who regularly show affection in public reporting greater satisfaction. Now, researchers from the University of Silesia in Poland examined more than 400 people across Indonesia, Nepal, and Poland

0: to investigate how public romantic affects relationships, public romance affects relationships. Now, the participants aged between 18 and 49 were asked how often they held hands, hugged, kissed, or made public declarations of love. Now, they were also questioned about their relationship satisfaction and attitudes towards PDA. Overall, now, these researchers found a positive link between displays of affection and relationship satisfaction across all three countries. Does it hold true for us here in South Africa and other African countries, I wonder? Because this was conducted in Poland. The research is from Poland. Overall, the researchers found a positive link between displays of affection and relationship satisfaction. The team wrote in their study published in PLOS1, displays of romantic affection, both public and private, contribute to improved well-being, reduced stress, greater life satisfaction, and enhanced relationship satisfaction. That's what they had to say there. Quite an interesting one there. Yeah, people had said a lot about PDA. People feel it's a bit disgusting sometimes. Also, depending on how you do that in public, people will say, go get a room, man, or something like that. But yeah, we are told it's good for you, for your relationship. Okay. Yeah, one of those studies conducted in recent times, this time from Poland. More music on the way, and of course, more. Another study coming up a little later in the show. Stick around.
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entitled Heaven. Canada is where he hails from. The country that gave us Celine Dion, Drake, Deborah Cox, among others. This is Bryan Adams, Heaven, from the mid-80s, brought back to life this Tuesday morning on the show that starts your day the right way. Foreigner of I Wanna Know What Love Is fame, Waiting for a Girl Like You, and there's also before that Donald Jones, Guilty by Suspicion, starting off that four in a row on the show where we let the music flow, SWV, Use Your Heart, all right, 10:20 before.

0: 2022, this 18th day of August 2026. I'm Vincent Maseko. Ke ura tse tharo tsa mmino montsi o monnati mo gaetso go tla ureng ya boraro mo tsatsing le la labobedi. Health Minister Dr. Aaron Motsoaledi confirmed that non-communicable diseases led by diabetes have overtaken infectious diseases like tuberculosis as South Africa's leading natural causes of death. Yeah, we take a look in this hour, in case you're wondering, at some of the latest research and studies. Well, he was addressing the World Stroke Summit Africa, where he described this shift as a rapid epidemiological transition driven by lifestyle and commercial risks. Yeah, so the non-communicable diseases such as diabetes have overtaken infectious diseases like TB as the leading causes of death in South Africa.
1: Switching over from diseases that are caused by infections, that means infectious diseases, which we call communicable diseases like TB, HIV, AIDS, malaria, yellow fever, etc., cholera. We are switching fast from those to what are now called non-communicable diseases or diseases of lifestyle, which are usually, we identify five of them, and diabetes is number one on their list.
0: Yeah, so there you go. Yeah, that's what he had to say there. Lifestyle diseases and are the ones that are actually leading death, leading natural causes of death in the country. Eh? Yeah, and looks like all over the world also, not only in South Africa. Diabetes claimed 27,692 lives in recent statistics, South Africa data, surpassing TB. Eh? So we have to be very careful about our choices in the food we eat and our lifestyle choices in general. 18 before 2, it is UFM in tune with you.
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0: It's entitled Stars, the title track of their 1991 album. The band is Simply Red, led by Mick Hucknall on vocals. Al Giro, It's Not Hard to Love You. 8 to 2 this Tuesday morning. Good morning, Nomonde Maloi. In Swaza is where Nomonde is. He says we are together this morning. Siyedi Mutlalipule Mans in Carltonville, also part of the show this Tuesday, the 18th of August. We appreciate you checking us out once again this morning. And Victor Mwilwa, Aliko Harangua, Uredi Itzemomusong Alabubedi, Ridumela Tezao Vic, much appreciated, man. World Breast Cancer Research Day it is today. This day is observed as that annually on the 18th of August. The date symbolizes the statistic that approximately 1 in 8 women will face a breast cancer diagnosis in their lifetime. The date, the 18th day of the 8th month, as they say, symbolizes the statistic that approximately 1 in 8 women will face a breast cancer diagnosis in their lifetime. Established in 2021 by the Dr. Susan Love Foundation for Breast Cancer Research. It was Dr. Susan Love. Yeah, we came up with that. This day highlights the vital need for ongoing scientific innovation, funding and global collaboration to find a cure, also to raise awareness. You know, the spotlight the importance of continuous lab and clinical research year-round, moving beyond traditional autumn awareness campaigns, and encouraging donations and financial support for scientific studies focused on prevention, early detection, and personalized medicine as well. So it's quite an important day, obviously. Donate to or partner with cancer research foundations. That's how we can support this day. Educate communities on the importance of screenings and early detection tools. Yeah, World Breast Cancer Research Day it is, this 18th of August.
1: Being a man is not about fists. True masculinity is in the strength to uplift, not to harm. Don't call me brother if your power comes from pain.
2: Don't call me brother is a UFM initiative against GBV and child abuse.